0: Now I have a really sweet tooth. She doesn't. She doesn't need it at all. And she always says no. And I'm always saying through gritted teeth, oh no, come on, pick up a bear. The nice person is trying to buy you a bear of chocolate. Pick up a bear of chocolate. And my intentions are to go home, have a mug of tea and eat the chocolate.
1: Yeah.
0: But she always says no. So, yeah, my four-year-old and myself are not on the same wavelength.
2: Powder is a bit like most parents with vegetables. Come on now, will you have a little bit? Just have a little bit.
1: I love how strategic he is with that. Because I would have, like, you know, years ago when Eve would have gone to parties and you'd come home with a little party bag and she wouldn't, like, not, she'd known now, obviously, like, she's 11, but, like, then she wouldn't have known. So I would just take out a few bits for myself and just kind of,
2: that's
1: like,
2: illegal.
1: It's not illegal.
2: It is illegal. Stealing from your child. That's illegal.
1: Eve, please accept my apology. I might have taken some crunchy.
2: Your story about Christopher has done something to poor Caroline this morning. Here we go. I'm not
3: sure. Guys, seriously, you've got me. Well, actually, show, you've got me singing. Five, four, three, two, one. Five, four, three, two, one. Golden, yeah. You've got me singing that out loud in the car. The minute you said 5, 4, 3, 2, 1, I started singing it out loud. Yeah.
2: Now, Amy, this is old, right?
1: Okay, very old.
2: Back to when we were kids.
1: Okay.
2: But it was a famous TV ad, and just to annoy Caroline even more, everybody

0: for and fondant too.
1: God, there was so many levels to that bar. Like, it had everything.
2: Sounds delicious.
1: Can you understand why I was sitting there beside Christopher?
3: Yeah, like, salivating.
1: Drooling over him. Not over him, over the bar. I was there with my rice cake.
3: Christopher nowadays.
1: I have no idea where Christopher is.

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0: is my husband. It's Ray from Big Breakfast on this Tuesday morning.
1: Tuesday, let's wrap that up. All I want now is chocolate. All I want is 5, 4, 3, 2, 1. Okay, tumbleweed. Why do they get rid of stuff, though?
0: I don't know.
1: We had this conversation before, but like, am I the only person that regularly thinks about a smiley bar? You know? Like, why do they decide to discontinue stuff? Why do they make a decision on based on sales? But I don't believe the smiley thing. 5, 4, 3, 2, 1. Classic.
0: Anyway, if the smiley was around now, you know, it would cost about 2.70.
1: I'd pay it. Yeah. I'd pay it. A chewy orange. Well, you can still get a chomp.
0: How much? When was the last time you bought a chomp?
1: A chomp? Right, I'm going to do a guess before Amy Lucek. I'd say a chomp is it 90 cent?
0: Oh.
1: Maybe I'm not. Maybe it's less. Is it? How much for a chomp? 70, 80, 90? Couldn't be a euro.
2: Okay, no, this is a 5-pack. Wait, now I'm confused.
1: How much for a chomp?
0: Anyone bought a chomp?
1: 085-102-9103. I know a Freddo is that 40 cent?
2: 65 cent it's in here.
1: For a chomp, that's okay.
2: That's in super. Oh, can I show?
1: Yeah, you're
2: getting them in.
0: Yeah, 65 cents. Yeah,
1: that's all right. Yeah. Just a chomp doesn't do it for me the way a smiley bar used to.
2: Was it 20 cents before?
1: 10p.
2: Oh.
1: Yeah.
0: And then I think it went to 12 and everyone thought that was just daylight robbery.
1: Well, it was just silly because, like, 65 for a Freddo now, is it?
0: Oh, don't even talk about Freddo.
1: 65 for a Freddo.
0: Don't go there.

0: It is brand new music from Hugel, but it also features Ultranate, right? Give me the Ultranate track. Free.
1: Yeah, she had loads of big hits in the late 90s, but her biggest would have been You're Free to Do What You Want to Do.
0: She is 58 and she is playing Ibiza on Thursday night. Go on, Ultranate.
1: Go on.
0: Yeah. Okay, that's all you're giving.
2: All the gossip.
3: Right on the source, yeah. Yeah, that's it. Give me the goss on Beast.
2: All the gossip.
3: The fix.
0: Okay.
1: It's annoying, right? Gen Z keep coming for those who are slightly a little bit older, right?
0: What do they consider to be older now?
1: First they came for my skinny jeans and okay. They said no more.
0: Niall, can I just say, I'm not going to say what age my mom is, right?
1: Yeah.
0: But my mom bought a pair of wide leg jeans before I did. Like she got out of skinny jeans before me.
4: On the pulse.
0: Oh, like she's following she's a follower of fashion, Amy. All right, sorry. Yeah. Okay, back
1: they
0: to you.
1: They came for your side partings, you girls.
0: Oh, yeah.
1: The Gen Z said no more. Then after that.
0: I changed my parting after that.
4: Oh my God.
0: Have you not noticed? I'm a middle parting girl now.
1: Then they had a go at us if you make laptop purchases. Do you remember, like, if you're buying something big, like flights? Oh, I won't do that on my phone. I'll do that on my laptop because it's a big purchase. Gen Z said, no, you can't be doing that. It's not cool. Well, the latest.
0: Now what?
1: They're coming for one of our most basic phrases in English, something that lots of us say all of the time. According to the New York Times, saying the phrase, let me Google it, makes you sound old. And the kids these days are instead saying, search it up.
0: I think that sounds older.
4: That sounds older to me.
1: It does. It sounds like real 90s. Radical man, yeah. Search it up.
0: When I say, like, check it out on the Google, I'm being ironic.
4: Yeah,
0: do you know what I mean? Like, do I just sound old then?
1: It seems so. According to this
0: search
1: report
0: it up, man.
1: By the New York Times, they may still be using Google, but they're not Googling it. Instead, they're saying, search it up. As in, who's the Norwegian soccer player with the long blonde hair?
0: Search it up.
1: And
0: go on.
1: The it is dropped if you have a direct object. So search up Erling Haaland.
0: Search up. This is...
4: Who
0: wrote this?
1: It's from BuzzFeed, but they say that parents in the comments were quick to confirm that it is sadly 100% true. Both my kids tell me to search up things. Another person replied, oh my God, my 10-year-old says this and I hate it.
0: Oh God,
1: I have no idea it was
0: Eve
1: a thing.
0: Say?
1: My 11-year-old says search it up and I always reply, you mean look it up? And people aren't taking it well. Search it up sounds like a Disney Channel original movie, one person commented.
0: Yeah.
1: Another person says, search it up sounds like what my boomer mom would say.
0: Yeah.
1: I don't get it.
0: Can we get a little, like, read of the Southeast before we leave at 10 o'clock?
1: You
0: have to say what you say and what age you are. 085-102-9103. Do you say, look it up on Google, or do you say, search it up? Mm-hmm. Niall's got something to say.
1: No, I'm not to say. I just want to adjust.
4: I told you what my mom says. She says, punch it into Google.
1: Punch it in?
0: Yeah.
4: Sorry.
1: Is your mom an angry person?
4: No, it's not.
0: Why would you be punching it in on
4: everything? Will you punch that in for me there? What does that mean, Anne?
1: I don't know.
0: Is your mom Anne as well?
4: Yes.
0: I didn't know that. Has she got a knee?
4: Yes.
0: Oh, my mum has a knee.
1: Oh, yep. For God's sake, go to the ads.
0: 085-102-9103. Right, back to this and what you say and what age you are and what are Gen Z saying again?
1: So, basically, they are telling us that you don't say, I'll Google that or I'll look it up on Google. You say, I'll search it up. And if you say anything mentioning Google, you are old.
0: Craig, 38, I say Google it. Janine, 30, look it up on Google. I'm 40, said Lucia, and I say Google
1: Ross
0: it.
1: Ross says, short and sweet, just Google that there or type it into Google. Punch it in. That's what you got to do, Ross. Include Amy now.
0: Oh, sorry, darling. Sorry, sweetheart. I'm just getting to grips. I'm just getting to grips with all the technology, Amy. I would never leave you out, gorgeous girl.
1: Chloe says, one of my boys asks 100 questions a day. I can't answer. The other boy, younger, says, do the Google.
0: Do the Google. Okay, so what do we do going forward? We're just going to...
1: Search it up.
0: I know. I just don't feel like... I'm not cool enough to be able to say search it up.
1: Wow.
0: Do you know?
1: If you don't do it, you're not cool. So either way, you're.
0: But I'm not cool. I'm not cool anyway. Do you know what I mean? So I'm just going to stay in my own lane, and it'll probably revert back to Google it anyway. Thank you so much for your company this morning. It's been a pleasure as
1: Tomorrow,
0: always.
1: Big day, haircut day.
0: Oh my God! Can somebody get us a scissors? Like we have nothing. We should also have that thing that you put over you when you go to the hair. Like
4: it's like a
0: cloak.
1: Yeah.
0: I'm sure it's not called a cloak. Anyway, live on this very show tomorrow morning, we are going to cut Brian's hair. Be with us from 6 o'clock. Have a wonderful, wonderful Tuesday. We'll talk to you in the morning. Yeah. Bye.
5: 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My name is.
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what's offending me? 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

0: 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Racism on a rise, fascism on a rise. 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
2: 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He was like, you're so hot, I want to come over.
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0: Good morning and welcome to Wednesday. How did we get here already? This week is absolutely flying. I'm here for it. Happy hump day, one and all. Hope you're well this morning. I'm Sho. This is your early edition of Beat Breakfast on the off chance that you've never been here before. What can I say except you're welcome? Let's do this. It is another 54 Ultra. Niall said this potentially could be like maybe song of the summer. I don't know what.

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0: absolutely banging out the hits this year. It is latest track called My Body Isn't Ready, climbing up the charts. Welcome to Wednesday's Beat Breakfast. Come on, Wednesday. It's hump day. Let's do it. On the way, what have I got for you? One second. We'll bring Niall Power in, will we? We'll bring him in. Sure, he loves to chat, doesn't he, that fella? He loves to chat. And up next, it's you and McVicar and Share the House. There we are.
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1: Beat.

0: a bit of an issue in the office with that guy. Khaki Kid Date Night is playing all together now and clashing with Chrissy Moore.
1: Yeah.
0: So the girls in the office.
1: They're struggling.
0: Yeah. They're. Yeah. You can't be in two places at once.
1: No. And it's ultimate legend versus up and coming legend.
0: Yeah, I know. You know. I mean,
1: it's the two sides of the music coin.
0: You suppose you could do like 10 minutes here and then 10 minutes.
1: It depends how close the stages are.
0: Good question.
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1: Most important thing, of course, is neither of them clash with Daily Dilemma Live. So no excuses. 7 p.m.
0: No, but I think it's 3:30. The two of them are. Oh, yeah, yeah. Sorry, you don't have an issue, basically, is what you're saying. Okay. Welcome to Wednesday morning. Come on, Wednesday. Niall's here, as you've heard. I saw this yesterday, and I thought it's very apt for the day that I have ahead, right? Mm. So I, today, am the parent who's going to have some kids over for a play date, okay?
1: You're not cooking, are you?
0: 100% not cooking.
1: Okay, cool.
0: We'll have 4 Big Mac meals. Mm. No, this was out yesterday, right? And 7 in 10 people admit to panic cleaning their homes before guests arrive, hiding clutter in a locked room or putting things in a cupboard have been named as people's go-to quick fixes to tidy their house. Like literally just gather everything, shove it into a drawer.
1: Yeah.
0: A quarter say they only clean the route that guests take.
1: Oh, no. And then you're in an awful state when somebody veers off the route you expected.
0: Well, 1 in 10 pretend to be cleaning as visitors arrive. 1 in 10 say they hide the clutter in the boot of their car, the bath, or the oven.
1: Oh, wow.
0: The oven. That's so clever. Because then you can put a tea towel over and you won't see any last minute bits.
1: Yeah.
0: I've never thought of hiding stuff in the boot, but now that they
1: say... You don't have much room in your boot. You already have so much
0: the
1: junk.
0: The polo is fine. Mm. The polo
1: is... You have a lot in there, though, don't you?
0: There's just some clothes that I have for charity and I just haven't gotten rid of them, so I will do that. But there's nothing wrong with the polo boot.
1: No, no.
0: Also, though... I have to bring the kids in the car, so like if I did have to open
1: the
0: boot.
1: Yeah, but is it just the kids? The parents aren't coming. Kids won't judge, will they?
0: Oh. Mm. No, I'm sure they won't, but it's just in your own head. You want your house to be... I can totally relate to that bit about you clean the route that they're going in.
1: Yeah.
0: Because I remember when we bought our house, and not that it wasn't clean because it hadn't really been lived in, but I remember I invited all the girls over and we were going for dinner and we had drinks in the house before and I just assumed, you know, we'd be in the sitting room and like the kitchen because that's all my house is really.
1: Yeah.
0: And then they were like, oh, we want to see the whole thing. And I just was really like, no, it's not ready. Like, we don't want to move in.
1: No,
0: I'm not letting them know.
1: No, I'm sorry. But if you invite the girls around to your new house that you're really proud of course they want a house tour. What were you thinking?
0: I just thought they wanted to come in and have a drink and then leave.
1: No, it's like the big unveiling.
0: So are the kids going to be like, right, I want to see that bedroom?
1: No, kids don't get
0: to see. I was like that as a child.
1: I used to always go off. Can I? I'm going to the toilet. Yes,
0: I know. I used to say to my mom.
1: They used to slag me as a kid, actually.
0: I loved nosing around.
1: But not even in houses. Like if we ever went to a restaurant or a bar,
0: I'd have to go around and look,
1: suss the toilets.
0: More so, I remember going to people's houses and my mom saying sometimes she likes to look around. Is that okay? And I'm sure it wasn't like really. No. Do you know what I mean? Like that's weird. Like you can't be snooping.
1: What a weird child.
0: And I remember I went into this. Now I was allowed in this house and this woman said I could look around the house and I went into her bedroom and she had Frosties.
1: Oh, yeah. In our bedroom.
0: Yeah, they were on the counter or on
1: That's
0: the.
1: That's like you and the Cheez-Its.
0: What do you mean, like the Cheez-Its?
1: You brought the Cheez-Its to bed the other night, she told
0: us. No, but she had them on her like dressing table. Mm. And I was like, oh, I'd love one of them because I wasn't allowed sugar.
1: Sad note to end on, isn't it? Have another Cheez-It.

0: stunning sound of Aaron Rowe, the very best in Play Irish on a Wednesday morning across the Southeast. Please don't hate me. Don't forget, more of the same can be yours if you tune into Ava on Sunday night. Irish Beats is 2 hours, just like that, of homegrown talent and proof that Irish music is just flying high right now. Slater next. Also, your round of movie madness after dance. Stay where you are.
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0: what makes you beautiful. One Direction, it is Wednesday morning. It's Beat Breakfast. It's an Ireland show with you. Edging towards the bank holiday weekend, there are just a few of these nuggets. And by nuggets, I mean Movie Madness to go. Killian will be here next week and I am going to instruct him that he keeps the dream alive for the beautiful early morning clubbers. Are you ready for your clip this morning, Niall?
1: Let's do it.
0: I've got hope in my heart. Okay, here we go.
2: Maybe you should just take a few days off.
3: Greta, didn't it seem weird to you that I kept telling the truth all morning?
2: Yeah. What are you saying? That you are incapable of lying?
3: That's right. I am incapable of lying.
2: Just for today.
3: Apparently till 8:15 tonight. It's one of those 24-hour curses.
1: Okay, I have an idea what it is.
0: I think there's a little bit of a clue in it.
1: Yeah. But you know what often throws me when you play the Movie Madness clip? I actually zone out of what the movie is or anything like that and I just get obsessed with a voice. And that older woman's voice I know really well.
0: So I'll tell you, she's in... Is she in... This is not giving it away because it's not Mrs. Doubtfire. But is she in
1: Mrs. Doubtfire? Is she the inspector?
0: The woman that comes to check if he's... Oh, and God. Then when she's... Yeah. When he puts the face mask, that's
1: her, isn't
0: it? I know
1: that movie too well because she's not even a main character. So,
0: and she's not even... Like, she's obviously an established actor, but she's not somebody... I don't know her name.
1: No.
0: That's mad. Yeah, that is that woman. 085-102-9103. It's not Mrs. Doubtfire. What is the actual movie is what we're asking this morning. Go for it.

0: Sienna Spyro and Material Lover on a Wednesday morning across the Southeast. Right, it's Movie Madness time. This was your movie.
1: Maybe you should just take a few days off.
2: Greta, didn't it seem weird to you that I kept telling the truth all morning?
1: Yeah. What are you saying, that you are incapable of lying?
2: That's right. I am incapable of lying.
1: Just for today.
2: Apparently till 8:15 tonight. It's one of those 24-hour curses.
0: Go on, so give it your best shot, Niall Power.
3: Would it by any chance be Liar, Liar
0: Yay!
3: With Jim Carrey? You are a liar.
0: We've broken it. You haven't got one right for ages.
3: I found
0: Congratulations.
3: Her name. Anne Haney.
0: Yeah. Like, she's one of those people, you know her face, but you don't know her name, basically. I also think there was like another really famous movie that she was in. Like, was she in Ghostbusters? No? Am I wrong about that?
3: Don't know.
0: Anyway, good response this morning. Well done, everybody. We'll pick a winner very shortly. Today is one of our favourite days. It is Folly. Oh, I was looking up other movies that she was in. She's in Independence Day. Interesting. Interesting.
3: Okay.
0: Can't see. Eye on the prize.
3: News
0: eye on the prize. Folly du Cinema is on the way. Let's do this.
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14: Good morning, I'm Aoife. E-scooters will be banned for under-18s from next month under regulations being approved by Cabinet this morning. Helmets and high-vis clothing will also become mandatory from the end of August. The fixed charge notices for e-scooter offences will double to €100, as will the fees to release a detained e-scooter. The Cabinet will also consider a bill this morning for modernising the road traffic system, which includes getting rid of paper motor tax discs. A 10-year-old girl has died just days after a road crash in which her mother was killed in County Cavan. The child was travelling in a car which collided with a van near Shercock at around 4:30 last Friday evening. The girl's mother, who was aged in her 50s, was driving the car and was pronounced dead at the scene. The child was rushed to Templestry Children's Hospital but died there yesterday. Gardaí are continuing to appeal for witnesses. Firefighters in France have been working around the clock to contain wildfires but are braced for a sharp rise in temperatures. Hundreds of thousands have already been forced to flee their homes. Meanwhile, authorities in Spain are tackling a blaze five times the size of Barcelona. Temperatures are expected to reach 40 degrees Celsius in both countries again today. There are calls for a public childcare system to be prioritised in this year's budget. The calls come following a recent survey in Tramore, which showed 6 in 10 parents couldn't find suitable childcare in the town. 1 in 2 of the respondents in the County Waterford town said they couldn't return to work as a result. Corinne Hassan is Executive Director of the National Women's Council of Ireland.
15: What we're asking for is a better childcare model that's publicly available across the country. It's to support women to get back back into work, yes, but it's also to support women and families to be able to have a better sense of life in terms of being involved in their communities.
14: And streaming TV shows when everyone else is in bed has been named as people's favourite off-peak activity. Just over half of people say they're early birds, while almost one-third are night owls. 8 in 10 say they're happiest in life's quieter moments when having a cup of tea before everyone else and eating a treat they don't want to share. The latest news updates are on our website, beat102103.com.
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14: First, the soccer and Shamrock Rovers came up just short in their bid to make the third round of the Champions League qualifying last night. The Hoops led by the required 2 goals in Tallaght Stadium before Sandro Lima scored for the visitors with 15 minutes to go. They won 2-1 but lost 3-2 on aggregate. They'll now drop down to the Europa League. In athletics news, and Charlene Maudsley has confirmed she suffered a hamstring injury just weeks out from the European Athletics Championships. The Tipperary sprinter pulled up during the 200 metres final at the National Track and Field Championships in Santry on Saturday. Maudsley posted on social media confirming the news last night, adding she's doing everything possible to recover. And at horse racing, the Galway Plate is the standout on day 3 of the Galway races, with the first off today at 5:05.
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14: Mostly cloudy and mainly dry to begin today with a few bright intervals. This afternoon and evening will become cloudier as rain and drizzle move in over the region. Top temperatures 18 to 23 degrees. I'm Aoife Moore in an hour.
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3: Okay, in Waterford City, there's resurfacing works at the junction of Dock Road and Rockshire Road in Ferrybank taking place today. From 2 p.m, there'll be a stop-go system in operation. Expect delays. And in Wexford, we've got a temporary road closure at Ballygumman, and that is running until early September. And also, I found a new favourite place name. And of course, it's in Wexford, because you've got the best of them.
0: We really do, to be fair, have some interesting names. Yeah.
3: You ever heard of Shig and Shaggart?
0: No.
3: It's not a million miles away from you.
0: But I've heard of Shiggins Town, I think.
3: Shiggins Shaggart.
0: Wow.
3: Yeah.
0: Wow.
3: It could be Shiggins Haggard, but I like to say Shiggins Shaggart.
0: Well, no, because you're adding in two S's then.
3: No. Is anyone listening from Shiggins Shaggart? Will you please?
0: Aoife has something to say.
3: Sorry, Aoife is there.
14: I'm not fully aware of this location, but yeah. A haggard is a very common word to describe sort of a bit of a miscellaneous bit of land that you'd have on your farm, like a haggard, where it's kind of boggy, there's nothing you can really do with it, so it's down beyond in the haggard.
3: So it's
14: Shiggins Haggard, I would say. Okay. That's just my guess.
0: Thank you. I'm sorry to. You're trying to make a mockery of my county, is what you're trying to do this morning, and I won't have it. And an extra S. Not happening. Good morning. and welcome to Wednesday's Beat Breakfast. It's hump day. How are we doing? Are we well? Good, good, good. Let's get straight down to business. Good response to Liar Liar this morning. That is the best one of the week so far, I would think. Let's see.
3: I think the word liar was in it about three times, so you did help.
0: Yeah, but see, I'm going to my holidays. I'm in a holiday mode. I'm feeling good, feeling good. Who we give it to? Amy, I want to make sure that I've... Well, Rebecca with the hat on in the profile picture. Rebecca, that's very holiday mode-esque for me.
3: Really Rebecca's, jumped out at you.
0: Yeah, she jumped out at me. She's got a straw hat. Rebecca, okay. It is all yours, darling girl. Or it could be the other girl without the hat. But the hat is so big, it's actually coming over onto her head as well. So I'm going to give it to the hat girls. Mm-hmm. See what I mean? Like the hat is kind of... it's a big hat.
3: Oh, that
0: I
3: just,
0: love a big hat.
3: You are just calling out to us, apartments, pool, cocktail.
0: So you, note that now for the rest of the week. If you want to win Movie Madness, make sure your profile pic is holiday vibes only. Movie Madness back tomorrow morning, lads. I saw the cutest thing on my drive this morning. I saw a bunny rabbit.
3: Oh.
0: I can't just say rabbit. I have to say
6: bunny rabbit.
0: Bunny rabbit.
3: Yeah. No, it was definitely bunny rabbit. It wasn't a hare. Would you know the difference?
0: I think bunny rabbits are cuter.
3: Bunny rabbits are smaller and cuter.
0: It was small and it was cute. And it was just on one of the roundabouts on the ring road there.
3: I think it was a pest that was lost.
0: No, because it jumped so quickly into... Oh, now that you
3: say. That's a sad story to start the day with then.
0: No.
3: Or as you might say... A wild bunny rabbit.
0: What did I say was wild again?
6: A wild chicken.
0: Oh yeah, we were out for a walk the other night, myself and Tom and Eve, and I said to the lads yesterday I saw a wild chicken, and they said, what made it wild? Like, was it crazy?
3: You'd have a motorbike and a mohawk.
0: And I said, no, I said the fact that it had left its house made it wild. Like, do you know what I mean? It was like, oh, crazy chicken.

0: Tame Impala with Jenny. It's Dracula kicking us off on Wednesday's Beat Breakfast. Yeah.
1: Oh, it's like this bird.
0: There is birds.
1: I've never noticed that.
0: It's just some birds.
2: Or no, it's probably bats, is it? Because Dracula.
1: Dracula.
0: Maybe it's bats. I don't know. Bats, are they? They're a bit squeakier though, are they?
1: Somebody I know on Instagram went on a little bat tour last night somewhere in Wexford. Yeah, no, honestly, isn't the universe really weird? The way you don't mention bats for like ever, and then suddenly you say that, and then I saw this. Hang on a second. One, bear with me, please.
0: Entertain yourselves there for a moment.
1: Bat walk with a bat expert. Oh my God, the universe is
0: so
1: weird.
0: Shig and Shaggard, is it?
1: Shig and Stone Castle. The world is mad.
0: Oh, but can I just say that would be my idea of hell? A bat walk, looking at bats and they're flying at you.
2: No, they're not flying. They're probably asleep when you're going walking.
1: Lovely event to learn about these little furry flying friends. It was on last night in Siggenstown at the castle there with a bat expert, Harm Deenan, and it started at 8:30, finished around 10:30. A local expert to take you on a nighttime walk around the lanes and refreshments. Doesn't say how much it was now, but interesting. So interesting. What? Like all of the links here this morning, like look, traffic, then bats, then bat walk. All right.
2: Yep. Okay.
1: Phenomenal scenes. Let's play Folly. Okay, it is Wednesday.

0: It is a staple in the calendar. This is where we give you movies in different languages and you've got to try and decipher what the movie is. And I'm in charge this week. Who would like to go first?
1: Niall. Okay, it's me then.
0: Okay.
1: Go first.
0: So we are going to start with Italian this morning.
1: I've kind of gone easy
0: on you this week.
1: Okay,
0: but anyway,
1: good.
0: Italiano. So we are going Principi si diventa. Principi de venta. Principi de venta.
1: Oh, okay. Principi.
0: Sorry, si de venta.
1: Si de venta.
0: Yeah.
1: Is venta sailing, sail, something like that? Vente.
2: Oh, yeah, that would. Yeah.
1: Vente. The principal, the leader of the sales leader, the of the, something of the, si de, si de.
0: Well, not of.
1: For the. For the, with the,
0: no.
1: In the,
0: no.
1: On the.
2: Can I make a little suggestion?
1: Go on.
2: Does the first word have anything to do with like first?
0: No.
2: Okay. No.
1: Okay, let's go on to the next one.
0: Okay, so your next language this morning is German. Please feel free to play along at home. 085-1029-103. Plötzlich Prinzessin. Plötzlich Prinzessin.
1: Plötzlich.
0: Plötzlich.
1: Plötzlich.
0: Prinzessin.
1: Something to do with a princess. Princess Diaries.
0: Yes!
1: Yay!
0: See, I made it too easy. So the Irish was Dialin Bon Frinsa. Is that how do you say prince in Irish?
1: Is it like Prunches?
0: P-H-R-I-O-N-S-A. Frionsa. Dialin Bon.
2: Bon Frias.
0: We need a Gael Gore. Well done, Niall. Well done.
1: Thanks.
0: Yeah. So, Aoife, you're next. And your first language for your movie is... Oh, they do a bat walk in Johnstone Castle as well.
1: Western Matt for the bats.
0: We must have a lot of bats.
2: Yeah, that might be fun. Will we go to that sometime?
0: It's an interesting movie.
1: It gets stuck in your hair. Remember
0: got
1: that?
0: Stuck on my mom's hair.
2: A hat.
1: Or a net.
0: Got stuck on my mom's hair in Kerry years ago when she went on holidays with my grandparents at the time.
2: I thought that was just a myth.
1: No, I believe it. I heard a woman on the Jerry Ryan show it happened and they secrete a glue when they get stuck in
0: their
1: hair.
0: Yeah, it's like
1: so
0: a gooey
1: thing. You
0: can't
1: get them out.
0: And my grandparents thought two things. One, my parents were, in the room because they were staying in a...
1: It was in a room. It wasn't outdoors.
0: No, they were in the bedroom. Mum and dad were in the bedroom and my grandparents were in the other room so they didn't want to go in because they thought they were either,
1: And was the bat just in the room or did it come in a window?
0: It obviously got in a window and then got into her hair
1: this
0: and then they didn't know whether they were, or having a fight because it was screaming and so eventually, got out anyway. So all's well that ends well. Anyway, movie number two, Aoife, your first language this morning is Spanish.
2: Okay.
0: Tiempos violentos.
1: Is tiempos separate words?
0: Yeah. Tiempos is one word.
1: Okay.
0: Tiempos violentos.
1: Violentos.
2: It's something to V is life. No.
1: Violentes.
2: You know this.
1: No, yeah. I know. Just you help me a little bit. Is violentes what I want to do with violence? Violentes?
0: Yeah, it's in there, but not it actually
1: exactly.
0: Isn't in the...
1: Yeah.
0: Okay, do you want your Swedish?
2: Yeah. Oh, genie, Max.
0: No, this might help you. Billig kiosk literature. I just said that in an English accent. I didn't even try.
1: Is it spelled same as...
0: Yeah.
1: Oh, don't show me because I might see my next one.
0: Billig kiosk literature.
2: Okay, so literature... Literature?
1: I mean, it can't be anything else, can it?
0: But it's like...
1: It's a variation
0: of
1: literature.
0: Yeah. Or...
1: Book. Reading.
0: Yeah, like along those lines, you'd definitely be on the track. You'd be on the train track.
2: A book. A diary. Diary of a Wimpy Kid?
0: No.
2: Okay.
0: So, I don't even know how to help you. Kiosk literature. So, you're definitely you're in the right sphere. You're thinking.
1: Kiosk is somewhere you'd buy something.
0: I don't know how that relates to it.
1: Okay.
0: It doesn't. The way sometimes the direct translation is not like.
2: Mm. Okay.
0: Okay, so let's go Irish. Irish is fiction, Leon. Leon.
1: Spell.
0: L-A-I father O-N. Leon. Fiction.
2: Yeah, fiction.
0: Yeah. Leon. Stop! You just whispered to her. Stop.
3: I didn't see it.
1: I didn't whisper. Oh, I know,
0: I've never seen you do that before.
1: I'm helping
0: her. He actually just mouthed the words
2: Toy
0: to her.
2: Story.
0: No.
1: I've just been supportive to a friend. That's
2: all. I'm really not getting
1: okay,
2: it.
1: Okay, listen to it again.
0: Fiction. So fiction.
1: Yeah. Fiction.
0: Leon. And then think of your kiosk literature think word
1: the,
0: as
1: think
0: well.
1: Think of the violence in part one. Fiction.
2: Fiction violence.
1: Can I give her one more? Can I give her a visual clip?
0: Yes.
1: Because I think it's on the movie.
0: And leather. Pink leather.
1: I'm moving my fingers across my eyes and in like a seductive, dancey manner.
0: Sexy dance. And
2: no,
0: like
2: I'm
0: leather.
2: Not. I don't
0: you
2: have.
0: You do.
1: Fiction.
0: Fiction and fiction. Then literature, like some kind of like. No.
1: Sure? Oh, last clue.
2: Maybe I don't know.
1: Last clue. One of the words is the headline act on Friday night at All Together
0: and
1: Now.
0: And you said yes, so you really want to go see this act because they're iconic.
2: Pulp Fiction.
0: Wow. Yeah. It didn't feel joyful when you got it, though. It just felt like really deflating.
2: Yeah.
1: This is the saddest win we've ever had on the show.
2: Like pulp. Pulp is such a hard translation, though.
1: Yeah,
2: like
1: fiction. And the violent part and the dance moves, we could have done no more.
0: I don't know, like, tiempos, I don't know what that is meant to be. Like, pulp, I don't know. Like, pulp is a hard word.
2: Thank you. You should have seen Niall's dance moves. It's actually a pity that I didn't get it just based on that.
0: Well done, darling, well done. Okay. You're coming in now on WhatsApp, but she's already after getting it.
1: After all the clues.
0: Yeah.
1: We're going to have another round, one each after.

0: Jazzy and Chris Lorenzo, it's called Invisible from Beat Breakfast 724. Good morning, it's Wednesday and we're into the second... What was that?
1: My mouse fell off the desk and the holder bit.
2: In like seven different pieces.
1: Thank you, darling.
3: Oh, no.
1: Thank you so much. Oh, thank
3: it's
1: you.
3: Okay. It's okay.
1: Thank you. That's
3: thanks,
1: really
3: Niall.
1: Sweet. Thanks, babe. Thanks.
0: There you go.
1: That mouse has seen better days.
0: I'm not surprised the presenters are throwing it off the desk.
1: I didn't mean to throw it. It fell. It fell.
0: It just jumped off itself, did it?
3: It wasn't really working that well yesterday either, was it?
1: No, it's quite temperamental.
3: Shook.
1: It needs a break. It's not working at all now. Okay, there you go. You get what you get and you don't get upset, lads. Right, it is Folly to Cinema Day. It is where we give you a number of movies in different languages and you've got to try and tell us if you know what the movie is. Now this... I'll start with Polish and I had hoped that I had some help on this, but my help has not come through, so bear with me. Okay, who's going first?
2: It's me, isn't it?
1: Okay, so Niall, your movie in Polish is Milcze Nowe Oiviec. Milcze Nowe Oiviec.
0: You know, you said you struggled a little bit with that one. Because to be fair, Eastern and European languages are very difficult for the Irish tongue. But when you do the Google Translate, they will...
1: I have the phonetic.
0: Yeah, well, yeah, and also you can press what it sounds like on all languages except Irish, it seems, which is kind of crazy. Yeah.
3: Oh, I thought that it was on Irish.
0: Not on the one the Google Translate. No, there's no option to listen to how it's pronounced. Anyway, I'm not going to get anything from that, I don't believe.
1: No, it is interesting, though.
0: Milcze
1: Nowe Oiviec.
0: Is it something to do with eggs?
1: No. Okay.
3: That's what I thought, too, actually.
0: Oviets.
3: But the meal, would that, you know, is meal like...
0: I don't believe, and correct me if I'm wrong, our
3: Mila,
0: Eastern European
3: Mila
0: friends, I don't think there's much crossover between some of the like Polish and Czech and English.
1: I was just reading there because I think it's something to do with the emphasis of the words at the end and stuff, so it is quite different. Anyway, okay, would you like to move on? I am going to actually give you, I'll give you German.
0: Okay.
1: Das Schwiegen der Lamer.
0: The Silence of the Lambs.
1: Irish, it was Tust na Nuan.
0: I wouldn't have got that.
3: Quite hard.
1: Yeah, I should have gone Irish first. Okay, over to... Mona's actually been back on with, I think, what the correct... Mouse does not work.
0: I can catch it over here.
1: Okay, I was looking for the correct pronunciation.
0: This is what it sounds like. A bit muffled.
1: Doesn't sound like anything close to what I said, so my apologies.
0: She said it wasn't bad. She got it.
1: Oh, really? Okay, thank you, darling. Okay, Aoife, you're next. Let's go with Spanish first, okay? El alo es todo. El alo es todo.
3: The lo.
1: Ella. Lo.
3: Her. Female.
1: Lo es todo. Spanish is quite good, isn't it?
0: Oh well, you've been there a lot.
3: Lo es todo. The girl in the Pretty Woman.
1: No, I'll give you the Italian. This is a tricky one. You've got, unfortunately, for
0: Can I just ask one question on one word? Is Toto here? No.
1: No.
0: Okay.
1: No. Italian. Lei è tutto questo. Lei è tutto questo.
3: Okay, so lei is, it's a plural.
1: No, it's L-E-I. Oh. So think about the word that you had in Spanish, Ella.
3: Ella.
1: Lei è tutto questo.
3: Lei è tutto.
0: Tutto. Tutto.
3: Tutto questo. Something about a questo. Is that like
0: a search?
3: A search or a journey
1: question.
3: Or
1: no. Amy, sorry. Yes. Amy is warm.
3: Tutto all.
1: So tutto lei è tutto questo. And in Spanish, el alo es todo. I'm flowing from one to the other here. Absolutely.
0: You should be hosting the Eurovision.
1: Seamlessly.
0: You're hosting the Eurovision.
1: Shall we go to Guelga?
3: Moshe the Holly.
1: So think about what Amy has decided and what
3: all,
1: you...
3: And I said women. All women.
1: A woman.
3: Woman. And then all woman.
1: not all. No, no.
0: One.
3: we're getting woman colder. All.
1: So in Irish, is e an te is fairy.
3: She is the favorite.
1: Yeah, but like think of that in like it's not directly. You're so hot. You're so hot. You're like I can feel it. My mouth
3: she's
1: is not working.
3: She's the favorite woman of all. She's the favorite woman
1: yeah,
3: of all.
1: Think of what
0: I know what it
1: she,
0: is.
1: It's like she is the favorite of all. She is. If she was the
0: she's
1: favorite of
0: the
1: all,
0: best. She's.
1: There's nobody else like her. She's. She's. She's
3: unreal.
1: Yeah, she is. But like, come on. I wish my mouse was working. Has anybody got on WhatsApp? No.
3: She's no. She's unreal. She's class.
1: Yeah. What is she's?
0: She's everything.
1: She's everything. She's everything. So what is she?
3: Wonder Woman.
0: No.
1: No. She's everything. She's all.
0: Okay. One
1: she's
0: more.
1: All. Yeah.
0: If she's not this, she's.
3: That.
1: Yeah, now put
3: she's
1: it together.
3: All that.
1: Yeah.
3: I'm not gonna lie, lads, I've never seen that movie and I don't really know much about it. So that was my
0: I am absolutely wrecked after this game. I think we should all just go home to bed.
1: Lo es todo. Or in Italian, le è tutto questo. Seamless.
3: So if you're all that, is that
1: you're everything like
3: is
1: you're
3: that meant to be a good thing?
0: She's
1: yeah,
0: all
1: you're
0: that.
1: All that. Like yeah. He's all
0: you're
1: that.
0: All
1: like,
0: that.
1: Yeah. There's a oh. He's All That on Netflix. It's a remake of it.
3: We're ruined with all these American phrases. That's what I think.
1: The level of deflation after this round of Folly to Cinema is quite phenomenal.
0: And that's just over your mouth. Thank you, guys.
1: Thanks.
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1: Summer Cash Machine. Okay, you know what's happening, or if you don't, maybe you've been away, maybe you've been on holidays, maybe you're back, and maybe you would love to think that you could jet off somewhere wonderful once again. Maybe you need the cash machine to do just that. We can help. 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It's guaranteed. Somebody has got to take it. 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Let it be you.
0: We're being actually really generous because we know people are going to have so much on this weekend with the bank holiday. Yeah. So we're giving a bit of a stretch on this. You have till next week, but I'd get the entries in early on this because we're talking such a big amount.
1: Exactly,
0: 303 grand.
1: Yeah, you're right.
0: I am. 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
1: You've got to get your entry in by 3 p.m. Friday, the 7th of August. That's Friday week. The cash machine will then randomly pick one entry, and it could be you that we're calling. You've got to answer within those five rings. 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That's 57557. 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
1: All the gossip.
2: Right on the source, yeah.
3: Yeah, that's it.
2: Give me the goss on Beats.
1: All the gossip.
2: The fix.
4: So, a couple of things to mention here. I mentioned earlier in the show for the beautiful early morning clubbers that were here that I was having some of Eve's friends, or she's having them over to the house today. And you know that thing of you want your house to look really well. And there was a survey out yesterday about things that people do when guests are arriving, and one of the most common things that people do with stuff that they want to get rid of is they put it in the boot.
5: I do that.
0: Do you?
5: Yeah.
0: What? No, but is that not ever having to carry it out of the house to a car?
5: I don't care.
0: Is there not somewhere handier in the house you can hide stuff?
5: No, because
4: I've never heard of this
5: somewhere.
4: Yeah. Who's gone through your drawer?
5: I don't know.
4: My friends have no boundaries.
0: Well, I'd lock the doors before they came round.
4: They just go around opening presents. What age are they? Suzanne said earlier, I've used the boot. But the whole thing is, like, you want your house to look, you know, I want it to look well. Like, yeah. I want it to look the best that I can possibly look.
0: For a load of 11-year-olds.
4: I just want them to come into my nice home, our nice home, and make sure that they feel welcome.
0: She had to correct that in case Tom's
4: up. Well, I did correct it because I just don't think Tom would notice. Do you know what I mean? Like, it doesn't notice stuff. It's not like, you know, he's not one of those people that, like, if I put up a new picture, he wouldn't really notice, right? I've done that, like, kind of sporadically. Anyway, wanted it to look well. But it just did strike me. I said to Eve last night, I hope she's not listening, but I was like, what do you want me to get? Well, I get, like, you know, the big tub of cinema popcorn, you know, the one that you can buy. I'm not going to the cinema, but, you know, you can get the big plastic tub. Yeah. It's like, it's called cinema popcorn. Because you want to have, like, the best treats, you know what I mean?
0: Yeah.
4: You want people to come and go, oh, I got that there. Like when I was growing up and I had a friend called Leah and she had a soda stream and nobody else had a soda stream.
0: I had a soda stream.
4: I know, of course you had a soda. You were posh. But she had a soda stream and you could have cola or orange, and my little mind was blown. And then in latter years when I was friends with Kathy, always had mini Mars bars in the fridge. Do you know what I mean? Like just, it's the little
0: thing. Game high.
4: Remember, I grew up in a house with no sugar, everybody. So it was the little things that got me going. What were the things that when you went to your friend's house when you're younger you were like, whoa, they have such and such? That's what I'm asking.
0: Okay, well, there's a couple of things. I remember as a kid going to a friend's house and they had paddling pool and I didn't.
4: A paddling pool?
0: Yeah, I never had a paddling pool, so I just, like, in the summer days I thought that was absolutely amazing. It was like being on holidays. The other thing was, this wasn't necessarily a thing, but if I'd go and stay in a friend's house and they were allowed to stay up late, you know, because my mom was quite strict.
4: Were you always allowed to stay up when you went to somebody else's house? So I think if I had friends over, we were allowed to stay up late as well. I think it's just when you're in your own house, you're not. Do you know? I think that's probably it, if you look at it from that perspective now.
0: Possibly.
4: Like, if you had people over.
0: But then
4: over,
0: we always had friends, whether when you were very small or even as teenagers, who just, there were no rules about going to bed and stuff, you know?
4: Yeah.
0: Whereas my mom was always very strict on bedtime, you know? Yeah. I think she just wanted a break from me talking years after.
4: She's like, you can go to bed now. Yeah. It's 5:45. Off you go. And you're 12.
0: 6-1 News is on bedtime.
4: We asked around the office and this is what people said when asked what they loved about other people's houses growing up.
6: I loved when my friends had Disney Channel because we didn't have it at home and it was class.
7: Yeah, we didn't have a Wii for ages, so we used to go over to Lloyd's house and play his Wii the whole time, but he used to tell us to get out because we get too excited about it. And then we didn't have the internet in our house and the next door neighbours had broadband, so we just go and watch babies falling on YouTube the whole time and wet ourselves. And then, like, we'd just be waiting for them to get home from school so we could go into their house.
6: One of my friends lived on a farm and they had a trampoline and they had a horse and a tractor, and we actually used the farm as, like, our playground. It was great crack.
4: That's,
6: I crashed the tractor into a ditch when I was, like, 8 or 9 or something.
4: Yeah, not advice. Yeah. We don't advise
0: authority.
4: That yet.
0: Yeah.
4: Amy.
5: My friend had a trampoline, and I remember, and her house, like, seemed like a mansion to me. Like, it was a normal house.
4: Yeah.
5: But I was like, she has all the cool stuff. I did think, though, we had bunk beds in my house.
4: Oh, I always wanted a bunk bed.
5: That was pretty cool.
4: Yeah. Mm. Okay. Over to you if you've got anything to add. 085 102 9103. Now, how many people can say they're buying a big tub of cinema popcorn for people coming to
0: this? I mean, unbelievable.
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0: Olivia Dean, it's Baby Steps from Beat Breakfast 756. Good morning to you.
1: Morning. Welcome to a, hopefully, where you are, a sunny Wednesday morning across Southeast. It is lovely to have a little bright morning. I couldn't believe it yesterday. Now, we needed it, but you couldn't believe the, like, drop in temperature, you know?
0: It was still warm overnight, but there is a bit of rain this evening. Just to be warned, but
1: that's okay.
0: Yeah, grass needs it.
1: Yeah, it absolutely does.
0: Okay, to beat the bomb time, all this week we're teaming up with Domino's in Carlow, Kilkenny, Wexford and Gorey, celebrating their Annie Pizza, Annie Size promotion, which is running on August 4th and TNC Supply. And we want to feed you all this week on Beat the Bomb. We've got a €50 voucher for you, guaranteed, just for getting on air and answering our questions. And if you get the highest score of the week, we'll upgrade you to the €100 voucher. So all you got to do is come on, have a bit of crack and play Beat the Bomb. And if you're up for it this morning, now's the time to get your name into us on WhatsApp, 085 102 9103. We're going to play after news and sport, plus the big All Together Now haircut.
1: Hang on a second, let me just do a audio clue of the instruments that we're going to use. And one more. Hang on. I'm just going to... So you got that one.
0: Wait, you have to do that one first. You have to do the other one first. You have to wet the hair.
1: Hang on, I don't want to do this to the... Did you get that?
2: Yeah.
1: Misty spray. 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
2: Good morning, I'm Aoife. A 10-year-old girl has died just days after a road crash in which her mother was killed in County Cavan. The child was travelling in a car which collided with a van near Shercock at around 4:30 last Friday evening. The girl's mother, who was aged in her 50s, was driving the car and was pronounced dead at the scene. The child was taken to Temple Street Children's Hospital but died there yesterday. Gardaí continued to appeal for witnesses. E-scooters will be banned for under-18s from the end of next month under regulations being approved by Cabinet this morning. Helmets and high-vis clothing will also become mandatory from the end of August. The fixed charge notices for e-scooter offences will double to €100, as will the fees to release a detained e-scooter. The Cabinet will also consider a bill this morning for modernising the road traffic system, which includes getting rid of paper motor tax discs. There are calls for a public childcare system to be prioritised in this year's budget. The calls come from a recent survey in Tramore, which showed 6 in 10 parents couldn't find suitable childcare. One in two of the respondents in the County Waterford Town said they couldn't return to work because of a lack of childcare. Corinne Hassan, Executive Director of the National Women's Council of Ireland, says a public childcare system would help mothers.
13: What we're asking for is a better childcare model that's publicly available across the country. It's to support women to get back into work, yes, but it's also to support women and families to be able to have a better sense of life in terms of being involved in their communities, in terms of being able to get back into sport, to get back into arts, and to really look at this as a real issue for families.
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2: The Soul Doctors song Green and Red of Mayo is number one on the top 50 list after Mayo's historical win over Kerry in the All-Ireland football final on Sunday. The song was played in Croke Park as the team were crowned All-Ireland champions. The latest news updates are on our website, beat102103.com.
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2: First, soccer and Shamrock Rovers came up just short in their bid to make the third round of Champions League qualifying last night. The Hoops led by the required two goals in Tala before Sandro Lima scored for the visitors with 15 minutes to go. That means despite a 2-1 win on the night, Rovers lost the tie 3-2 on aggregate. They'll now drop down to the Europa League. Two athletics and Charlene Maudsley has confirmed she suffered a hamstring injury just weeks out from the European Athletics Championships. The Tipperary sprinter pulled up during the 200 metres final at the National Track and Field Championships on Saturday. Maudsley posted on social media confirming the news last night, adding she's doing everything possible to recover. And in horse racing, the Galway Plate is the standout on day three of the Galway races. The first goes to post there today at 5:05.
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2: Mainly dry this morning with a few bright intervals. This afternoon and evening will become cloudier as rain and drizzle move in. Highs of 18 to 23 degrees. I'm Aoife, more in an hour.
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0: Okay, in Wexford Town, it's picking up at the two roundabouts, the New Ross and the Whitford roundabouts. It's also a busy across the bridge and onto the quay. And in Waterford City, slow at Carrigan Orr. It's also a little slow on the quay, Park Road onto William Street and also a building on the Cork Road in places. Morning to you.
1: Good
0: welcome.
1: Morning.
0: It's midweek Beat Breakfast. The sun is shining where we're at. Hope you're in good form.
1: Welcome to Wednesday's Beat Breakfast. It's good to have your company this morning. Live on this very show in the next 10 minutes, I'm going to attempt to cut our wonderful colleague and friend Brian's hair ahead of All Together Now this weekend in Kermore House. And I just watched a tutorial there, but then halfway through, well, like I was 2 minutes in, I realised I didn't have the proper scissors. So I actually haven't finished the tutorial. And Brian is here and he's ready to go. I was just wondering, if it does go wrong, which I'm not saying it will.
0: Okay.
1: I'm not saying it will. But I'm just wondering, is there anybody out there that can actually cut hair that might be able to come in and fix it before 10 o'clock?
0: It's a bit of a stretch, isn't it?
1: Yeah, I know. Stretch. I'm just kind of...
0: And anyway, have more confidence in yourself. He's going to be looking dazzling. He's going to be a chick magnet at All Together Now this year because of your work. I know it. I believe in you.
1: Okay.
0: Okay. There's a silence in the studio.
1: Okay, just if there's anybody that can cut hair in any capacity that has ever cut hair and it's gone well, and you might just be on standby. 0851029103. Want to play Beat the Bomb? 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

0: Role model, it's I Hope 3000. Speed breakfast 12 after 8.
1: It's a very weird job.
0: It is a very weird job. More of that shortly. All this week on Beat the Bomb, we're teaming up with Domino's, Carlo, Kilkenny, Wexford and Gorey, celebrating their Any Pizza, Any Size promotion running from July 27th. So it's on already and it's running until August 4th with TNC's applying. Right, round three this week. We have a big score from Monday we're trying to beat, but Mark's going to give it a go. Hey, Mark.
1: Hi, Mark.
0: Things?
1: How are you?
2: Hello. Good, how are you?
1: Yeah, good. We're good, darling. We're good. Where are you this morning?
2: Just leaving work in New Ross.
1: Okay. Night shift.
2: Yeah.
1: How'd you get on?
2: Good. One more to do and we'll be sorry.
1: Okay. And how's your summer been, Mark?
2: It's been a great summer.
1: Yeah.
2: Great summer.
1: Really has. Yeah. Best in years, hasn't it?
2: Oh, it's been a really good one. Yeah. Especially spent with the little lads. So.
1: Yeah. Oh, that's lovely.
0: Any plans for the long weekend?
2: I have my brother's 30th on the weekend.
1: Oh, where is that, Mark?
2: That's going to be in Greig na Mana.
1: Oh, beautiful spot. Yeah. And have you been on holidays already?
2: No holidays. Yeah, we're getting married in September and then we're honeymooning at the end of September.
1: Okay. So. Oh, how lovely to look forward to. All right, well, you want to get yourself some pizza in the running up to that?
0: Why not?
2: Oh, yeah.
0: Why not? Okay, let's give it a lash, Mark. I said 14 was score on Monday. It's a big score, but do your best. Hope the question suits you. We'll start the clock.
2: Thank you.
1: Where is the city of Athens located?
2: Greece.
1: Yes, what team does French football player Kylian Mbappe play for?
2: Real Madrid.
1: Is right. What is the tallest mountain in the world?
2: Mount Everest.
1: Is right. What British girl group had a member called Posh?
2: Spice Girls.
1: That's right. What actress was the star of the Sex and the City series, the main character?
2: Sarah Jessica Parker.
1: Is right. What song did Paul McCartney write for John Lennon's son, Julian?
2: Oh, pass.
1: That is Hey Jude. What Italian city is known as the Eternal City?
2: Rome.
1: Rome is right. What species of fish is Nemo?
2: It's a clownfish.
1: Is right. What singer had a hit with the song Choosin' Texas?
2: Texas. Oh, pass.
1: That's Ella Langley. On what fictional planet was Superman born?
2: Leptan or something? No.
1: Oh, so close.
0: No.
2: Yeah, pass.
1: It's Krypton. What sugar is found in milk?
2: Pass.
1: That is lactose. What cartoon character ate spinach to become stronger?
2: Popeye.
1: Yes. What pop band had a hit with the song Heya?

0: Andre 3000.
1: Yeah, what's his band called?
0: They're
2: It's Outcast. What country is tennis player Roger Federer from?
0: Netherlands.
2: No, it's Switzerland. What is 7 multiplied by 6 plus 5?
0: 50.
2: No, it's 40. You just did the night shift. You did so well. Please, like, make some noise, Mark, everybody. Just came off the night shift. It's a really good score.
1: It is. Well, you got 8 points this morning. It's nothing to be sniffed at. And we've got a €50 voucher for you for Domino's for having a go.
0: Okay.
2: Well, thanks so much. And best luck with all the planning for the wedding. And we're rooting for you. Hope your day is amazing.
0: Brilliant. Thanks.
2: Thanks, Mark. That's Mark bye, there. Bye, bye, bye, bye, bye.
1: And we'll play again tomorrow. 14 still the score to beat. Thanks to Domino's in Carlow, Kilkenny, Wexford and Gorey.
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4: It's my show.
1: Yeah, very okay. Well, actually, not very occasionally. Quite often this show just descends into anarchy and chaos. And today is one of those days. It's going to sit back here now and let it wash over me what's about to happen. So, Brian, while you're over there, actually, Brian, maybe come to a mic for a minute and explain your side of what happened here. You're going to all together now, and is this laziness, or are you genuinely too busy to go to an actual barber's?
5: I don't want to have to pay for it.
1: Okay.
5: So I said I need a haircut.
1: The barbers are gone quite expensive.
2: Are they? Like, is it €20 now to get a haircut?
1: It's generally 20 quid for a haircut now, yeah.
5: So I said, hey, would you like to cut my hair on breakfast? And without a second of thought, they were like, absolutely. And now I'm standing here with a bin bag.
1: Film.
2: it's a bin bag.
5: Yeah.
1: Do you have any concerns here, Brian? Like, this is the biggest festival. It's the biggest outdoor event of the year in the southeast. It's going to be a lot of hotties there.
2: Are you there for the whole week? Are you going tomorrow till Monday? Like?
5: Yeah.
2: So you genuinely don't really... Yeah, okay. So I only realised when he sat in the chair there and I was watching a little bit of that tutorial. It's about 15 minutes. I say I got about 3 minutes a ton. I only realised when he sat down, incredibly thick hair, like really good hair, you know? And I don't actually know where to start.
1: When was the last time you got a haircut?
5: I don't know, February?
2: Wow. Oh my God.
1: You're going to be here till 4.
2: Okay, so as we begin the endeavour to cut Brian's hair ahead of Altogether Now, could you please just send some words of encouragement, some tips? Brian, do you want to sit into my chair, please? And thank you. Okay. There's a little bit, like this is, it's not great radio, to be honest.
1: No,
2: with
1: I
2: you.
1: Mean, I'll do my best on commentary.
2: Oh, did I mess up that math question?
1: You did. Okay. It struck me, but look, he
2: Why
1: got it wrong.
2: Stop me?
1: Well, I wasn't sure if I'd quite heard it right, but 7 by 6 is 42 plus 5 is 47. He said 50, said
2: but
1: 40.
2: You should always correct me if I'm like, if I'm making a mistake.
1: So explain, you're spraying quite liberally his head. Oh my God. Well. He needs a towel for his face. You put so much water on his head. Now, what's really important here, don't be laughing too much, you have to make the chit-chat. And that includes you, Brian, you're like the hairdresser chit-chat.
2: Did I do too much work?
1: Well, he's a lot of...
6: It's only the back of my head is drenched.
2: Oh, sorry. Okay, sorry for messing up the maths question and sorry for in advance to Brian for what I'm about to do. I have no idea what I'm doing, lads. Yeah. Somebody said you can always cut more off, but you can't stick it back in, I presume is what it's meant.
1: And Fergal says 20 quid for a haircut, that's a bargain. I brought our 10-year-old to get a mullet cut and it was €35. I'd butcher it myself in future. Yeah, well, yeah. I suppose the fancy styles are expensive. Now, back to the head. Yeah. God, it's a lot of hair.
2: It's a lot of hair.
1: Well, okay, and you're going to start at the very back, are you?
2: I don't know.
1: How did that decision-making process go? Where to start?
2: The first part of the tutorial said to divide the back, so I'm just going for... that's scissors. No, that's scissors.
1: We're going to have to go back to the kitchen scissors, the one that has the nutcracker in the middle for some reason. Not really sure.
2: Kitchen scissors. Oh my God, hairdressers everywhere should be absolutely like screaming at the radio about what I'm about to do.
1: No, oh geez, if you're only taking that amount off, show.
2: How much do you want off?
1: Honestly, that was about a millimeter.
2: How much do you
1: You're going to have to really go for it a bit. Like I would, if, you know, if I was.
2: Lads, I don't know what I'm doing. I'm going on my holidays next week. What am I? How much do you want to
6: A good bit.
1: He hasn't had a haircut since February.
2: Is that an inch? Am I taking an inch? That much?
4: Yeah, possibly even a little bit more, I'd say.
2: Really? And then I've got to do that the whole way
1: around?
2: I'm not even joking. If there's a single hairdresser in the Southeast, please come forward this morning. I'll give you a beet water bottle.
4: You see,
2: What? That's not helping me. Why are you making that noise?
4: I just think you're taking it out a little. And I would generally start at the top.
2: The tutorial started at the back.
6: You left the tutorial, though.
2: I know I left it, Brian, but I had no time. Time is of the essence. Now, look, I've got that straight.
1: Okay.
2: Should I go more than that?
1: No, well, now try to start balance. Do the next bit. You've got to do it in layers.
2: I'm not finished there. I've only... And is this meant to be...
1: You're just going to have a bald neck, I think, Brian, by the end of this.
2: Give a girl a chance. But like, also, if there's a hairdresser out there, I would really appreciate your help. I don't... Oh, God, and there's bits hanging out there at the end. Did you want a mullet?
1: Okay, I'm going to take a piece of music while we keep going here. And I think that this
2: piece
1: actually...
2: Piece of music? What are you, lyric?
1: A piece of music. Well, this is very apt for Brian this morning. It's because it's the latest single from Gracie Abrams, and it's called Look at My Life.

0: That's Gracie Abrams and Look at My Life a beat.
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0: So basically, if you're just joining us, Brian, our legendary social media executive and star of many of our social videos, is off to Altogether Now for 4 days. He needs a haircut. He hasn't had a haircut since February and he doesn't want to pay for it. So he allowed Sho, whose only experience of haircuts was when she worked in Wash and Blow?
2: No, Just Blow.
0: Just Blow. It's called Blow. Just Blow. Way back when in Dublin. And her only job there was to blow dry hair, never to cut.
2: Well, the name is in the title.
0: It says it in the name.
2: And so I was hired based on my blow drying abilities. But this morning I've just kind of gone back to my roots a little bit and seen if I can... Well, not remember what I used to do because I never did this before, but I just said I would give it a go because Brian asked me, and if someone asks you, a friend asks you for a favour. So I've started at the back, right?
0: Yeah, the 1 square inch, we've been very focused on.
2: Yeah, but that looks okay.
0: It does, yeah. Yeah. I mean, there's a lot done more to do.
2: Yeah, I know, but like time is of...
0: You're just going to have to keep cutting. He's going to sit there till the end. You're going to do the show while you cut.
2: I will tell you that a lot of what happened during Gracie Abrams was there were tears coming down my face, Brian's face, your face, and Amy was in a bit of trouble there. It's just like, if you can't have a laugh at work, what's the point?
0: You see if Brian is laughing later.
2: Brian, do you want to just like, I suppose, say what you've gone through so far?
3: So every time Sho cuts a little bit of my hair, she'll just tap the back of it and I feel it's like a hopeful thing that it will like fall into place in a nice way or something.
0: That's
3: and then she
0: goal.
3: Like grabs it and like lifts it up a little bit to show it off. But
2: That was what I was going for. I just, not a single hairdresser has come forward, and I know a lot of hairdressers listen to the show, and not a single one has said, Sho, we will help you if it goes horribly wrong.
0: Okay, where are you going for next? Like, I think, you know.
2: I've got the bottom done. Oh, there's still a bit sticking down. I'm going for the middle.
0: Okay.
2: Yeah, and then I'll do the top.
0: Well, let's...
2: Continue. Oh, you want me to do it live?
0: I want you to continue a little bit more live, please.
2: Top tip, pick up your kitchen scissors.
0: Yeah.
2: And, yeah, okay. So I'm going to go for this bit here.
0: Back middle is what you might call it.
2: So I've done that, right? And
0: yeah.
2: Apart from that, there's just one bit. That's just one bit that I forgot there.
0: And the tap?
2: And then, oh yeah, tap. And then, like, I'm going to take this section. So I'm going to do it like
0: now,
2: that.
0: Now, yeah, you can take a good bit off there,
2: yeah,
0: right?
2: So
0: it's
2: I'm
0: very
2: gonna,
0: long.
2: I'm going to take that much off. All right.
0: And then go more, but...
2: That it looks kind of like I know what I'm doing with that section there, doesn't it? You'd go more.
0: Mm.
2: Yeah, okay. I'll go back in there. Go back in there again. And lift it up like that.
0: Yeah.
2: Yeah.
0: Got a good chop.
2: And then...
0: He's a lot of hair.
2: Yeah. And then... See? Like, it's working here. There's definitely...
0: What's that flicky thing you do after? Do professionals do that?
2: It's just to kind of tussle it, I think. I haven't a clue what I'm doing. I'm completely... Hey, look, you see? I really feel like, look, if you just kind of grab large sections and then you just...
0: Yeah.
2: I don't want to go too... Because you can always cut more off, but you can't stick it back on. It's the only comment that anybody in the Southeast has made today. I probably have to spritz again there. Mind your eyes, right? Okay. So will I just keep going?
0: Then I'm going to take some another piece of music right now. Okay.
2: Why are you saying another piece of music?
0: I'm so thrown today. Sil City and Dua Lipa and this electricity. Electro City.

0: City, Dua Lipa, Diplo, and Mark Ronson. It's Electro City. Again. My mind is just not here at the moment because of the craziness. But
1: the
0: now
1: man
0: we're
1: has
0: really
1: a lot of hair, like he does. A lot of hair. Like,
0: well, you're sucking diesel now. You're getting good chunks.
1: I'm taking chunks. I don't know if I'm doing any good. But like, it's definitely like there's just so much of it.
0: Yeah.
1: I didn't realize like how big your hair, or like not big, but like a lot of hair, don't you? A lot of hair.
2: Yeah.
1: Okay, right. I will probably not be finished.
0: You're just going to have to keep going
1: like
0: through the show.
1: I'll probably talk during the dilemma, or yeah. I'll probably cut during the dilemma.
0: You're going to have to.
1: Yeah, okay. And there's hair absolutely everywhere. I'd like to apologise to our colleagues. We will.
0: And she's nearly out of spritz because she's been very liberal with the spritz this morning. Okay. Okay, we'll continue on the way. Your dilemma for Wednesday.
1: Have you got another piece of music?
0: Oh, we'll have a piece of music on the way as well from Femi next.
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0: it's Femi and the Kid Leroy, and that is Noble at Beat Breakfast.
1: Beat Summer Cash Machine. Summer Cash
0: Machine. Look, yeah, I know you're busy over there, so I don't want to disturb you. You keep working away, and I'll do this, okay?
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0: Nice. 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
2: I'll come in here. I can multitask. Okay. I can talk and cuss. Get your entry in 3 p.m. Friday, the 7th of August. That is the cutoff point. That is when the cash machine will randomly pick one entry. Oh, that's uneven. And it could be you were calling. You've got to answer within five rings, tell us the prize amount, and then the cash will be yours. We're talking €303,000. All you've got to do, uneven as well, text BEAST to 57557. That's 57557. And just like we're wishing you good luck, we're also wishing Brian good
0: luck. Best of luck.

0: Morning, public. I ain't worried from Beat Breakfast 8:43. Message in from James. For the love of God, would that woman not use a head shaver on that kid?
1: I think that's a brilliant text.
0: We didn't have a clippers.
1: I think he's got a really good point. I've just got a kitchen scissors.
0: Okay, just very quickly, if you're just joining us, Brian is getting an altogether now haircut and Show is doing it. Brian hasn't had a haircut since February. I think Show thought this might be a 5 or 10 minute job. We've been at it for 25 minutes and I'd say we're about 30% there, if even. Look at the locks.
1: There's like a long bit coming down over his ear.
0: Yeah, just right across the top of the ear there.
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0: So yeah, Show's multitasking, but we're going to push on and we're going to ask for your help on this dilemma this morning. Hi, Nyland Show, can you help me? This guy I'm seeing a few months has invited me to a friend's wedding next month. He said he'd look after accommodation and told me not to worry. Then last night, when I asked him where we were staying, he said that we're booked into a B&B near the hotel. Now, I'm not snobby, but I've always had a bit of a thing about B&Bs. I've heard weird stories, and the thought that creeps me out is that we're actually staying in someone's house. I guess I thought I could ask your listeners to see if I'm paranoid or have they had bad experiences in a B&B before. I think I just need to know what people think. I'm very concerned.
1: Oh, no. I've stayed in B&Bs over the years. I will say, like, I've never had a bad experience. I think it is, when you actually think about it, it's an unusual situation because you are technically in someone else's home and you're in a bedroom in their home. But also, they are there to, like, welcome you as a guest. So I don't... It's not hugely different to a hotel when you think about it like that, other than the owners... Yeah. Are there. Do you know what I mean?
0: So yeah, you probably feel you a little less privacy in a B&B than you would in the anonymity of a hotel room. Okay.
1: And, like, I wouldn't be, like, I understand you have just this maybe little kind of block about it, but, like, I've never heard a horror story about a B&B. Do you know what I mean?
0: I think,
1: like,
0: they are out there, but they're very rare.
1: Yeah, but you can hear that about a hotel.
0: I did a tour a few years ago up the West Coast. We brought some Americans and we made a conscious decision. We're not going to stay in hotels, not because we were cheap, although hotels are very expensive nowadays, but we thought the Irish experience would be more for them. And I have to say, they were lovely. They were so, like, as you said, when the homeowner is the person that greets you at the door, they've all the tips about where to go. It's a really hearty Irish welcome and they make a great breakfast.
1: We stayed in a B&B last year in Adair because my friend got married. And like, actually, I kind of like it. Tom's not as much of a fan as me because he's not great with, like, chatting to people and stuff like that. But, like, I loved chatting to the owners and, like, they would be giving you all the gossip about it. It's really weird the way Brian is just sitting in the chair, like, beside me. I enjoyed the experience of talking to the owners and finding out about the area and all that, but that's not for everybody. But also, you can, like, take into account, you're going to a wedding, so you're just going in to
0: sleep
1: there.
0: It's a bed to sleep in.
1: And to, like, get up the next morning and have your breakfast or not. So
0: you're not sitting in their living room with them.
1: I wouldn't be overly stressing about it. I guess what she's asking is, are there people listening this morning that have had stories that are going to, like, confirm
0: what her fears are? Well, I have had a couple of weird scenarios. I did stay in a B&B in Offaly once, again at a wedding. When we got up the next morning, we just needed to get out of there. You know, in those mornings, we just wanted to go get on the road. And the mother of the house wasn't there, so the daughter was. And she said, Mammy says you need breakfast. Right? Stop laughing at me. She says, Mammy says you need breakfast. And we said, we're actually okay for breakfast. We're going to grab something in the deli on the way home, but thanks a million. But Mammy says you had to have breakfast. And at that point, we started to get a bit weirded out. And I says, no, we really just want to go. And she says, I don't have a key to the front door. So we started to panic a little bit now. And in the end, we're like, do you have another door that we can leave? And we ended up going out the back door and she was still shouting at us, Mammy said you have to have breakfast. So that was my slightly weird experience.
1: A little bit, but I think...
0: Unnerving.
1: In her defence, she was just doing what
0: her mama said.
1: When we stayed in the B&B in Adair last year, it was lovely, but they said, would you like breakfast? And we said, yeah. And they said, we don't do a hot breakfast, but we do a continental breakfast. And I think I told the story on the show. So you know those kind of silver... I don't know what you call them.
0: They're platter, like, kind of, with a lid, is it?
1: No, it was one of those...
0: Oh yeah, I know, you lift it.
1: You lift up the lid.
0: Hotels.
1: Like, yeah, but it was a big silver thing. and you lifted it up and the owner came over and he was like, this is where the food is, and we just keep that over it to keep it fresh or whatever. And then we lifted it up and there was just baby bells and slices of ham. And he was like, help yourself.
0: Okay. I've had worse breakfasts, to be honest.
1: I was like, thanks very much.
0: Okay,
1: I think we need to ask you this morning, have you had a story or not? A positive story that you can kind of put this girl's mind at ease mm-hmm. ahead of this wedding that she's heading to.
0: 085-102-9103. 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

0: Another in 54 Ultra. It's called Talk to You. Just coming up on 5 to 9. Wednesday's Beat Breakfast. Haircut of Brian ongoing. But we are in the middle of this morning's Daily Dilemma.
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1: The Daily Dilemma.
0: Okay, so a quick gist. Girl in touch, she's going to a wedding with her fella very shortly. He was looking after the accommodation and he told her that he's booked a B&B, which often is the case. The hotel itself may not have enough rooms for all the guests. But she says she's not snobby, but she's just a little unnerved by this because the whole idea of staying in someone's house, and she must have heard one or two weird horror stories over the years. And we are saying, yes, there are a few weird stories, but also there are so many brilliant B&Bs in Ireland and in the southeast with people run them with much love and love their guests and look after them really well. There was one comment here from Karen and she just says, look, you're barely going to be in it. You check in, you go to the wedding, you back late, go asleep, have your brekkie, check out. I wouldn't be worried. It's a B&B, not a concentration camp, she says.
3: No, and like you said, like, I've never had a bad experience and most of them are so beautiful and well kept. Mm. So she might have to open her mind a little bit.
0: Mm. Honor, talk to us. How are you?
4: Hi, how are you?
0: Good. Now,
4: I would like to say that I only had one bad experience.
0: Okay, yeah, good. Okay. Yeah, that's fine.
3: But
0: that's
3: you
0: fine.
3: Could have a bad experience anywhere. Yeah, do you know what I mean?
0: We've all had bad experience in hotels.
3: So, exactly. You know. Yeah, yeah.
0: Now, you were in Kerry. Was this for a wedding or were you just chilling or on a little break?
4: We were just chilling, so we were myself and my husband. You know, yeah. We had nothing booked.
0: Okay.
4: And we said, look, it's Kerry. You know what I mean?
3: Lovely.
4: There's loads of places.
3: Yeah.
4: Mm. And it was dark.
0: Okay, that doesn't help.
3: And can you describe, like, was it a lovely B&B anyway?
4: No, it wasn't.
0: Okay, well,
4: sorry.
0: What were the first signs that things were a bit off?
4: What you call it, you know, in the bedroom, you know, and what you call it? Well, the bed was held up, you know, when you look under the bed, and as you do, and it was no legs on the bed, they were held up with, you know, bits of timber. Or, I mean, a cement block. Yeah, you know what I mean? Was the first clue.
0: A cement block was holding your bed up.
4: Sorry, that was the first clue.
0: Okay, that is a good sign. Okay.
3: And what
4: the
3: else?
4: Second one was the shower. Okay. You know what I mean? When we went in, we were going, oh, well, we're not going for a shower in there.
3: What was
0: it grim?
4: Because it was absolutely, it was grim. It was really, really bad. And the mold, everything about it was just...
3: Okay,
0: that's awful. Okay, so how did you sleep?
4: Not very well, but we did stay there because, as I said, it was late and it was dark and we were saying, look,
0: but
4: you know what I mean?
0: The piece de la resistance was when you went for breakfast the next morning, is that right?
4: Yeah.
0: Okay,
4: we went into the dining room and the wallpaper was falling off the wall anyway, you know what I mean, which was another sign. And we got our breakfast and he served us up our breakfast and he served us our beans and proceeded to lick the spoon when he was finished serving us the beans.
3: No, we didn't.
4: It was. We didn't eat the breakfast, funnily enough. We suddenly weren't hungry. I'm just about to tell the girl I'm working. I can't stop laughing. I was saying, oh my God almighty.
0: Do you know what? That's a real sign of how proud he is of his cooking, I think.
4: Yeah, he's cooking, you know what I mean? objection these days, sorry, is just that, you know what I mean, I don't know if they're in the kitchen licking the spoon, you know what I mean, anywhere.
0: Yeah.
3: You just don't know.
0: You don't trust anyone after that experience.
3: I think that was a story you'll have to tell for the rest of your life, but we won't.
4: Yes.
3: We won't, hopefully the girl in the dilemma should just go for it and hopefully.
0: Hope for the best.
4: Yeah, she should. Yes, there's loads of nice B&Bs.
3: Exactly.
4: This B&B is closed, so it is now.
0: I'm not surprised.
4: We did check.
0: Honor, you're a star.
3: Thank you so much for sharing your story, Helen.
0: Have a
3: great day. Bye.
0: Cheers.
3: And bye.
0: I hope that hasn't put off our emailer.
3: No, I think she should just embrace it and go for it. And like, if anything, that's what a story.
0: Exactly.
3: Do you know what I mean?
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17: Good morning, I'm Aoife. The last cabinet meeting of the summer will take place this morning with new regulations for e-scooters among the matters being discussed. Our political correspondent Sean Defoe reports.
18: Having cleared most of the outstanding items of business last week, it's a relatively light agenda for ministers this morning. Drawing most of the attention will be the e-scooter regulations. E-scooters will be banned for under-18s from the end of next month, with high-vis gear and helmets becoming mandatory. The fixed charge notices for e-scooter offences will double to €100, as will the fees to release a detained e-scooter. The Cabinet will also consider a bill this morning for modernising the road traffic system, which includes getting rid of paper motor tax discs. The government's also to approve an additional €2 billion in funding for Ishka Éireann, the money specifically to be used towards meeting housing targets, and will have strict criteria saying it can be only used for housing.
17: A little girl injured in a road crash in which her mother died last week has now passed away from her injuries. The 10-year-old was the passenger in the car being driven by her mother, which collided with a van near Shercock in County Cavan on Friday. The woman, aged in her 50s, was pronounced dead at the scene. Her daughter was rushed to Temple Street Children's Hospital in Dublin, but died there yesterday. Gardaí are continuing to appeal for witnesses. French firefighters are in a race against time to contain wildfires, with temperatures expected to rise sharply. 4,000 more people have been evacuated from La Cano region near Bordeaux. Officials have told holidaymakers to stay away from the area. Yulia Krylenko saw the flames while flying to southern France.
19: It was pretty terrifying just seeing the whole picture, even from a plane, because the smoke was just so thick that I initially even thought it was just the fog. We saw pieces of ashes just flowing in the air, and it was really scary.
17: Six men who were convicted of crimes in Ireland have been deported to Nigeria. Ranging in age from 25 to 40, they travelled from Dublin to Rome yesterday on a flight chartered by the state and were then taken onwards to Nigeria by European authorities. The cost of the charter flight was over €76,000, €900,050. The men were accompanied on the flight by Gardaí medical staff and an interpreter and a human rights observer. Almost one in two parents surveyed in a county Waterford town say they were unable to return to work because of a lack of childcare spaces. The research conducted by the Tremore Childcare Campaign found the town is short over 150 childcare places. Alongside Together for Public and the National Women's Council of Ireland, they're calling for a new public childcare system. Corinne Hassan is the Executive Director of the National Women's Council. She says the situation in Tremore is happening across the country.
20: This issue is now at epidemic levels, to be honest with you. So the Tremore Childcare Campaign released their figures showing that at least 62% of respondents to their survey, they find that they couldn't find suitable childcare in Tremore. But exactly as you say, what's happening in Tremore is happening right across the country. The lack of quality, affordable childcare is the number one barrier to gender equality in Ireland. And the situation in Tremore really illustrates why that is.
17: And people will get the opportunity to meet the Manchester United first team in Dublin next month. It'll happen at Lifestyle Sports on Grafton Street on the 9th of August. The store says those who want a chance of entering should follow the link on their socials. The latest news updates are on our website, beat102103.com.
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17: First to soccer news, and UEFA's member associations will hold an emergency meeting later this week to discuss FIFA's plans to sell stakes in its major competitions. The world governing body wants to seek private investment for events like the World Cup. In a statement yesterday, UEFA argues the proposal crosses a line and a boycott of FIFA competitions could be one of the responses that member associations may consider. Meanwhile, Shamrock Rovers missed out on a place in the third round of qualifying for the Champions League last night. Stephen Bradley's side beat Ararat Armenia 2-1 in the second leg of their tie at Tala Stadium, but they lost overall 3-2 on aggregate. They'll now drop down to the Europa League. In athletics, and Charlene Maudsley says she's doing everything possible to recover quickly from a hamstring injury ahead of the European Athletics Championships. The Tipperary sprinter was injured during the 200 metres final at the National Track and Field Championships on Saturday in Santry. And in horse racing, the Galway Plate is the feature on day three of the Galway races, with the first off at Ballybrit at 5:05.
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17: Cloudy early on today with a few bright intervals. This afternoon and evening will become mostly cloudy as rain and drizzle move in. Top temperatures 18 to 23 degrees. I'm Aoife. More in an hour.
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0: You're right. It's not too bad out there this morning in Kilkenny City. It is busy on Castlecomer New Road, a little slow on Kennyswell Road and around the Dublin Road roundabout. Wexford Town, still a little busy at the two roundabouts and across the bridge, and in Waterford City, slow in places on the Cork Road, busy on the Quay and also on William Street as well. Good morning to you. It's your midweek Beat Breakfast, Wednesday morning, just after nine. It's Niall, it's show, it's producer Amy, and it's Brian in studio this morning.
3: Good morning, welcome to the show. I thought in my naivety this morning that I would be able to cut hair and like I thought it'd be a 15-20 minute job. I've been at this now since
0: an hour.
3: Quarter past eight this morning, and I'm still doesn't look any different. Well, it does. Like I've taken a lot off. He just has very thick hair, but I just like to say that I have a newfound respect for all the hairdressers and the barbers listening this morning. I don't know how you do it.
0: So you're just gonna keep at it?
3: Yeah, I'm here till 10.
0: Yeah,
3: and then he has to be out of my chair by 10 o'clock. So we have a picture going up on social, so you will see the before and after. Like, he's, do you know

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0: Slater, it's dance, it's Beat Breakfast, 13 after 9. Mon was on. Says, now you know, all this time, well, it's at least €20 for a haircut.
1: You'd
0: be making no money at €20 a haircut with the hours you're putting in. To be honest.
1: I do actually think, to be fair, it's a huge job and I just wouldn't underestimate the amount of precision and work that goes into it. So, Mon, I do. I absolutely
0: you
1: do.
0: You look a bit beaten. To be honest with you, you were an hour ago. You were full of the joys of life, and you look beaten.
1: No,
0: by Brian's hair. Of all things,
1: do you know what it is? I don't want to do that. Like, I don't want to do a bad job for him.
0: Yeah.
1: So I don't want to let him down. That's what I think I feel. But like, he's so laid back. Go on. What were you going to say?
2: Nothing.
1: No, he doesn't have anything to say. Wake up! Come on, get on up. Start your day with Niall and Show on Beat. Right, hair everywhere. There's hair in my. Yeah, there's hair everywhere.
0: Want to talk soccer for a couple of minutes?
1: Yeah, let's do it.
0: Okay.
1: So, we spoke on the show the other day about the fact that ahead of the new season that I am trying to pick a team and I would like to ask you to help me in that endeavour. Obviously, a few weeks to go before the new season kicks off and we had some suggestions about what I should be looking for in terms of credentials.
0: Yeah, what kind of criteria should you start with? And people talked about jerseys, the amount of Irish players on the team, location, the culture of the club, whether they're a selling club, lots of different suggestions. So she's weighed all that up and we're now ready to move to the next stage. We want to do a short list of clubs for her to research over the next day or two and then come back to us and make a decision. We might do five clubs in the final list, right? And I think the only one that's made it in so far, because it was nominated multiple times on Monday by Josh and Sandra and others, was Crystal Palace.

0: Palace.
1: Okay.
0: Yep.
1: So Crystal Palace is one of the finalists, but we've got a few other spaces. So we want to hear this morning from soccer fans as to which club should be in the running for show's support in the 26-27 season. And what I'd like you to do, if you can, is send us a quick voice note with just your reasoning why.
0: Yeah, why you support them and why you believe I should get behind them, I suppose. Brian, we can bring you in on this because you support a, would you say a lesser known team?
2: Well, I support Liverpool mainly, but yeah. I support Fulham as well.
0: Yeah.
2: Because my cousins are from there. One of the cousins live there, so I've been to the stadium and stuff, been to a match.
0: Okay, so tell me about Fulham then.
2: Well, it's a small little place. It's like it's a tiny stadium. Tiny stadium, Craven Cottage is called. Mm. It's on the river, on the Thames. And it's a lovely little atmosphere there. I think it's very you, to be fair, honestly. It's very your
0: where
2: vibe.
0: Where are they?
1: It's posh London.
2: London, yeah.
0: Oh.
1: Fulham.
2: Yeah, yeah.
0: Where
2: near
0: are
2: Chelsea.
0: They in the,
2: Chelsea. They're like mid-table team.
0: Okay.
2: Yeah, they did had a good season last season.
0: Any good players that I would know of?
2: I don't think you'd know any of them. Not gonna lie. If being directly honest.
0: Any Irish players?
2: No.
0: Okay.
1: not sure.
2: If you want Irish, Brentford is your show.
0: Brentford.
2: Irish manager Queeving Keller.
0: Oh, Queeving, yeah.
2: Nathan Collins.
0: I do have a link to Crewe as well. I've spoken about Crewe.
1: They're not top level, Sean.
2: Premier League.
1: You know. So. Not, okay. Yeah.
0: All right, there's that then. That was a tumbleweed. Thanks for that. Thanks for your support.
1: Okay, so do we have any suggestions for clubs here that show should get behind and why? Send us a quick voice note 0851029103. Are you kind of ruling out the big ones? Liverpool, the Man City, the Man U?
0: I just think it would be nice to support a team that is, yeah, that maybe doesn't have the same level of fans that some of the other ones do. And also, I think it's like, for me, is there a bit more like excitement and jeopardy in a team like that's not at the top all the time?
1: Yeah.
0: Possibly getting there.
1: I've forgotten because I always forget this, but Brian, can you remember who's gone up this year? Who are the new clubs in the Premier League?
2: Coventry would be the smallest new club.
1: Okay.
2: And then, off the top of my head, I actually can't remember.
1: Okay, I'll check that out.
2: Hull were one of the other ones.
1: Hull, actually.
2: And
1: they snuck in,
2: like, they came sixth in the Championship. And barely won. And then there was that whole controversy about the spying at the trainings and stuff.
0: Oh.
2: And then they played against the team that was taken out of the final. And then...
1: she's got hair in her mouth.
2: She's eating some hair, is what she's doing.
0: Brian's hair is actually in my mouth.
1: Okay.
0: A lot of hair. Okay. Sorry, back to the job at hand.
1: Okay, 085-102-9103. Some suggestions, please, for
0: please
1: show for
0: please
1: her
0: send
1: club
0: your voice notes.

0: Calvin Harris and Jazzy at Satisfy from Beat Breakfast 923. I just
1: want to start your day the right way with Beat Breakfast.
2: Niall and Show, waking you up on Beat Breakfast.
3: He is so cute though. He has the cutest little face, isn't he?
0: Brian, you're talking about.
3: Yeah. As opposed to who?
0: Well, somebody just coming in, we'll go, who's she talking about?
3: Brian has the cutest face.
0: Okay.
3: His hair has been cut for the last 5 hours. Anyway, back to the team that I should support ahead of the new season.
0: Couple of messages coming in. Firstly, Joshua's on to us and he says, can we ask the question, what style of football does she want to support? Yeah, that's the question. Sorry, Amy, you're not
3: What
0: on.
3: Does that mean?
0: Well, he
3: what
0: says, Brian can explain the different types. Well, you've got like flowing football and stylish and, you know, go on, Brian, you do a better job than this.
4: Do you want a low block? Do you want a defensive team, an attacking team? A little tiki-taka?
3: Huh?
4: A Yogo Benito?
3: What? Come on.
4: Tiki-taka
3: nice.
4: Is just like they pass it around really well
3: no.
4: and they move. No, you don't
0: no,
4: want
0: you
4: that.
0: Don't want no passing.
4: No passing. Shots. She was so adamant about that.
0: Shots from the goalie.
4: Yeah.
3: I want good defence.
4: Okay.
3: And I want plenty of...
0: attacking.
3: Do you know what my dad always says it's called a beautiful game. I want beautiful football. I want good defence. I want nice... nice possession.
4: We'll look at the possession stats for the teams. Okay.
3: I'd like at least 70% per match.
0: The possession.
3: Possession.
0: Yeah. Okay.
3: Who can give me that?
4: How much XG do you want per match?
3: XG?
4: Yeah.
3: Extra.
4: Just a number. How much, like in a number?
3: What is XG? Don't make me. Don't be making fun of me now. What's
4: expected that? Goals.
3: What?
4: Expected goals.
3: Oh, XG. I have good few goals. Like, I don't just want defence with no goals, is what I'm going to say. I want beautiful football.
0: It's the fact that you're talking into his face because you have to share a microphone. It's just really weird.
3: What are the other options?
4: it's either a really attacking team or a defensive team, realistically.
3: Can I not have both?
4: If you get a lower in the league team, they'll be more defensive because the players won't be as good, you see.
0: Mm.
3: So what about Brentford?
4: They'll be mid-table.
0: We'll come to that in a mo. But let me just see, there's a couple of other questions. Now, message here, and I don't know what the thoughts are. I'm just seeing who it's from. It's from Katie, and she says, you should definitely support Chelsea. They'll break your heart 80% of the time, but the other 20% will be one of the best feelings in the world.
3: Are they not like a super...
0: They are a big club,
3: but their team?
0: Mixed kind of seasons the last couple of years. Now, as you mentioned Brentford, and there is an overriding theme from some of the voice notes we're getting in so far this morning. Daniel was on.
5: Hi guys, how are you doing? I think Show should be following Brentford with the highest Irish representation in the Premier League this year. I do know Caoimhín Keller is moving to Liverpool, but still, they're up there.
0: Okay, have you inside info on Caoimhín there, going back to Liverpool?
3: Why do you think that's not true?
0: Well, he's only just gone to Brentford after being frustrated for years at Liverpool not getting his game, but I'm sure they'd love to have him back. Right, Luke was on from Wexford too.
6: Hey guys, personally, Man United are my favourite team. Always have been. I grew up watching them with one of the best players in the world. But if you're going to be going for anybody that's outside the top five, top six, I would be going for someone like Brentford. They have a ton of Irish players, a ton of Irish support, and they're actually a good team to watch. And they have a lot of good players that they bring up through the academy. And,
3: I like that.
6: And they end up selling them on for quite a bit of money. But more... of the reason I'd actually choose as well as I'm actually travelling there tomorrow. I'm actually going to be in Brentford tomorrow, so that's one of the teams I'd be looking at anyway. Thanks.
0: Going to be in Brentford tomorrow.
3: Just randomly in
0: Brentford.
3: Well,
0: there's no soccer that I know of, unless there's a friendly, pre-season friendly.
3: Just send me some pictures of the town.
0: Yeah, we know the town is like...
4: London.
3: Brentford is an area, though.
0: It's a town in West London.
3: Yeah, I want to see some
0: alongside
3: pics.
0: Heathrow. Last couple of bits for now. Sandra was on to us on Monday. I told you, Show, Crystal Parrells. They'll break your heart and burst with hope and pride, too. And a message in from Dragos, who says, Show, support Arsenal. You'll get to taste glory, since Wexford won't have it for a while.
3: Ouch. What am I going to do now? What is it? Like, is it down to Crystal Palace and Brentford?
0: I think realistically, they're your two to decide on and make a call by the end of the week. Crystal Palace or Brentford?
3: I need to check with my dad.
0: Both London.
3: Yeah, okay.

0: Ariana Grande, hate that I made you love me. Hang on now with your job finder.
1: Calm down.
0: Are you going to wrap this up? Oh, sorry, football, we'll come back to it. Decision by Friday. And then we'll need to get a jersey and that kind of thing.
1: Yeah, I don't know what the Brentford jersey looks like. What colour is it, Brian?
2: Red and white.
1: Interesting. Okay, yeah, we'll come back to it on Friday and make a final decision. And then on my holidays, I'll do some reading up and I'll be ready to come back for the new season.
0: Well, when you arrive back on the whatever it is, November the 10th from your holidays.
1: Don't slag me for taking annual leave.
0: I'm going to do a Brentford quiz for you.
1: Yeah, that's fine. Okay. Absolutely. Am I going to wrap up his hair? I'm nearly done. I am, like, it's taken me an hour and 20 minutes to cut the man's hair and I'm absolutely physically and emotionally drained.
0: And I can tell you, when you see on social media later on our Insta, the before and after, you are going to fall off your seat. You are going to just be so, oh my God, that can't be the same person.
1: That's what you're going to say. I think he looks great. That is a sexy haircut I'm after giving. That is sexy.
0: It's not bad.
1: I think you look really good. Okay. Yeah. All right. I'm not finished. It's still a bit on the... I prefer the... That's actually a hairdressing question. Do you have a preferred side? Because I found myself just being drawn to his right side. I just kept cutting at the right. And then they kept saying to me, "Show, you need to focus on the left."
0: And the most important thing is if you see our Brian at All Together Now across the weekend, just do a little whistle.
1: Just go... yeah.
3: Yeah. 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
3: That's what I was going to say. 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One-off payments. How much are we talking for?
1: Let's say in the dugout. That sounds pretty good. You're an adult, age 25 to 64, and that would cost you £855. So just
3: for
1: over
3: the season.
1: Yeah, just over.
3: And how
1: thousand.
3: Many matches is that then?
1: Well, there's roughly 20 home games in 19. Sorry,
3: and then
1: the
3: you
1: Premier
3: pay
1: League.
3: For your flights as well.
1: Yeah.
3: You definitely need the cash machine, but €303,000 would allow you to do just that. 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

0: Bubba Bumpa, and it's on tonight at Beat.
1: All the gossip.
2: Right on the source, yeah.
3: Yeah, that's it.
4: Give me the goss on Beat.
1: All the gossip.
4: The fix.
0: Okay, you might already have mentioned this earlier. People have been surveyed about their favourite off-peak activity. So this is kind of when life is a bit quieter, what you like to get up to.
5: Yeah, okay.
0: Okay? So streaming TV shows when everyone else is in bed has been named one of people's favourite off-peak activities. Over half of people say they're early birds, while a third are night owls. Oh, there she is. 8 in 10 say they're happiest in life's quieter moments, which include having a cuppa before everyone else is awake, sneaking a treat they don't want to share, and secretly scrolling on social media after saying they were going to sleep. Other activities people enjoy when no one else is around include having a late night bath or shower, reading a book, or dancing or singing when they're home alone. Discuss.
5: I do that. I dance and sing at home. Like, scream the place down. But also, I need to do that for my vocal cords.
0: Okay.
5: To build the muscle.
6: I never scream. Like, I would never.
5: Oh, you should scream.
6: Really?
5: Yeah. Don't strain your voice, though, but a nice level scream.
6: Just to get it out.
5: Yeah.
6: Like a release.
5: Yeah.
6: Mm. Never do.
0: I like do crying. Occasionally do a, it's a kind of like, it's not unless I scream. A
5: grunt? That's good.
0: Yeah, you know.
6: I've never
5: done that.
0: Yeah. And I'd have the patio doors open. I think the neighbours sometimes might be a bit, what's going on in there, you know?
5: Is that when you're annoyed, or is it just
0: sometimes it's almost like a release?
5: Builds up, yeah.
0: I could be watching Love Island or something. What about that thing about the getting up? Like, would you sometimes be up before even Tom and just enjoy that little quiet space?
5: One of my favorite things on a Saturday or a Sunday morning is when they haven't woken up yet, and I go down to. Say good morning to Ashley, and I make a cup of tea. And for the last few weeks, I've kind of done it where I've sat outside in the garden and just had my tea when the weather is, you know, when it's been so warm in the morning, like, and we haven't had that. And then nobody else is up, and then they get up, and I'm like, oh, you're here.
0: You've invaded my space.
5: I do get that.
0: I said that before, though. I love Sunday morning, might wake early, might be 7:30, don't even hear any traffic yet. Get up, you know, put on a bit of toast. Have a look at the Sunday papers, and you just kind of feel for a little while that you have the world to yourself.
5: Yeah, but he ruined the illusion, because he said this earlier, right? And he said, I'm at home and I read the newspapers, and I was like, oh God, you get up at like 7 o'clock and you go and get the newspaper. No, I just mean on my phone.
0: Yeah.
5: But it doesn't have the same vision in my head.
0: I subscribe to the newspapers.
5: I know, but you're not holding a newspaper like my dad would. Do you know what I mean?
0: So, yeah, interesting.
5: Do you know what I did yesterday? It's probably a bit weird. I stood in the garden and grounded myself.
6: It's a very good thing to do.
5: Bare feet.
6: It's a very good
5: on
6: thing
5: the
6: to
5: grass.
6: Do.
5: Brian looks terrified of me.
0: Mm.
5: You have to ground yourself, Brian.
6: It's really good for you to take your shoes and socks off. You're still here, Brian. I know. I get it. It's been 84 years.
0: Nick says, oh my God, having a coffee before everyone else wakes up is the absolute best.
6: Yeah, there's something magical about that hour of the morning when nobody else, when you feel like you're awake before everybody else. I almost feel that when I leave for work in the morning. The other thing I do like to do is, like, there are many times when I walk into the house and if the lads aren't home, I will just go in and go, there were nights when the wind was so cold.
0: This is why they're not home. They're driving around and around.
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1: The hair is ready, though.
0: It's the hairiest radio studio I've ever seen.
1: There's hair everywhere. Brian's haircut has been completed, I think. Yeah, go on. You haven't even seen it.
2: I know.
1: That's so weird.
3: You let him see himself in the camera.
2: There's me. Jesus, it's a lock on,
3: isn't it?
1: It's
2: actually not bad at all. Based on Audrey's face, because we went down and showed Audrey, and her face dropped when I showed her, and I was like, oh no, stop. It's actually a tidy haircut. Genuinely, I did not expect it.
0: She's now available, €20 a haircut.
3: We'll take 3 hours.
0: We'll take 3 hours, but you'll get lots of love during it. We're back right and early tomorrow from 7 a.m. Have a great Wednesday.
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2: Good morning, I'm Aoife. Government ministers are set to sign off on new rules for e-scooters this morning. The proposals would see a ban on the vehicles for anyone under the age of 18 and the introduction of mandatory high-vis vests. And helmets for users. Assistant Garda Commissioner for Roads Policing Dennis Ferry says Gardaí are ready to implement the new rules.
3: Whatever changes come to legislation in Gardaí Síochána will be in a place to enforce that, and we are at the moment enforcing it. We've seized over 1,400 e-scooters. There's almost 1,000 fines issued in relation to e-scooters, so that we are actively enforcing the legislation in relation to e-scooters, and any further legislation will also be taken on board by Gardaí Síochána.
2: Meanwhile, Gardaí are appealing for witnesses to a series of road crashes. One man has died following a crash in Dublin this morning. A young girl injured in a collision last week has now died in hospital, while a road has been closed in County Clare as Gardaí deal with a road crash there. Alex Rowley reports.
4: At around 4:30 this morning, motorcyclists crashed on the lower road at the Strawberry Beds near Lucan in Dublin. It happened between Tinker's Hill and Rugged Lane. The man, aged in his 50s, was treated by emergency services at the scene but died from his injuries. The road remains closed this morning pending a technical exam. Separately, in Clare, Gardaí are investigating a road crash in Cratlow Village. That happened after 7 this morning at Ballymorris. The 6 mile bridge to Cratlow Road remains closed with diversions in place. It's not clear at this stage if anyone has been hurt. While a mother and daughter killed in a crash in County Cavan have been named locally. Nell Raven died when the car she was driving collided with a flatbed van in Shercock last Friday, while her 10-year-old daughter, Irina, was taken to Temple Street Children's Hospital in Dublin with serious injuries. She died yesterday.
2: Slieve na mBan remains stable this morning, with isolated flare-ups continuing to be managed. A small localised fire has been identified on the western side of the mountain, with Tipperary Fire and Rescue Service and Caolte actively managing the situation. They say isolated flare-ups are to be expected following a wildfire of this scale and will continue to receive aerial support. The wildfire is now entering its 10th day on the mountain in South Tipperary. 6 men who were convicted of crimes in Ireland have been deported to Nigeria. Ranging in age from 25 to 40, they travelled from Dublin to Rome yesterday on a flight chartered by the state and were then taken onwards to Nigeria by European authorities. The cost of the charter flight was over €76,000. The men were accompanied on the flight by Gardaí, medical staff and an interpreter, as well as a human rights observer. Almost one in two parents surveyed in a County Waterford town say they were unable to return to work because of a lack of childcare spaces. The research conducted by the Tremor Childcare Campaign found the town is short over 150 childcare places. Corinne Hassan, Executive Director of the National Women's Council, say the situation in Tremor is happening across the country.
5: This issue is now at epidemic levels, to be honest with you. So the Tremor Childcare Campaign released their figures showing that at least 62% of respondents to their survey, they found that they couldn't find suitable childcare in Tremore. But exactly as you say, what's happening in Tremore is happening right across the country. The lack of quality, affordable childcare is the number one barrier to gender equality in Ireland. And the situation in Tremore really illustrates why that is.
2: And apparently Gen Z don't like the beach because it is sandy. New research by Hive shows young people today aren't keen on heading to the seaside because of sand blowing in their face. They say they also don't like the lack of phone chargers or Wi-Fi. The latest news updates are on our website, beat102103.com.
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2: UEFA's member associations will hold an emergency meeting later this week to discuss FIFA's plans to sell stakes in its major competitions. The world governing body wants to see private investment for events like the World Cup. In a statement yesterday, UEFA argues the proposal crosses a line and a boycott of FIFA competitions could be one of the responses that member associations may consider. Meanwhile, Shamrock Rovers missed out on a place in the third round of qualifying for the Champions League last night. Stephen Bradley's side beat Ararat Armenia 2-1 in the second leg of their tie at Tala, but lost 3-2 on aggregate. To Athletics News, and Charlene Maudsley says she's doing everything possible to recover quickly from a hamstring injury ahead of the European Athletics Championships. The Tipperary sprinter was injured during the 200 metres final at the National Track and Field Championships on Saturday. And in horse racing, the Galway Plate is the feature on day 3 of the Galway races, with the first off at Ballybrit at 5 past 5.
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2: Mostly cloudy and mainly dry early on today, with a few bright intervals. This afternoon and evening will become mostly cloudy as rain and drizzle move southeastwards. Highs of 18 to 23 degrees. I'm Aoife, more in an hour.
8: Good morning, how are you? It's that time of the morning where I feel like I need to do a big stretch. I encourage you to do the same. Welcome to the hump day. What's the best way to get over the hump? To listen to Beat Throwbacks. It is a whole hour of the best anthems from your youth, the ones that remind you of all the best memories. If you can, try to guess the year, because all of the songs come from the same year, and do share some memories if they come up for you as well. I have got some D12 on the way. Remember them, the Rasmus as well. But first, a girl I was in awe of. She actually attended Taylor Swift's wedding as well. She is still as beautiful to this day as she was in this year. Ciara now with 1-2 Step.

0: my center.
1: I love that song. Every so often, I text my sister too and just say, my salsa. And she knows what I'm talking about. D12 with Eminem, my band. But what was the year? So far this week, we've only had 5 and 6 correct guesses. I'd love to see if we could break that record. I am teaming up, of course, as always, at Wexford Home Preserves, making morning tasty with homemade jams, chutneys and marmalades. They're pure goodness in every jar, just like this hour of music. Non-stop throwbacks. Keep the guesses coming in if you think you know the year. It was the year Jet told us that they loved a girl with big back blue and long brown hair. It's Are You Gonna Be My Girl on Beat.

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I say you look so fine that I really want to make you mine. 4, 5, 6, come on and get your kicks. 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

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Now you don't need a

Uniting Nations out of touch. It's Michelle, it's V Throwbacks, and I have two correct guesses. A shout out to Darren, who says he loves that track Uniting Nations and remembers listening to that on his first club nights out. Very glad that brought back some great memories for you. Let's see what else. Don't know the year, Michelle, but loved hearing D12 on the radio. I know. I've forgotten all about D12, Dirty Dozen. And was Eminem in D12 before he went solo? I don't know. Anyway, either way, need to listen to more D12. Okay, going to play a track now from this year that I think was like the emo anthem of maybe this year or of my adolescence. Like, everyone played this song with their dark eyeliner and, you know, their scowls and their fishnet tights. But to be honest, it wasn't even that much of a rock song. It's definitely more of a pop song. It's the Rasmus now. It's In the Shadows on Beat Throwbacks.

0: It's Shapeshifters and it's Lola's team. It's Michelle, it's Beat Throwbacks. I've three correct guesses. I have a really funny message here from a lady. Doesn't want her name read out, but says, Michelle, I know the year. I was in second year in secondary school and it was the year I got my first quote unquote shift. It was all set up. I had to go into town. I met the guy. It happened at the back of a church. Of course it did. Why does it always have to happen in places that are strange? You know, I guess it has to happen in a place where like nobody's going to be around. It was awful, she says, but she got out of the way. That was the thing. It was like something, it was a rite of passage when you were in secondary school. You had to have shifted someone. Dear God, if you hadn't. God, hilarious. Don't worry, girls. Something similar happened to me. Anyway, thank you for sharing that memory. And let's see if we can get more correct guesses in. Coming up, I have got some Green Day and some Eamon, I Don't Want You Back, coming up next.
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1: 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We're giving you extra time because it's extra big. After that, Cash Machine randomly selects one number. We could be calling you. You must answer it in five rings. You must say the amount, €303,000. 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Good luck.

an American idiot with Green Day, but what was the year? I am up to 5 correct guesses, so let's see if we can push it up a little bit more. It was the year that MySpace was the dominant social media platform, right? So I'm really giving it away there. Like, we're going back quite a bit. Friends had their very emotional series finale. She got off the plane. Desperate Housewives had us all wondering what was happening on Wisteria Lane. I actually rewatched some of that recently. It's just a great show to sit back, kind of enjoy, a bit mind-numbing. I just love watching Eva Longoria in it. Her character was so funny. It was the year in Ireland there were tears and trauma over Brian McFadden leaving Westlife. Now that's a big clue. And finally, it was the big year actually for Waterford because Chris Doran won on Eurostar to go and represent Ireland in the Eurovision Song Contest with If My World Stopped Turning. Remember that? Get those last guesses into me. Let's see if we can beat 6. That's been the record this week. You text me 0851 29103. WhatsApp me, please, and I'll keep the hits coming. This is Khalees now with Trick Me.

0: Armin van Helden, my, and my, I'm a happy girl. I don't know if it was the Westlife clue, the Chris Doran clue, or just the songs themselves, but we have gotten up to 8 correct guesses, baby. Yes, it was the year 2004. Well done to everyone who got the year, and also those who got close to the year, because sometimes, like, you can be a year out. Some of these songs can just sound so familiar from that particular time period. Anyway, if you love Naughty's hits, you'll get them 24/7. On our digital stream. It's called Beat Naughties. If you download the Go Loud app and you search Beat Naughties, you'll find it. You get non-stop Naughties hits, baby. Enjoy. And if you would prefer some chart-topping hits, stick around. Gillian Doyle is on the way. 4 whole hours of the best music. Stick around for Bring the Beat. I'll talk to you tomorrow from 10.
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15: 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I'll be keeping you company this evening from 8 on The Takeover with the day's hottest tunes, your shoutouts, and we'll slow it down with chilled beats from 11. 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
1: Good morning, I'm Aoife. Gardaí are appealing for witnesses to a series of road crashes. One man has died after a crash in Dublin this morning. A young girl injured in a collision last week has now died in hospital, while a road has been closed in County Clare as Gardaí deal with a road crash there. Alex Rowley has more.
2: At around 4:30 this morning, a motorcyclist crashed on the lower road at the Strawberry Beds near Lucan in Dublin. It happened between Tinker's Hill and Rugged Lane. The man, aged in his 50s, was treated by emergency services at the scene but died from his injuries. The road remains closed this morning pending a technical exam. Separately, in Clare, Gardaí are investigating a road crash in Cratlow Village. That happened after 7 this morning at Ballymorris. The 6 mile bridge to Cratlow Road remains closed with diversions in place. It's not clear at this stage if anyone has been hurt. While a mother and daughter killed in a crash in County Cavan have been named locally. Nell Raven died when the car she was driving collided with a flatbed van in Shercock last Friday, while her 10-year-old daughter, Irina, was taken to Temple Street Children's Hospital in Dublin with serious injuries. She died yesterday.
1: Government ministers are set to sign off on new rules for e-scooters this morning. The proposals would see a ban on the vehicles for anyone under the age of 18 and the introduction of mandatory high-vis vests and helmets for users. Once signed off by Cabinet, the regulations are due to come into effect at the end of next month. Assistant Garda Commissioner for Roads Policing, Dennis Ferry, says Gardaí are ready to implement the new rules.
3: Whatever changes come to legislation in Garda Síochána will be in a place to enforce that, and we are at the moment enforcing it. We've seized over 1,400 e-scooters. There's almost 1,000 fines issued in relation to e-scooters, so that we are actively enforcing the legislation in relation to e-scooters, and any further legislation will also be taken on board by Garda Síochána.
1: Soldiers and emergency workers in Japan are continuing to search the rubble for survivors after yesterday's deadly earthquake. At least 13 people have died and many are missing after it hit the southwest of the country. Some were killed in an explosion at a shopping centre. Sean Michael Wilson lives there and took shelter when the tremor struck.
4: The positive thing is that Japan has a good emergency response system, and the army responds. They call it the self-defence force in Japan, and they go around delivering free food to people who are in the emergency centres. There's voluntary groups set up. These things work very well.
1: The number of people waiting on trolleys for a bed is continuing to increase nationally, except for in Waterford. According to the INMO's Trolley Watch figures, 498 patients are waiting for a bed this morning. In the southeast, 22 patients are waiting on trolleys at TUH Clonmel, 18 are waiting at St Luke's in Kilkenny, and 10 patients are on trolleys at Wexford General Hospital. According to the Irish Nurses and Midwives Organisation, no patients are waiting on trolleys at University Hospital Waterford. The wildfire on Slievenamon Mountain in County Tipperary remains stable this morning, with isolated flare-ups continuing to be managed. A small localised fire has been identified on the western side of the mountain, with Tipperary Fire and Rescue Service and Quailcha actively managing the situation. They say isolated flare-ups are to be expected following a wildfire of this scale and will continue to receive aerial support. The wildfire is now entering its 10th day on the mountain, located in South Tipperary. And this is now the top song on Spotify in Ireland.
5: Oh, the green and red mayo, I can see it still. It's soft.
1: The Saw Doctor's Green and Red of Mayo is number one on the top 50 list after Mayo's historical win over Kerry in the All-Ireland football final on Sunday. The latest news updates are on our website, beat102103.com.
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1: First to golf, and Padraig Harrington has been named as a Team Europe vice-captain for next year's Ryder Cup at Adair Manor. The Dublin golfer will be part of Luke Donald's backroom team alongside Eduardo and Francesco Molinari. Harrington, who represented Europe six times as a player and skippered the team at the 2021 edition in Whistling Straits 2. To soccer news, and UEFA's member associations could boycott the World Cup over FIFA's plans to sell stakes in its major competitions. Their president Gianni Infantino wants a new commercial subsidiary to run main events, giving investors the chance to buy stakes. In a statement yesterday, UEFA argues the proposal crosses a line and associations will meet later this week to discuss their response. And in horse racing, the Galway Plate is the standout on day three of the Galway races, which goes to post at 5:05.
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1: Mostly cloudy and mainly dry early on with a few bright intervals, but this afternoon and evening will become cloudier as rain and drizzle move in. Highs of 18 to 23 degrees. I'm Aoife. More in an hour.
11: Bring the beat. Good morning to you. It is Wednesday, hump day of the week. Killian here with you, counting down the days until the first big festival of the season. We're going to be live there from this time on Friday. Let's get through the hump day first with another hit mix. 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
1: 303 grand, that is what the cash machine is about. 303,000 euro. 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That's a Friday. Not this Friday, next Friday. After that, the cash machine will randomly pick one person, and it could be you that the cash machine is dialing. If it does dial in, the phone rings, pick it up within five rings, shout back the correct prize amount, and the cash is yours. €303,000 exactly. 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

0: perfect day for it as the sun comes back out in the southeast a little bit. It's Hugel Ultranade is brand new music moving to the sun here. Gillian taking you up until 3 o'clock. Loads to come on the show. Got another round of Name That Beat after two. I'm not going to guess that song is at the party, but first, let's get into it, will we? I want to feel the beat.
1: You're on Bring the Beat with Killian Doyle.
0: Yeah. I want to be a little nosy right now, just a little bit. I am a nosy person in general, I feel. I want to get into scents, and I'll talk more about it in just a little bit because there's a new scent, kind of body wash, that blows my mind that anybody would ever want to buy this. I want to talk about you though. What are you wearing? I'm very fortunate enough that I don't buy aftershave or anything for myself a lot, but to be fair, my girlfriend bought me, I think, 3 aftershaves or 2 aftershaves, so I'm kind of going between a lot at the moment. I've got a Boss one, I've got a Calvin Klein one, but I'm kind of the person who will never get one and stick to it. But I know there's a lot of diehard people who will find a scent and they will stick to that aftershave or that perfume for life. So let's throw it out there. What is your scent? 085-1029-103. Get it on to me. We'll have a bit of a discussion and then I'll tell you about this brand new scent that's come out. That's ridiculous. But someone out there, probably you, would wear it. 085-1029-103. Let me know in the meantime. I'll get some Calvin Harris. Teaming up with Jesse Ray's Ocean is on the way.
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2: 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Put your emergency contact as your lock screen. Do that right now and thank me later. It's a double win, as it could also get you your phone back if you happen to lose it across the weekend. Meeting spots are always a good idea. Now, if it was me, I'd make it somewhere that does really good food so you can fill your belly while you wait. And make sure to bring a quirky flag or just something big and identifiable for your tent. With so many duplicates around the campsite, the last thing you want is to be walking in on top of people you don't know at 4 o'clock in the morning.
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0: Harry Styles, he's dancing no more in the place here on your more music workday. You're listening to Bring the Beat with Killian. 11:36 is the time. A lot of people coming in with their cents. A lot of 1 million for the lads, which is absolutely understandable. And I'll get to it while we're talking about it.
1: All the gossip.
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4: Give me the goss on beat.
1: All the gossip.
4: The fix.
0: Because there is now a new scent for guys and gals by the one and only Pepsi. They're releasing Pepsi Wild Cherry Aftershave Body Wash and loads more. And I don't know how I feel about this. Sometimes in pennies, I do see the cherry and like the Dr. Peppy, Dr. Pepper lip balms. Get that, because on your lips and then you can taste it. I just don't know if I want to be going around smelling like Pepsi, do you know? It comes from cosmetic brand Glam Light. And the beauty brand announced its first ever body care collection in partnership with Pepsi, which brings two soda-inspired products to the market, they're saying. Okay, the collection launches early access through TikTok Shop on July 31st, so that's only a couple of days, at 11 a.m. over in the US. And it's going to retail for around $12. It'll include a Pepsi Vanilla Slushy Body Scrub, a Pepsi Wild Cherry Body Wash, and a little bit of aftershave, each inspired by the soft drink brand flavours. According to Glamite, the brand, the Vanilla Slushy Body Scrub is a foaming sugar scrub formulated with mineral exfoliation and glycerin, I think. While the Wild Cherry Body Wash contains a load of stuff, including shea butter moisture and a fruit AHA complex. I could not think of anything worse. I think you just feel filthy and you just feel sticky after it. Oi, oi. Absolutely diabolical. I suppose if there was a... I'd love to smell like white chocolate for a day. I love the smell of white chocolate. Our chili heatwave Doritos. Now that's a scent I could get behind.
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0: Olivia Rodrigo, stupid song on Beat 102, 103. Some sad news in the showbiz world. Glenn Hansard has died, 56 years of age. Passed away in a crash in Lucan in Dublin in the early hours of this morning. Of course, famous for Once and The Commitments, and won an Oscar for Falling Slowly in 2007. Well, then rest in peace to Glenn Hansard. More on that on the news later on. In the meantime, we motor on here with another guessing the song at the party. I haven't really named it yet. You haven't named it yet. Any good names for this game? Send them my way. But you know what's happening here. There's going to be a very loud party. There's going to be a song underneath. You're going to have to guess it. We'll do it after another hit mix. And three songs in a row with three. We've got Doja Cat on the way, some Sunny Federa, Lady Gaga, and kicking it off with Ireland's favourite at the moment, Kingfisher. The Sun Will Never Settle is next on Beat.
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13: Good afternoon, I'm Aoife. Glenn Hansard has died. The 56-year-old singer-songwriter passed away in a crash in Dublin in the early hours of this morning. Emma Tyrrell has more.
14: The frontman of The Frames since the 1990s, Glenn Hansard also acted in BAFTA-winning movie The Commitments and Once. The romantic musical drama earned the Dublin native an Oscar with his co-star and co-writer Marketa Erglova for the song Falling Slowly.
15: Take this
14: 56-year-old who was from Ballymun described it as an amazing, mad experience in his Oscars acceptance speech.
15: It took us 3 weeks to make. We made it for 100 grand. We never thought we'd ever come into a room like this and be in front of you people. It's been an amazing thing, and thanks for taking this film seriously, all of you. It means a lot to us.
14: He died in the early hours of this morning in a motorbike crash at the Strawberry Beds in Lucan in Dublin. The singer was treated at the scene but was pronounced dead a short time later. He had a series of gigs planned for the coming months, including in London, Helsinki and Stockholm.
13: In other news, the Taoiseach is set to meet with the families of those killed in the explosion at a service station in Chrysla, County Donegal, at government buildings later. The families have called for a public inquiry into what happened and expressed frustration with the pace of the Garda investigation. In the past, Micheál Martin said any public inquiry should only happen after the Gardaí have concluded their work, but he says he'll listen to the concerns from families today.
16: This is my first time actually meeting them formally, and obviously I'm conscious there's an ongoing investigation underway, but I do want to hear what they have to say firsthand, and I will listen carefully to their presentations, and I don't want to preempt the meeting, but obviously I will engage with the group today.
13: A ban on e-scooters for people under the age of 18 could be in place by the end of next month. Cabinet ministers are set to sign off on new rules for the use of the vehicles at a meeting today. The legislation would also make high-vis vests and helmets mandatory for all e-scooter users. Isolated flare-ups on Slieve na Mann in South Tipperary continue to be managed. A small localised fire is being dealt with on the western side of the mountain today. Tipperary Fire and Rescue Service and Caoilte are currently managing the situation and will continue to receive aerial support. They say such flare-ups are expected due to the scale of the wildfire, which has continued to burn on Slieve na Mann for over a week now. And streaming TV shows when everyone else is in bed has been named as people's favourite off-peak activity. Just over half of people say they're early birds, while almost a third are night owls. 8 in 10 say they're happiest in life's quieter moments, which include having a cuppa before everyone else is awake, sneaking a treat they don't want to share, and secretly scrolling on social media after saying they were going to sleep. The latest news updates are on our website, beat102103.com.
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13: Beginning with golf, and Patrick Harrington has been named as a Team Europe vice captain for next year's Ryder Cup at Adair Manor. The Dublin golfer will be part of Luke Donald's backroom team alongside Eduardo and Francesco Molinari. Harrington represented Europe 6 times as a player and skippered the team at the 2021 edition in Whistling Straits. In soccer, and UEFA's member associations could boycott the World Cup over FIFA's plans to sell the stakes in its major competitions. Their president Gianni Infantino wants a new commercial subsidiary to run main events, giving investors the chance to buy stakes. In a statement yesterday, UEFA argues the proposal crosses a line and associations will meet later this week to discuss their response. And in horse racing, the Galway Plate is the standout on day 3 of the Galway races. The first goes to post today at 5:05.
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13: Becoming cloudier this afternoon and evening with rain and drizzle moving southeastwards across the region. Highest temperatures of 18 to 23 degrees. I'm Aoife, more in an hour.
0: Is the crack killing you with you for your afternoon on Beat. It has just gone 6 minutes after 12 on your Wednesday hump day. We are counting down to the weekend, counting down to ATN. What better way to pass some time with five tunes back to back? Kicking off with the biggest song in Ireland right now, Kingfisher's The Sun Will Never Settle. 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

0: Sonny Federa, Libby Anka, has Let Me Be In Your Arms on Beat 102.103. Killing it with you. Taking you up until 3 o'clock until Lydia takes over for Beat Drive. In the meantime, let's get to our brand new game. Literally the stupidest idea for a game I've ever come up with, but hey, it's fun and I hope you're enjoying it. Basically, they're going to put you in the scene of a party. It's going to be loud. There's going to be people yapping and they're talking over the music and you just have to guess what song is playing in the background. Simple as, eh? You think you know what it is after playing, you know what to do. You've got to identify the name of the song and the artist. So let's see what the DJ is playing at the party today. I hope it's a good one. I mean, great tune. Solid, can't complain. I'd dance to that if the people didn't shut up and stop yapping. But do you know it? That's the question. If you do, 085-102-9-103, need a WhatsApp voice note of you with your answer. Remember, name of the song of the artist. I need you to identify who's playing at the party.
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0: hotel room service. It's Pitbull, and you know what? Conor Regan, I didn't get to go to his gig. It looked like an astonishing amount of ball caps and just immaculate vibes. Is that the correct phrase to use? Don't need a ball cap the way my hairline was going anyway. I'll keep it while I can. Right, back to Don't Stop the Party. We've got a noisy, noisy party. There's a DJ in the background playing some tunes. He's playing one in particular, but we can't hear it at all, the chatter. You just have to identify what that song is. Can you do it today? Think you know what it is? 085-102-9103. 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

0: It is Troye Sivan, So Good on Beat 102 103. It's actually not called So Good, it's called Rush. I'm a bit flustered here, just bear with me. Bear with me while I get my bearings, a lot to get through. But I think I'm nearly almost certain everybody has guessed the song that we are looking for at the party, which is a good sign. It means that this game is not too hard. Your reviews are welcome as always, 085-102-9103. But let's get to it. Let's take a voice note from Niall in Clonmel. Let's see where he is on it.
1: Hi, lads. I think the song is Moncrief, Let You Love Somebody.
0: It does sound very Moncriefy, doesn't it? But Niall, is it Moncrief? That is not the right answer. Let's get a guess here from Clodagh.
2: Steal My Girl.
0: Steal My Girl from One Direction. Does sound very Steal My Girlish. Let's see. Okay. Congratulations to you, Clodagh, and everybody else who got it right. It returns tomorrow just after 12.
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0: Dermot Kennedy is turnstile here on Beat 102 on 3. 12:55 is the time. Killianer with you until 3 o'clock this afternoon. Hope you're doing well on this hump day. But yeah, my bed is calling me. It is literally whispering in my ear, come back, Killian, come back. I wish I could, but I gotta stay here and entertain you, you know, because I'm a good guy. I really think so. On the way, another hit mix. Gracie Abrams, Look at My Life. The brand new tune from her is on the way. We're going to kick it off with Femi, who has taken the US by storm and even teaming up with the Kid Laroi on his tune Noble. It plays next on Beat.
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12: At one, I'm Rachel. Glenn Hansard has died. The singer-songwriter passed away in a crash in Dublin in the early hours of this morning. Emma Tyrrell has more.
13: The frontman of The Frame since the 1990s, Glenn Hansard also acted in BAFTA-winning movie The Commitments and Once. The romantic musical drama earned the Dublin native an Oscar with his co-star and co-writer Marketa Erglova for the song Falling Slowly in 2008. The 56-year-old, who was from Ballymun, described it as an amazing, mad experience in his Oscars acceptance speech.
14: It took us 3 weeks to make. We made it for 100 grand. We never thought we'd ever come into a room like this and be in front of you people. It's been an amazing thing, and thanks for taking this film seriously, all of you. It means a lot to us.
13: He died in the early hours of this morning in a motorbike crash at the Strawberry Beds in Lucan in Dublin. In a statement from his management team, they say Glenn's family is deeply shocked and heartbroken by his tragic loss. They thank the emergency services who attended the scene and have asked for privacy. The renowned musician had a series of gigs planned for the coming months, including in London, Helsinki and Stockholm.
12: To other news, a ban on e-scooters for under-18s could be in place by the end of next month. Cabinet ministers are set to sign off on new rules for use of the vehicles at a meeting today. The legislation would also make high-vis vests and helmets mandatory for all users. There will be additional Gardaí and speed vans on the road this weekend. A roads enforcement operation has been announced for the bank holiday weekend beginning tomorrow morning. Gardaí will be checking for people who may be speeding, driving under the influence or not wearing a seatbelt. Michael Rowland from the RSA says drivers using a phone behind the wheel will also be targeted.
3: If you are distracted, you're four times more likely to be involved in a collision. 20% of people have told us that they have checked their notifications on the mobile phone whilst driving. That is a major concern to us. And again, we're appealing to people not to use their mobile phone whilst driving.
12: Isolated flare-ups on Slieve Le Mans continue to be managed. A small localised fire is being dealt with on the western side of the mountain this afternoon. Tipperary Fire and Rescue Service and Cuailte are currently managing the situation and will continue to receive aerial support. They say such flare-ups are expected due to the scale of the wildfire, which has continued to burn on Slieve Le Mans mountain for over a week. Noah Cahan's called out Donald Trump's administration for using a song of his on the White House's social media. The singer wrote on Instagram, he'd never approve of his work being used in support of the current US president. The latest news updates are on our website, beat102103.com.
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12: Starting with golf, Warwick Harrington says it will be special to be part of the Ryder Cup at Adair Manor next year. The three-time major winner has been named as vice-captain by European captain Luke Donald, who's aiming to win three in a row against the US. Harrington played in the Ryder Cup when it was last held in Ireland back in 2006 at the K Club. He was team captain in 2021 and joins Eduardo and Francesco Molinari as vice-captains for the event in September 2027. The Rugby Ulster have announced that former Leinster and Ireland head coach Joe Schmidt joining the province as a coach development advisor. The 60-year-old will work in a consultancy capacity both on-site and remotely through several visits over the next 12 months, according to the province. Schmidt most recently served as head coach of Australia before handing over the reins to Les Kiss earlier this month. To horse racing, the Galway Plate is the standout on day three of the Galway races. The first in a seven-race card at Ballybrit goes to post today at 5:05.
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12: Mainly cloudy and dry this afternoon with a few bright spells and the odd shower in two, highs of 18 to 23 degrees. I'm Rachel Moore in an hour.
18: Bring the beat. Lunchtime and be here with Killian and our hit mix. Five songs in a row. Calvin's in there, so is Lola. But first, it's the Femi and the Kid Laroi. It's Noble on Beat.

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0: Lucy Abrams is Look At My Life on Beat 102-103. Killian here with you. Hope you're well. Are we ready to get to one of these? We haven't done it in a while. I wanna feel the beat. You're on Bring the Beat with Killian Doyle. Yeah. Come back to the topic of the day. We used to do this at this time, but there just hasn't been a topic of the day in the office in a while, and I just clocked that there's a fresh one up on the board in our open plan, and it's a very straightforward one, but there's more to it. It's straightforward yes or no answer, or kind of whichever side of the fence you're on, but a lot of people have their reasoning for that decision, if that makes sense. Question posed to us by Brian in the office is, when do you shower? Are you a morning or are you a night person? Okay, for years I was always a nighttime person. Or it depended on my working day. My old job, way back when I used to work in the local corner shop, I was a shower before work and a shower after work, because it was a deli, so you'd just be coming home smelling the deli food. You know, I worked hard, so believe it or not, I sweated a lot of my job out in the back store, you know, stocking up those minerals and stuff. So like, you just felt like you needed a shower afterwards, but then because I was starting so late, I had time in the morning to shower. Then I went to a period where it was a nighttime shower, and a lot of people disagree with that one, because apparently you shouldn't shower in the nighttime. But I've heard there's benefits for both. But the one for the nighttime is you sweat in your sleep, so you shouldn't shower because you're just sweating then, and it kind of totally eradicates the point of a shower, and you're better off showering in the morning. But I'd say if you had to, you know, put something to my head, I don't know if I can say that word, but you know, which one are you choosing? I'm a nighttime. Lately though, I'm both. I like to have a shower in the nighttime before bed, and when I wake up in the morning, if I'm up early enough, I'd like to have a shower as well, just because I just feel fresher. I feel as it wakes me up. I just like being clean, and I like having a shower. Sometimes it's not nighttime shower. Like, I'll finish here on this show around 3 o'clock. I might be here till around 3:30 or so, and I'll head home, and I'll be home around 4:30, and I'll, you know, do my bits and hop straight into the shower, because I just feel like you need a shower straight after work so you can get into like your evening clothes. And I think maybe I don't know if there's many people that do that, but I just feel like, you know, I'm in these clothes all day in work. I just need to, you know, I just feel filth. Even though what I do is just talking, I don't know, they're my work clothes. Does that resonate with anybody? So that's the question. Are you a nighttime or are you a morning shower? 085-102-9-103. It's fairly even up on the board out here, so let's see what the Southeast think. Let's see what you think. Nighttime shower or morning shower? 085-102-9-103.
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0: call that country? Would you call that pop? Would you call that rock? Somber anyway. That's why Body Isn't Ready is his brand new tune. And some of you will be hearing that at Electric Picnic if you have tickets. In the meantime, let's motor on with our showers, huh?
1: Bring the beat with Killian Doyle.
0: A lot of feedback, okay? It's actually, I've done up, it is 50% morning, 50% nighttime showers, okay? Message in here as well, and I love the name for this. Samantha was on, she says, nighttime shower for me, wash the day off shower, I call it. I've also got Roisin sent in an article. There's actually studies being done on this of which one is better. There's actually no right answer. They both have benefits, okay? So if you are a nighttime shower, these are the benefits, okay? Better sleep, it says here on healthtime.com, where the study was. Warm water relaxes tight muscles and cools your body down, which signals to your brain that it is time for rest. So there you go. So if you're having one before bed, that's good. Cleaner bedding. Rinsing off stops odor allergens, smog, and daily grime from rubbing onto your sheets and pillowcases. And skin recovery. Nighttime is when your skin cells repair themselves, making it a great time to apply moisturizers. That's good as well. There's also benefits of the morning shower as well. A wake-up boost. A blast of cool or warm water gets your blood flowing and boosts alertness to start your day. And I find that about a morning shower, is that you just feel more alive, especially when you flick it to like freezing cold. You're like, oh my God! I'm ready to start today. Do you get me? It washes away sweat because your body naturally sweats and sheds skin cells overnight, which a morning rinse washes right down the drain. And a hair reset. It tames unruly morning bedhead and styles easily if your hair products require wet application. So there you go. You are neither right or wrong. Hopefully we'll have another topic of the day tomorrow. Brian is out in the open plan there now. Brian, if you can hear me, update the topic of the day, boy, please. Got his haircut. He looks stunning, by the way. If you're listening, Brian, it's been 50-50 on morning and nighttime. Take that to the bank. I know, I got that one. Thank you. Thank you. I've just done that one. Thank you. He's bringing it over to me now. Anyway, on the way, we've got the goss. Donald Trump is in a bit of butter with Noah Kahan. Tell you more after Shawn Mendes and another 54 Ultra. Talk to you is on the way next. Thank you, Brian. Love you.
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0: treat you better on beat. Kind of gone off the face of the planet, hasn't he? Is he all right? Someone check in on Sean.
1: All the gossip.
2: Right on the sauce, yeah. Yeah, that's it. Give me the goss on beat.
1: All the gossip. The fix.
0: Noah Kahan is popping off on Donald Trump because he's doing stuff he's not supposed to be doing, and it's happened a lot with artists, and poor old Noah Kahan is the latest. So if you don't know, the White House has a TikTok and Twitter or an X, and they're posting fairly kind of controversial stuff now. If you looked at a video, you'd be like, wow. And you see it's the blue tick White House, and you'd be going, really? Really? From the White House? And you'd be going, what? Noah Kahan's not happy with the latest. He's called out Donald Trump's administration for using his song on the latest White House social media post. The singer wrote on Instagram he'd never approve of his work being used in support of the current US president. Previously now, Katy Perry released a similar statement after her song, this is an example now, her song Firework was used as the backing track for a video footage of military strikes. I'm just going to show you the kind of wild stuff that's going on in the White House TikTok at the moment. Taylor Swift was another person. Sabrina Carpenter was another person who came out against it. Now Noah Kahan is the latest to be added to that list. I wonder how Donald Trump will respond. Or does he even know who Noah Kahan is? Would you say Donald Trump has listened to Stick Season? Honestly, would you say Donald Trump has listened to Stick Season? I don't think he has. Maybe he's listened to Donald Trump though. Maybe he has. That seems like a Donald Trump album song.
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0: This is the latest from Tyler. She is back. And I like it. It's cool. It's called That Girl in a Place here on Beat.

0: Ariana Grande, Hate That I Made You Love Me, apparently rumored to be about Ethan Slater. Poor old devil. Getting here with you on Beat, and on the way we have got Name That Beat coming after another hit mix, would you believe, huh? Top of the hour, we have Name Mix. What's going on? Olivia Rodrigo's in there, so's The Weeknd, and Slater plays next.
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13: At 2, I'm Rachel. Musician and actor Glenn Hansard has died in a motorbike crash. The 56-year-old was treated at the scene in Lucan in Dublin in the early hours of this morning, but was pronounced dead a short time later. The singer-songwriter from Ballymun in Dublin was the lead singer of The Frames and won an Oscar in 2008 for his song used in the film Once.
14: This is amazing. What are we doing here? This is mad. We made this film 2 years ago. We shot it on two handy cams. It took us 3 weeks to make. We made it for €100,000. We never thought we'd ever come into a room like this.
13: Gardaí will be using drones to crack down on improper e-scooter use as part of new regulations to take effect next month. Cabinet has signed off on a ban on e-scooters for under-18s and measures to make helmets and high-visibility gear mandatory. Parents are delaying going back to work and are being forced to take unpaid leave because of a lack of childcare spaces. That's the findings from new research by the Tramore Childcare Campaign, which found at least 150 additional childcare places are needed for the southeast town. It comes as the National Women's Council calls for a publicly funded childcare system to be prioritised in the budget. Corinne Hassan, Executive Director at the Council, says the cost of childcare needs to be tackled by government.
8: So right now, if you read the programme for government, it says that they will get basically the cost of childcare down to €200 per month per child. We are nowhere near that. And there's been a few new measures introduced recently that's great and it's welcome. But essentially, it's nowhere near. It's still at almost €200 per week per child. So we're nowhere near that €200 per month per child.
13: Over €460,000 has been granted to Waterford City and County Council to spruce up the bandstand and plaza on the city's quays. The funding granted by the Department of Local Government and Planning will include upgrades to surfacing, the existing canopy, lighting and the addition of green space. Built around the time of the millennium, the William Vincent Wallace Plaza includes a sculpture, bandstand and boardwalk overlooking the river shore. AIT Urbanism landscape architects have been appointed as design consultants and construction is scheduled to begin later this year. And if you're on the road over the weekend, Obama Plaza in Moneygall is celebrating after being revealed as the seller of an €8 million winning lotto ticket. The Quick Pick ticket was bought on the day of last Saturday's draw. The latest news updates are on our website, beat102103.com.
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18: 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Aldi. 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
13: Starting with golf, Paul Carrington says it will be special to be part of the Ryder Cup at Adair Manor next year. The three-time major winner has been named as a vice-captain by European captain Luke Donald, who's aiming to win three in a row against the US. Carrington played in the Ryder Cup when it was last held in Ireland in 2006 at the K Club. The Rugby Ulster have announced that former Leinster and Ireland head coach Joe Schmidt is joining the province as a coach development advisor. The six-year-old will work in a consultancy capacity both on-site and remotely, through several visits over the next 12 months. Schmidt most recently served as head coach of Australia before handing over the reins to Les Kiss earlier this month. Towards racing, the Galway Plate is to stand out on day three of the Galway races. The first in a seven race card at Ballybrit goes to post today at 5:05.
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13: Mainly dry and cloudy this afternoon with the odd shower, highs of 18 to 23 degrees.
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3: With Persil Wonder Wash Sensitive Liquid Detergent. 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
19: Hey there, I'm Show. Love Island winners Julia and Lorenzo secured nearly 50% of the vote to take the title, ITV have said. The couple beat fellow Islanders Kavan and Jasmine and Simba and Angelista. Along with the title, the pair won a £50,000 prize. Apple TV has given Ted Lasso fans an extended look at the upcoming season 4, marking the return of Jason Sudeikis's optimistic American football coach turned soccer manager as he's back in Richmond. The new season will see Ted taking on his biggest challenge yet as he coaches a second division women's football team. And finally, Anya Taylor-Joy says her relationship with her husband Malcolm McRae has helped her feel emboldened to take more risks. The actress married the musician in April 2022. She told LUK that meeting him has given her a greater sense of security that she didn't really ever dream about. For your latest celeb fix, check us out on socials at Beat102103 or come hang out with us back on Beat Breakfast tomorrow morning from 6. I'll chat to you then.
0: 6 minutes after 2 on your Wednesday afternoon. Killing her with you until 3. Let's get another hit mix on. This is Slater and Dance. Bring

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Casey Musgraves, a dry spell on B102-103. Killian there with you. 222, that's a lot of twos. Oh my God. I am still absolutely zonked, if that makes sense. Still, I just think, I'm telling you lads, clap of thunder and a bit of lightning. And the mugginess, the humidity will go away and we'll all be in better form. I feel cranky today. I feel so cranky. Anyway, we motor on. Bit of a theme on Name That Beat this week. We've kind of went for kind of old school rocky bangers, which I'm enjoying with. So I've gone for that again. Name That Beat basically is putting your music knowledge to the test. There is nobody singing the bit of audio I'm going to play. It's a song without the singer singing it, basically. Can you get the song based off just the instruments playing the music? That is up for you to decide. So tell me, can you name that beat?

Now, I know for a lot of those pop punk tunes back in the noughties, those guitar riffs all sound the same. It's very much just bar chords and lashing in like that. Could be Green Day, it could be Blink 182. I'm naming out a couple of people. It could be those. I could be giving you the answer in plain sight. It's up for you to decipher, though. I need the name of the song and the artist to 085 1029 103 in a WhatsApp voice note. And let's see who can name that beat.

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0: Machine. How would you like to get your hands on €303,000? 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The cash machine will then randomly pick one entry, and it could be you that we're calling. If we do give you a buzz, make sure to pick up the phone within five rings. Tell us the correct prize amount, and the cash is yours. €303,000 exactly. That's a lot of money. It could be yours. 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

for this hour. It's years and years with King. Seen that I'm at EP 2018, I want to say. Very, very good show. So many hits you didn't even realize. That's probably their biggest. As I said, more tomorrow from 10 a.m. on your throwback hour. Right, let's get to it. Let's get back to Name That Beat. Trying to figure out what the song is. With just the instruments in the song, here's what you had today.

get some of your guesses in. Is it American Idiot from Green Day? Allison wants to know. I tell you that's not the right answer. Is it Smells Like Teen Spirit by Nirvana from Brandon? Great tune, but Brandon, I'm afraid, not the right answer. Also, Kira wants to know, is it Fall Out Boy, Sugar, We're Going Down Swinging? And I can tell you, not the right answer. I tell you, all these kind of noughties punk rock songs kind of sound the same when you don't have anyone singing them. Let's see, can the true fans get it? 085-1029-103, I need the name of the artist and the name of the song. And tell me, can you name that beat?

0: 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Keep an eye out for the beast in the heart of the campsite.
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0: you just had to tell me the name of that song and who sings it based off the instrumental track. Nidrazon is a Fontaines of Wayne, Stacey's mom. Not the right answer. Glenn, is it All the Small Things by Blink 182, 182, whatever you want to call them, I can tell you. Not the right answer. Colin was on. Is it Fat Lip by Sum 41? Sum 41, a great band. You are close, but no cigar, I'm afraid. Aaron has sent us a voice note.
1: Hi, my name is Aaron, and the name of the song is Sum 41, In Too Deep. That's the name of the song.
0: Okay, let's see if you're right. What a tune. Congratulations to you, Aaron. And a lot more is getting that right as well. Returns tomorrow just after 2. Brand new.
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0: Lydia is on the way for Beat Drive at 3 o'clock. We've got a couple more tunes to go, including this new one from Benson Boone. It's called The Time of My Life, and it plays here on Beat.

0: wrapping up Bring the Beat for a Wednesday. It's Joel Carey and Whisper bringing that live to the Breakwater in Wexford in the coming days. If you're going to have a ball, he's got a massive amount of hits. And he's just an all-round sound guy. And apparently, he said it'll be breakfast, he's going to wear a Wexford jersey. So that'll be a treat as well. In the meantime, I am back on air tomorrow from 11. I will chat to you then. Hope the rest of your working day goes grand. Lydia is here to keep you company. She's giving you all the latest hits. They keep rolling here across the day on beat with a hit mix. Sunny Federa is on the way. Somber's in there as well. But Becky Hill, she's wanting more, more, more. And that plays next here on beat. Good luck. Have a good day.
1: Bring the beat.
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14: At 3, I'm Rachel. Musician and actor Glenn Hansard has died in a motorbike crash. The 56-year-old was treated at the scene in Lucan in Dublin in the early hours of the morning, but was pronounced dead a short time later. The singer-songwriter from Ballymun in Dublin was the lead singer of The Frames and won an Oscar in 2008 for his song used in the film Once.
15: This is amazing. What are we doing here? This is mad. We made this film 2 years ago. We shot it on two handy cams. It took us 3 weeks to make. We made it for 100 grand. We never thought we'd ever come into a room like this.
14: Gardaí will be using drones to crack down on improper e-scooter use as part of new regulations to take effect next month. Cabinet has signed off on a ban on e-scooters for under-18s and measures to make helmets and high-visibility gear mandatory. Parents are delaying going back to work and are being forced to take unpaid leave because of a lack of childcare spaces. That's the findings from new research by the Tramore Childcare Campaign, which found at least 150 additional childcare places are needed for the Waterford town. It comes as the National Women's Council calls for a publicly funded childcare model to be prioritised in the budget. Corinne Hassan, Executive Director at the Council, says the cost of childcare needs to be tackled by government.
6: So right now, if you read the programme for government, it says that they will get basically the cost of childcare down to €200 per month per child. We are nowhere near that. And there's been a few new measures introduced recently that's great and it's welcome. But essentially, it's nowhere near. It's still at almost €200 per week per child. So we're nowhere near that €200 per month per child.
14: Over €460,000 has been granted to Waterford City and County Council to spruce up the bandstand and plaza on the city's quays. The funding granted by the Department of Local and Government Planning will include upgrades to surface the existing canopy, lighting and the addition of green space. Built around the time of the millennium, the William Vincent Wallace Plaza includes a sculpture, bandstand and boardwalk overlooking the river shore. And BTS says they won't submit their music for Grammy Awards consideration. The K-pop group released a joint statement saying they hope their music can be heard and loved for what it is, rather than being divided by region or language. It's after the Recording Academy unveiled a new Best Asian Pop Music Performance category at the Awards. The latest news updates are on our website, beat102103.com.
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14: Starting with Golf Team Europe Ryder Cup, Captain Luke Donald has added Padraig Harrington to his vice captains for next year's Ryder Cup. Next tournament against the USA will be in Adair Manor in Limerick. Harrington, who was captain in 2021, agreed to be involved after a chat with Donald at the Open.
16: We felt we could strike up a good team again. Obviously, he was my vice captain and we worked together as vice captains in the past. Certainly, I feel I've something to give and he felt like we could work. And he's got a very strong team behind him already, so you know I'm fitting in with that.
14: To soccer, Brentford have confirmed that England midfielder Jordan Henderson has left the club by mutual consent. The 36-year-old is expected to join Chelsea on a free transfer, with Brighton striker Danny Welbeck also close to a shock switch to Stamford Bridge. Henderson said he leaves Brentford with gratitude after playing 34 times for the club last season. The Rugby Ulster have announced that former Leinster and Ireland head coach Joe Schmidt is joining the province as a coach development advisor. The 60-year-old will work in a consultancy capacity, both on-site and remotely, through several visits over the next 12 months. To horse racing, the Galway Plate is the standout on day three of the Galway races. The first in a seven-race card at Ballybrit goes to post today at 5:05.
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14: Mainly dry and cloudy this afternoon with the odd shower, highs of 18 to 23 degrees.
2: 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With Persil Wonder Wash Dazzling White Liquid Detergent. Whites that wow in just 15 minutes.
17: Hey, I'm Sho. Jessie J says she's got plans to mark 15 years of her hit song Price Tag. The singer says music's always been an important part of her life and helped her through life's moments. Her first single, Do It Like a Dude, was released in 2010. Jessie says she wants to celebrate the fans who have followed her from the start. Mary Steenburgen has called Jake Johnson a terrific co-star. They both star in sports comedy The Dink, which is about a former tennis pro who takes up pickleball to recover from an injury. It's out on Apple TV Plus now. And finally, Selena Gomez was spotted on the set of Only Murders in the Building in London yesterday. The actress who plays Mabel in the drama has been in the capital filming for the last few weeks, but took time out to celebrate her 34th birthday in Italy last week. Selena drew quite a crowd of excited fans as she arrived, with the singer stopping to pose for photos. For your latest celeb fix, check us out on socials at Beat 102-103, or come hang out with us back on Beat Breakfast tomorrow morning from 6. I'll chat to you then.
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18: Let's take a little look and see how the traffic is building on this beautiful Wednesday afternoon right in Waterford. If you're cruising Cork Road near Kings Meadow or trying to pass Bally Truckle on the inner ring road, things are moving, but plan for a little extra company because there's a bit of a delay there. Also, if you're heading out towards Newtown, clear for now. Down in Dungarvan, Main Street and O'Connell Street are experiencing typical town centre, bit of busyness. So if you're planning to sail through, you might want to take another direction. Kilkenny, McDonough Junction, Hebron Road holding up well, but the Circular Road and the intersection of Old Cannon Road and College Road are seeing the usual work traffic in the area.
1: Let's do this.
18: 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I'm Lydia, but this is Becky Hill. 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

0: Sonny Federa, Let Me Be In Your Arms, closing out the first hit mix of Beat Drive today. It is Wednesday's edition. How are we doing? It is almost all together now. ATN season tomorrow. I'm going to be live from, I don't even know the location. I know it's ATN. I don't know where the beast is going to be located just yet. I will, of course, let you know tomorrow via social media and on air. But I'm live from ATN at 3 p.m. tomorrow. I'm very excited. Please, if you're going to be there, let me know. Jump on the text. Jump on the voice notes. Let me have a little idea of who's going, what's happening. You're bringing the pals, going with a girlfriend, going with a boyfriend. You know, you're going on your own. What's happening? What's the buzz? What are we celebrating ATN this weekend? Are we going for one day, whole weekend? Are we camping? Are we driving in there? What's this? Let me know. 085-102-9103. That is my text number. But I'm very excited. Really excited. To be honest, I've so much work to do tomorrow. I'm like, will I get to see somebody play? I hope so. I hope so. But I think the weekend, Saturday and Sunday, that's my buzz. Sunday for sure. Damien Dempsey on the Sunday. Definitely looking forward to it. We'll unpack ATN as the show goes on. But if you are going to be there, please do let me know. Right. If you were listening to Beat Drive yesterday, we were having a bit of banter. We were talking about Olivia Attwood. We were talking about her relationship dramas. So obviously, as I came off air, she was after putting up a post. And if you missed it, she was married to a guy for 10 years. She suspected that he was having an affair. Now it's come out the girl that she was having an affair with was his ex-girlfriend from 10 years ago before they met. Da-da-da. He denied it. Now they're together. And she was going absolutely feral, right? Anyway, she put up a thing on her Instagram being like, get ready to screenshot, girls. I'm going in. And then we never got it because she put up another post saying her managers were like, don't you dare post that. There'll be trouble, right? So anyway, I was chatting in my group chat about, like, you know, the texts that were coming in and people's opinions and different stuff. And we're having a bit of banter in the group chat about it. And then one of my friends, I should remain nameless, right? Because I don't, you know, it's her personal business, right? But she was like, oh, well, wait until you hear this one. What am I going to do here? And I was like, okay, go on. So she just had a baby, right? And like, she's having a great time, but it's tough work for anyone who has had a baby. It's tough work, especially when you're breastfeeding and different things. And she's got two toddlers as well. Anyway, her husband wants to go on a lad's trip at the end of next month. That's been booked for ages. It's a couple of the lads' birthdays and couple of this and couple of that, right? And she's already said to him, like, I'm not going to be able to manage, like, and he's like, oh, I'll get this for me brother, me sister, me the candlestick chick maker, I'll get them all out, they'll give you a hand, you'll be grand. She's like, no, I really don't think I will be, like, you know, and it's not about the, you know, she never lets him do anything or one of these kind of situations. No, nothing like that. She's just like, look, three kids under five is a bit mental. I think maybe give this one a bit of a miss and you can go next year, or you can do something at Christmas or another time. And we're talking about, we're like, why do we even have to have these conversations? Would you not just be asked, and this is for you men, would you not just be like, it's not the right time, I'm not meant to go, like she's already said, it's a bit too much. Is that just me and my group chat and my, because I was like, well, this is the clearest thing as day, like it's obvious you shouldn't be going, but am I a buzzkill? Are the rest of us a buzzkill? What are we thinking? I feel like this is like, we're opening up to like a relationship section. It's going to be Beat Drive relationships with Lydia Daydahl. Here we go. But what do you think? 085-102-9103. I was like, I'm going to do this on the show tomorrow and I'm going to put it to a poll and I'm going to see what does the Beat listener think? Should he be allowed to go? Or should it be, no, you shouldn't be going. You need to like stay here with your responsibilities. No buzz will be had.
1: Let's go.
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1: Summer cash machine.
0: It's not happening this Friday. It's going to be the Friday after. We're going to be doing a little bit of a rollover on the Beat Cash Machine. The reason? It's €303,000, a whopping amount of money. When you think about all the things that you could do with 303K, start planning it now and get yourself entered in. Friday next week, the 7th of August at 3 p.m. That's going to be your cutoff, right? Two ways that you can enter, and especially if you're going to ATN, right? We were talking about it yesterday. What a beautiful way to come back from ATN. Like, you go back into work, you're like, oh, I'm rage and I have such a good time. And then the next minute, it's a Friday and you get cash machine call. 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Going to win that 100%. Two ways that you can enter. 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That entry has to be in, once again, 3 p.m. Friday, August 7th. Not this Friday, Friday after. Cash Machine randomly picks an entry and it could be you that we're calling. But when that phone rings, you got to answer within 5 rings, right? Tell us that prize amount and the cash will be yours. If you don't answer in the 5 rings, they cut the call and they go to the next caller. Absolute disaster. And it has happened more than one time, let me tell you. Text BEAT to 57557. That's BEAT to 57557.
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0: Raven Lene, Love Me Not here on Beat 102, 103. You're listening to Beat Drive with Lydia. It is Wednesday's edition. Lots of you heading, well, not heading just yet, but preparing to head out to ATM tomorrow. Absolutely amazing. Such a good buzz. Cara texted in and said, Lydia, where is the beast going to be? Well, Cara, I don't know. It's somewhere. It's going to be somewhere out there. I don't know where. I didn't check. I didn't ask. You'll see us. It's a big, bright red beast. You can't miss it. I promise you won't be able to miss it. I'm sure tomorrow the lads will be on air. They'll be telling you. I'll try and find out by the time I come off air today. I know it's the same place as last year, and that was at the campsite. Now, zones and territories and areas, and I haven't got a clue. All I know is that it's a 5-minute jump from where you get your wristbands and all that kind of stuff. So I will try and find out where exactly the location, the geolocation is for you. But I did get a nice little text in from Andrea, who said, Lydia, myself and my husband are going up tomorrow for the weekend, getting up early to set up our tent, and then we have to start celebrating our 10-year wedding anniversary, which is tomorrow also. Well, congratulations. 10 years in. Congrats to both of you, Andrea and Chris. I hope you have a wonderful wedding anniversary on ATN weekend, which works perfectly into my other little issue that we're having at the start of the show, where I was saying one of the girls in the group chat was talking about her husband wanting to go off on a big lads trip at the end of next month, when she's literally just after having a third of their children. Not a third of it, it's a whole baby, but the third one of their third child, and they've got like two toddlers, right? And she's just like, it's too much. Like, I'm not going to be able to manage on my own. So maybe give it a miss. And then she was fuming that she had to be like, you can't go. Like, I don't think it's the right idea. She was like, why couldn't he just be like, it's not the right time? I really, like, I can't go. Anyway, got a text in here. Who is this texter? I thought it was going to be anonymous there. I was like, being brave, but it's from Shane. Shane Carroll, who texted in at Shane's in Tipperary, and he said, Lydia, he should be allowed on the lads' holiday. Otherwise, he should run. And I'm wondering, where is he meant to run? Away from his responsibilities. Is that it, Shane?
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0: That is the sound of Coldplay, A Sky Full of Stars here on Beat Drive. A classic throwback for you this hour. And you know what? I think it's time Coldplay... I mean, they're always writing new music, right? We can agree on that. But I would like to see them go back to writing like when they first came out. Remember Yellow? Remember like, you know, all those like the first, second Coldplay album? It was very different to what they're making now. I mean, I love the music now, but I'd love a little like going back acoustically maybe. Would we agree with that? Is that just me here? But apparently frontman Chris Martin has repeatedly doubled down on the band's strict rule to only release 12 proper studio albums before retiring from studio albums. With Moon Music being their 10th, that means that there is only 2 albums left from Coldplay if they are to stick to that rule. I mean, I don't know where they got the 12 from, but it's good going. It's good going being at 10, let me tell you, in this climate with music. But yeah, we'll have to wait and see what the next 2 albums are going to sound like.
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0: We're kind of reminiscing about Coldplay and an ode to the old version of Coldplay, but I think it's time that we got some new exclusive music on for you right now of this Wednesday afternoon. And this is the new single from Prospa and Clooney. It's called Free Your Mind on Beat Drive. My love.

0: good. That's a new one from Prosper and Clooney. That one's called Free Your Mind here on Beat 102, 103. You're listening to Beat Drive with Lydia. We are marching on to the next hour of the show. Going to be talking about, obviously, ATN. Big one for the rest of today's show. We're kicking off live from 3 p.m. tomorrow. So excited to get out. So excited to, like, you know, it's my first festival of the year. I'm like, let's go. Absolutely buzzing. But I also need to talk to you about side quests. Okay, this is a thing that's, like, popping up on my algorithm all the time. It's like, side quest this, side quest this. And it's kind of like, if you don't know what a side quest is, it's sort of like a little business or a little hustle that you have on the side of your main gig or your main job. And I want to know, who's out there hustling? Who's out there with a side quest? So we're going to unpack it in the next hour on Beat Drive.
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12: At four, I'm Rachel. The president is leading tributes to the Oscar-winning singer-songwriter Glenn Hansen, who's died after a motorbike crash in Dublin. Catherine Connolly says Glenn was one of the vital driving influences of the Irish music world, bringing people together in the sharing of live music. He won an Oscar in 2008 for the song Falling Slowly, which featured in the film Once. In an interview in 2023, Glenn said one of the best parts of the win was telling his mother.
13: She was just so proud. And, you know, everything, all complications aside, to make your mother proud is the greatest thing on earth. No, but it is. I mean, it just is.
12: Parents will be fined if their child is found using an e-scooter that they bought. Regulations later in the year will require the registration of all e-scooters and a system of licensing yet to be worked out. Earlier, regulations were approved to ban all under 18 from using e-scooters from next month. And a Tipperary rescue dog who was overlooked because of his additional needs has gotten a job. Basil the dog has a new home at the Good Shepherd Centre's service in Clonmel, supporting people people experiencing homelessness. He'll travel around other Good Shepherd centres in the southeast to help those in homeless accommodation. CEO of the Good Shepherd, Noel Sherry, says Basil de Lurcher brings a sense of normality.
14: One of the first service users that took him for a walk brought him off to the park for half an hour, and when they came back, just simply said in passing, "That's the first time in a long time I felt normal for half an hour."
12: The latest news updates are on our website, beat102103.com.
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12: Starting with golf, Team York Ryder Cup captain Luke Donald has added Padraig Harrington to his vice captains for next year's Ryder Cup. The next tournament against the USA will be held at Adair Manor in Limerick. To rugby, Wexford's Aoife Wafer has been named as Harlequin's women's captain. The 23-year-old was the player of the tournament in this year's Women's Six Nations. To horse racing, the Galway Plate is the standout on day three of the Galway races. The first in a seven race card at Ballybrit goes to post today at 5:05.
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12: Mainly dry and cloudy this afternoon with the odd shower. Highs of 18 to 23 degrees. I'm Rachel Moore in an hour.
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0: In Dungarvan, County Waterford, N25 bypass reports coming in that's backed up from the N25 Dungarvan side all the way down to Fair Lane roundabout, I should say. In Kilkenny, the N10 bypass just by Kilkenny Ring Road is experiencing major gridlock. So switch to an alternative route if you can, is the report coming in. And in Carlo, Central Grade Hanover Street is completely jammed. 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It is Wednesday's edition. I'm Lydia, but this is another M54 Ultra with Talk To You kicking off a new hour. Beat.

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0: Styles with Dance No More here on Beat 102 103. You're listening to Beat Drive with Lydia. It is Wednesday's edition. How are we doing? It is 4:20 on the clock. It is midweek, okay? I know some of you are having the hump. It's a midweek hump and you're probably going, you know what? I need this to be a Friday afternoon. Especially if you're going to ATN of the weekend. Maybe you're like, you know what? Get me out of here. I need to go. So there's some professionals now, I have to say, who took tomorrow off work, took Friday off work, heading out first thing in the morning for ATN. We will also, Beat and team, myself and team Beat, will be out there in the morning. 4 days of coverage coming from ATN this weekend. If you're going, again, happy to hear from you. 085 102 9103 is the text number. But also, before we get on to more ATN chat, right, and I know people are texting in, they're like, who's the passenger princess tomorrow? What's happening? A passenger princess is going to happen tomorrow, but it is going to be a shortened version. Now listen, showbiz toots, right? If you don't know showbiz, let me just help you dip a toe in it, right? It's very difficult to get celebs. It's very difficult to get celebs to come on the radio and to do when there's loads going on. You know, you have to put the boot down. You have to work very hard. But I can confirm there'll be a few celebs on the show tomorrow, live from ATN. Okay, can't say anything else. Can't say names. Can't say numbers. You know why? Because maybe it'll fall apart at the final hour, and I'll have to try and get someone else in. So no names. If you want to know who's a celeb, who will be on Passenger Princess, it's going to be a few tomorrow. You'll have to tune in live from ATN. Beat Drive from 3 with myself, Lydia Didal. I'm really excited though to see the festival and what's happening with everything tomorrow. Like, brand new year, a huge festival, sold out. We keep saying maybe they'll have to go bigger following year. They never do. They want to keep a boutique. But if you haven't got tickets for this year's ATN, now is your warning. They'll be releasing the tickets probably next week after the festival. They'll probably do it straight away. Get your tickets. Get yourself sorted out. Right. Enough about that. Enough about the ATN. I was talking in the break, or before the break. We're talking about side quests. It's all that's on my algorithm at the moment is side quests. What are people doing to get more money, to hustle? It's a side quest, if you don't know, is what you're like a little kind of like side job that you do outside of like your regular job, your 9 to 5, to make more money. We are in that type of climate right now. I don't have to remind you, where people are like, my actual full-time job is not enough. I need to be making extra money. What is the hustle? I want to hear from you. What are you doing? Okay, so the big thing, right, that's on my algorithm is Facebook food, right? Now, this is a thing that I was like, what exactly is this? And it's basically people who have like started creating like home brands, like food brands from home. So like they're cooking meals, they're doing, it's like a home restaurant, but it's a delivery service. And you just pull up to the gaff, they come out, you give them the money, it's like a little takeaway delivery service, but it's all from somebody's house. This has blown my mind. Now that I saw one video and I was like, you know, thumbs up, respond to it, it's all that I'm seeing. Then we see things like the honesty boxes, right? People putting honesty boxes in around the country, like, you know, with eggs or jams or honey, and you throw a few quid there. So it's all making little extra bits. Then obviously a big one is social media, people doing like user generated content, UGC, like brand work, you know, building up their profile online and doing all these things on the side. If you're lucky enough, maybe you get to have that as your full-time job. But I'd love to know, do you have a deadly little side quest out there? Because I was talking about this on the way coming in and someone said, well, my bleeding 15-year-old has a great side quest outside of school. I said, what's that? Cutting grass. Old school, back to the 90s, going around with a lawnmower, door to door. Do you need your grass cut? Now, that is the penultimate side hustle. But what are we doing? Please let me know. I'm looking for inspo here. 085 1029 103 side quests. We're going to talk about it this hour.
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Abrams called Look at My Life here on Beat Drive. Summer Cash Machine. Summer Cash Machine. It is a bit of an extended cash machine. It's not going to happen this Friday because we'll be in the middle of ATN 26. Festival season is immediately upon us. We'll be heading out from tomorrow, but there will be a cash machine the following week. But you know what? It is €303,000. It's a whopping crazy amount of money. If you can miss out on that, then you know what? Fair play to you. But my bank balance would need to be entering that. If you're like me, you'd be entering. Unfortunately, I'm not allowed to enter. 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

0: show and punctual. That one is called Generation Love here on Beat 102, 103. I can't get my words out. I bloody love that one. I'm a big New Era fan. I absolutely think all the tunes that they're doing are absolutely stunning. Big, big fan. Long term fan. Right, okay, a little bit earlier in the show, we were talking about side quests, okay? A few people text in being like, what's that about side quests, Lydia? What is a side quest? So a side quest is essentially something that you do on the side to make yourself a few quid, like a little bit of a little extra cash. So we've had, you know, a perfect example is maybe like when you were younger, when you were in school or college, maybe you've done things like washing cars or like cutting the grass. I can't say that I ever done that, but you know what I mean? There are people out there that do that. It is very common, right? So a big reaction to the side quest thing online, and it's actually so wholesome. I was getting tears in my eyes reading it because I was like, yes, I love hearing about people like taking life by the horns, I won't say the other word I was going to say, and being like, you know what, yeah, I'm going to make an extra few quid for myself, like I'm going to give this a try, I'm going to try and make a few quid off this. So loads came in, right? So here's a few that came. Right, listen, not everyone has the luxury to be able to have a side quest. Shane texted in and said, Lydia, I wish I had time for a side hustle. I have a 48 hour week, some weeks no time to make extra cash, in the middle of all that still waiting on a few different things, health stuff that's going on. Right, Shane, we wish you all the best with your health things that are happening. But there's also a text that came in here from Brendan's in Dungarvan, and he said, hi Lydia, to bring in an extra bit of money, I do some craft making. Now I wish you could see the photographs, but they're absolutely beautiful, fair play to you. Another text came in from Kira Butler, who said, hi Lydia, I do part-time photography. I'm a full-time teacher, but with my photography I do communions, christenings, debs and parties, and starting to do newborn photography too. Absolutely brilliant. I really, really do love that. Another one came in from Dermot, who's in Wexford. He stipulates South Wexford. He said, oh, hi Lydia, both of my teenage sons go around on Saturday and they do loads of odd jobs for our neighbours. They make an absolute kill, and fair play to them. I'm very proud. Listen, if someone knocked the door there and was like, listen, do you need this X, Y? I'd be like, yeah, how much? 20 quid, no bother. In you go. Let's go. Whether it's cutting the grass, trimming the trees, whatever it is, right? Another one from Sarah Ann, who said, hi Lydia, my 15-year-old daughter is in school at the moment, but during the summer holidays this year, I was very proud of her. She started doing dog walking. She done a little course on how to look after dogs online, all off her own initiative. We're very proud parents here. That's absolutely brilliant. I could keep going. There's loads that are actually coming in. One came in who's this from? From Tony, who said, hi Lydia, my 9 to 5 is in accounting, but my weekend side quest is detailing cars. Cleaned 3 cars yesterday and made an extra €400. See? I'm inspired. I'm absolutely inspired. And on that with car detailing, and there's loads of TikTok accounts of, you know, people who are going around doing detailing and cleaning cars and stuff, and they have their, you know, I don't know what is it, their Meta glasses, or they have like a GoPro on, and you're getting all the detail, and you're just any sort of clean talk, anything where things are being cleaned, I'm obsessed. Starts out rotten and then it's just like sparkling clean at the end. I'm like, the algorithm has me hooked. But we'll keep it going to the end of the hour anyway. Any more side quests, any inspiration out there, 085 102 9103.
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1: That was a throwback 21 Pilots was stressed out, but now something a little newer. She is back and she's bringing a new single with her. It's called That Girl, the one and only Tyla, right now on B Drive.

0: Tyler, it's called That Girl here on Beat Drive. You're listening to Beat 102, 103, Lydia with you until 6 o'clock to finally finish out on our air talking about side quests. We got some good examples and some good good inspiration that air. But I love this one that just came in there from Jenny who said, Hi Lydia, by day I'm a receptionist, but by night my side quest is selling custom 3D printed video game props on Etsy. I made €400 this month alone. Unreal! Right, we'll be back in the next hour with a new hit mix, and it's Kingfisher and Alex Warren's going to be leading the way on Beat Drive.
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13: 5, I'm Rachel. The President is leading tributes to the Oscar-winning singer-songwriter Glenn Hansard, who's died after a motorbike crash in Dublin. Catherine Connolly says Glenn was one of the vital driving influences of the Irish music world, bringing people together in the sharing of live music. He won an Oscar in 2008 for the song Falling Slowly, which featured in the film Once. In an interview in 2023, Glenn said one of the best parts of the win was telling his mum.
14: She was just so proud, and you know, everything, all complications aside, to make your mother proud is the greatest thing on earth. No, but it is. I mean, it just is.
13: Electricity bills could rise after the regulator approved new network charges. The Commission for the Regulation of Utilities says the increase of around €41 a year is below original proposals. It says the money will help fund improvements to the grid as well as supporting essential infrastructure projects. And a Tipperary rescue dog who was overlooked because of his additional needs has gotten a job. Basil the Lurcher has a new home at the Good Shepherd Centre's service in Clonmel, supporting people experiencing homelessness. He'll travel around other Good Shepherd centres in the southeast to help those in homeless accommodation. CEO of the Good Shepherd, Noel Sherry, says Basil brings a sense of normality.
15: One of the first service users that took him for a walk brought him off to the park for half an hour, and when they came back, just simply said in passing, "That's the first time in a long time I felt normal for half an hour."
13: The latest news updates are on our website, beat102103.com.
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13: Starting with golf, Team Europe Ryder Cup captain Luke Donald has added Paul Carrington to his vice captains for next year's competition. The next tournament against the USA will be at Adair Manor in Limerick for the first time in Ireland since 2006. The Rugby Wexford's Aoife Wafer has been named as Harlequin women's captain. The 23-year-old was the player of the tournament in this year's Women's Six Nations. At horse racing, the Galway Plate is the standout on day three of the Galway races. The first in a 7-race card at Ballybrick goes to post in the next few minutes.
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13: Dry with clear spells tonight, lowest temperatures of 7 to 10 degrees. I'm Rachel Moore in an hour.
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0: Right, let's take a look at the traffic this Wednesday afternoon. It's currently 5:05 on the clock. If you're in Kilkenny, the Ring Road area, reports coming in that there's heavy traffic slowing down Circular Road, Old Callan Road and also College Road. In Carlow, inbound routes cause a little bit of havoc. Pollington Little and Stapled Road packed with vehicles as vehicles filter, I should say, into Tullow Street and Burren Street. And in Waterford, if you're in Dungarvan Town Centre, heavy congestion reports around Main Street, O'Connell Street, Davids Quay and Strandside South. Kicking off a brand new Beat Drive. It is 5 o'clock hour and we're kicking off on a new hit mix. It's Kingfisher on the way right now.
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tonight here on Beat 102 103, getting you in the festival mode. I'm going to play a few dancey bops this hour, getting us ready for ATN 26 if you're heading out there tomorrow or at some stage over the weekend. Yeah, it's almost upon us.

0: absolutely unbelievable scenes. I'm very, very, very excited. Loads on the text as well. People getting all their prep. Lots of videos, lots of pictures coming in of people with suitcases. Suitcases, really? For a festival? The wheels! The wheels on the festival ground. Are we okay? Are we all right? Like, it wouldn't be me. The only time you'll see me with a suitcase and a wheel on a bag is going through an airport. There's no way you see me streeling a suitcase through a festival. But listen, if it works for you, it works for you. I look forward to hearing from you next week to hear if the suitcases with the wheels lasted in festival season. But anyway, right, we'll keep it going. I think it's time we got some goss on. And you know what? This is goss I'm very excited about today.
1: All the gossip.
2: Right on the sauce, yeah.
3: Yeah, that's it.
4: Give me the goss on beat.
1: All the gossip.
4: The fix.
0: Well, we absolutely love a bit of comedy. We love laughing and we love this gal. Joanne McNally has just confirmed in the last hour that she has inked a massive Netflix deal for her debut hour special for Pinophile. Absolutely incredible. If you've gone to see her, you will know how funny this show is. And listen, she's literally on a sold out tour. I'd say, how long is it going on? I mean, it's literally months and months and months. So the taping is going to be recorded live at the Town Hall in New York City, Saturday, November 7th. It's going to be part of New York Comedy Festival. Now, the only thing I'd say, I'm okay with it being in New York. I'm okay for it would have been a Netflix special. But I think the laughs, the crack, she should have brought that to Ireland. Now, she should have been recording it in Ireland. But listen, I know it's about Netflix and it's about what they want and different stuff. But it's going to be an hour-long special. It's going to be produced by Matthew Vaughan of Rotten Science and Rick Hughes of from Off the Curb. If you know anything about comedy, you will know them. But it is an incredible show. Obviously, it focuses on modern dating, situationships, frenemies, rejection, and revenge fantasies as well. It's a brilliant show. And she's going to be kicking off her first nationwide US tour in Seattle this September as well, so it ties into everything. And if you haven't yet seen her, try and get some tickets if you can. She's still on tour. I'm pretty sure she sold out everywhere, but you might be lucky. You might get a resale, you might get someone who can't go, you know yourself, but definitely go see it. It's absolutely incredible. But she's going to be continuing the Pinophile tour across the UK and Ireland, including a solo performance at the Tree Arena in December, making her the first Irish female comedian to headline a solo show at the Tree Arena. Absolutely incredible stuff. Fair play, Boulabus to Joanne McNally.
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0: 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What were they thinking? What were they doing? 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And then we find out from Barry Dunn who is the lucky winner of €303,000. But remember, we did say it, answer within 5 rings. Tell us that prize amount and the cash will be yours. Text BEAT to 57557. 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And good luck.
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I tell you what, I'm really, really loving that one. The new single from Becky Hill is called More, More, More. Now, I know, I think we talked about it a couple weeks ago when she done her first festival of the summer and she came out on stage and she was like, listen, I'm not going to be playing the hits. So if you want to hear the hits, all the old stuff, like, good luck. I'm playing the new stuff and that's it. And it didn't go down very well. She got booed off the stage. We talked about it loads on Beat Drive. But you know what? The new stuff is pretty cool. The new stuff is, there's a few bangers. That More, More, More is a bit of a banger. But I get it when it's festival season and people are like, play the hits. We only want to hear the hits. But yeah, Becky Hill, delighted that she's back and looking forward to now the next couple of singles off this new album as well. Should be great. But we're going to go one more with another pop sensation, the one and only Ariana Grande, back with her ex Ricky after 10 years. And this song is the new single, another maybe a little hint, maybe a little diary entry. Because you know the way she loves to write about her past relationships. Anyway, here she is with the new single. It's called Hate That I Made You Love Me, Ariana Grande on Beat Drive.

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0: little classic there, Gavin James with Nervous, a little remix there. Really enjoying that one. We just got it onto the playlist there the last little while. And we do love a little bit of Gavin James. And supporting Irish as well, you have to do it. Right, we're going to keep it going. The dancing, we need a bit of dancing, all right? This is one, it's up next. This is for all my lover girls, Sienna Spiro. And then you know what? Bit of Tiesto, keep it going. Come on, festival season. Chat to you in just a moment.
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0: for festival season, the one and only Tiesto with the business here. Do you know what, Tiesto, in terms of DJs, longevity, tunage, like absolute buzz, bridge, such an incredible artist, absolutely deadly. But playing that one to get us all psyched up for festival season. Yes, it's ATN 26. We're going to be live from the festival, live and direct to you over the next couple of days. Loads of fun planned. It's going to be an absolute hoot. If you're not going, make sure you're tuned in to Beat. And you'll feel, if you've the FOMO, you'll feel like you're included. You'll feel like you're there with us. Last year, I was like, oh, through gritted teeth, heading to a festival. I hate festivals. I can't believe I have to work from this festival. Got to ATN and I was like, this is the best festival I've ever been at. This is absolutely brilliant. I don't want to leave. And then this year I was like, I can't wait to get out. So they have cured my festival anxiety. I usually don't like a festival, but ATN, there's something very special about it. So I'm very excited to get out there and be live from tomorrow. But yeah, let's get a new tune in, and we'll keep the dancing going, will we? A real special one coming up right now.
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0: The world is currently obsessed with them, and they have deservingly decided to give us a new single. It's here. The one and only Cat's Eye. 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

0: Remember, My Body Isn't Ready, the new single from the man of the moment. But that is my final song of the day. I will catch you tomorrow from 3 p.m. Beat Drive live from ATN Festival. I'm so excited. Got loads planned. We're going to have a hoot. We're going to have a bit of a buzz. Going to be having loads of people join me. Fingers and toes crossed that they make it. But we're going to do Passenger Princess on tour. So hopefully we'll get some good names to drop in and say hello. But yeah, thanks so much to everyone for your text today. I enjoyed the little side quest bit. Might revisit that down the line. But until tomorrow, have a great evening and I'll chat to you soon. Love you. Bye-bye.
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1: At 6, I'm Rachel. Tribute from the world of music, acting and more are being paid to Glenn Hansard, who died in a motorbike crash in Dublin early this morning. President Catherine Connolly says he was one of the vital driving influences of the Irish music world, while Dublin's Simon community says he was a true advocate for their work and a giant in the fight against homelessness. He won an Oscar in 2008 for his song Falling Slowly from the film Once. In an interview in 2023, he said his mother would speak of her pride in his success.
2: All the time. Now you do what you want, son. Like, actually, in a way, I think that's probably why I'm a musician, because she was just like, yeah, very good. Now, she would always correct me when I wasn't. If I sang wrong, she would get straight in there. No, you lost it there. No, you lost it. Keep working on that. So she was very critical, but also incredibly encouraging.
1: Anyone who gives a child an e-scooter will be the one liable for fines under a new system being prepared by the government. Earlier, ministers formally signed off on the ban for use of the vehicles by under-18s. Later in the year, a licence and registration system will come into place. Transport Minister Dara O'Brien says having registration will allow fines to be issued to the appropriate people.
3: That legislation with the committee stage amendment will deal with further regulations behind that on fines and who is fined. But Sean is right. If you've bought it and it's registered to you and you're 25 years of age and you let your 12-year-old brother or sister use it, you're responsible. So we will look at that in the round.
1: The government has been notified of planned job cuts at Boston Scientific. The medical device company is the largest employer of its kind in the country, with more than 7,000 people working across its plants in Clonmel, Galway and Cork. Employers must notify the minister if it intends to make 30 or more staff redundant. One Southeast homeless charity has welcomed a rescue dog to support their service users. Basil the Lurcher lives at the Good Shepherd Centre's Clonmel base, bringing comfort to people experiencing homelessness. Noel Sherry is the CEO of the Good Shepherd Centres. He says Basil brings a bit of life back to the place.
4: So he often evokes memories as well of family life and the family pet. But again, it's that sense of, for service users, he brings a little bit of normality. For staff, he kind of brings a little bit of peace of mind and just a little bit of fun.
1: A special edition of the Beatles album Rubber Soul will feature session recordings and home demos which have never been heard before. Originally released back in 1965, the new edition comes out this October. The album's been described as capturing the band at a creative crossroads. The latest news updates are on our website, beat102103.com.
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1: Starting with golf, Warwick Harrington has been named as a Team Europe vice-captain for next year's Ryder Cup at Adair Manor. Captain Luke Donald has named the Dublin golfer as part of his backroom team. That includes Eduardo and Francesco Molinari. He was vice-captain three times and captain in 2021 at Whistling Straits, with Luke Donald as his vice-captain. To soccer, Jordan Henderson has edged closer to a shock move to Chelsea. The 36-year-old has left his club Brentford by mutual consent. The midfielder is now expected to head Stamford Bridge on a free transfer. Chelsea are also looking to sign Brighton striker Danny Welbeck. Elsewhere, Ringmahon Rangers have had their appeal against a 5-year ban from the Club Orange Men's FAI Cup rejected. The Cork club were handed the sanction and fined €5,000 for failing to fulfil a second round fixture against Bowes earlier this month. They've also been banned from the FAI Intermediate Cup for 3 years. To rugby, Wexford's Aoife Wafer has been named as Harlequin women's captain. She joined Harlequins last summer and takes over from recently retired Scottish international Jade Conkle. The 23-year-old was named player of the tournament in the Women's Six Nations this year.
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1: Dry tonight and this evening with clear spells, lows of 7 to 10 degrees.
6: 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With Persil Wonder Wash Dazzling White Liquid Detergent. 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
8: Hi there, I'm Sho. Love Island winners Lorenzo and Yulia are said to be on track to become the next Molly May and Tommy Fury. Following an unforgettable summer in the villa, Lorenzo and Yulia were crowned the winners of Love Island 2026 on Monday night, taking home the £50,000 cash prize. The first photo of Andrew Scott in the new biopic Elsinore has been released, showing the Irish star as actor Ian Charlson. The drama sees Scott lead an incredible cast, which includes Olivia Colman and Billy Piper. Elsinore will also feature at this year's Toronto Film Festival and has been described as a powerful, deeply moving and inspiring true story. And finally, EastEnders star Seanan McCarthy only announced her relationship with Tony Discipline a few days ago, but the couple seemed eager to show off their new romance. The actors have since shared another sweet social media post confirming they're still very much in love. For your latest celeb fix, check us out on socials at Beat102103 or come hang out with us back on Beat Breakfast tomorrow morning from 6. Chat to you then.
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0: Olivia Rodrigo with Drop Dead playing here on Beat. We continue with the music here on Beat's Most Wanted, 23 minutes past 6. Hope you're all keeping well and getting ready for All Together Now 2026. Will I get tickets is the question. I don't have a ticket right now, but I'm manifesting one is going to come my way. I might see you there. Got some Another in 54 Ultra on the way shortly. We'll talk to you here on Beat.
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That is Play Irish, Florence Road hanging out to dry, playing here on Beat. Let's get on something brand new now from 49th and Main, teaming up with Houghton. This is called Pulse and it plays here on Beat.

0: brand new Play Irish 49th of Main and Houghton. It's called Pulse and it plays here on Beat. 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More Play Irish up next. Jazzy teaming up with Chris Lorenzo. Invisible is up next.
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1: 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It's called The Time of My Life here on Beat.

0: the days, finishing off this hour of Beats Most Wanted. Don't go anywhere, I'll be back shortly with more music. Got a bit of Lisa, Doja Cat and Ray in there. Niall Horan as well with Taste So Good. Up first, it's Slater with Dance here on Beat.
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14: By the way.
15: Hey, I'm Aoife. Parents are delaying going back to work and are being forced to take Hey, I'm Aoife. Parents are delaying going back to work and are being forced to take unpaid leave because of a lack of childcare spaces. That's the finding from new research carried out by the Tremor Childcare Campaign, which found at least 150 additional childcare places are needed for the Waterford town. It comes as the National Women's Council calls for a publicly funded childcare system system to be prioritised in this year's budget. Obama Plaza in Moneygall is celebrating after being revealed as the seller of an €8 million winning lotto ticket. The Quick Pick ticket was bought on the day of last Saturday's draw. Owner of the Obama Plaza, Pat McDonough, says he's as happy as a Mayo supporter.
16: I'm absolutely delighted. I'm nearly as happy as a Mayo supporter at the moment, and that's a fairly high. We're delighted to say that somebody has won the €8.2 million here. Great for them.
15: And it seems Gen Z don't like the beach because it's sandy. New research by Hive also found they also don't like it because of the lack of phone, chargers or Wi-Fi. Weather-wise, tomorrow will be a bright day with sunny spells and scattered showers. Cooler with highs of 17 to 21 degrees.
0: We're getting on. It's Kirsten here bringing you Beats Most Wanted. Lots of music on the way. Got some Lisa, Doja Cat and Ray coming up shortly. Right after this from Slater, this is Dance. Turn up.

0: Model with High Hopes 3000 playing here on Beat. You're listening to Beat's Most Wanted with Kirsten, my final midweek Beat's Most Wanted and my final takeover. I can't believe it. I'm moving off the show. Ava Summers has taken full reins and I'm very excited for her. But I will be there on the weekends every single Saturday night with Saturday Night Anthems and of course Beat's Most Wanted on a Sunday. So yeah, I'll still be on the airwaves, but just not midweek. And it's been a pleasure being here every single week for the last 4 years nearly. Oh my God, I can't believe it. I'm here so long. I'm just gone so old, lads. 4 years. But yeah, just moving to weekends. I'm very excited. So we continue with the music here on Beats Most Wanted. My final midweek one. I need to stop talking about it. I'm actually getting kind of sad. Anyway, up next, got a bit of Play Irish. It's Kingfisher with their latest one. It's called The Sun Will Never Settle and it plays here on Beat.
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0: called Great Expectation and a place here on Beach. You're listening to Beats Most Wanted. Got some Kygo and Ava Max on the way right after Alex Warren. Fever Dream is up next.
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a bit of Amble, that is a swell playing here on Beat. Got some Joel Curry coming up shortly with his latest one, but first let's get on some brand new Play Irish. This is Khaki Kid with Easy Does It.

0: from Joel Curry and finishing off Beat's Most Wanted, that is Whisper here on Beat. Don't go anywhere, I'll be back shortly with the takeover. Up first, it's Becky Hill.
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1: Beats, by the way.
8: Hey, I'm Rachel. BTS says they won't submit their music for Grammy Awards consideration. The K-pop group released a joint statement saying they hope their music can be heard and loved for what it is, rather than being divided by region or language. It's after the Recording Academy unveiled a new Best Asian Pop Music Performance category at the awards. A Tipperary rescue dog who was overlooked because of his additional needs has gotten a new job. Basil the Lurcher has a new home at the Good Shepherd Centre service in Clonmel, supporting people experiencing homelessness. He'll travel around other Good Shepherd centres in the southeast to help those who are in homeless accommodation. CEO of the Good Shepherd, Noel Sherry, says Basil brings a sense of normality.
9: One of the first service users that took him for a walk brought him off to the park for half an hour, and when they came back, just simply said in passing, "That's the first time in a long time I felt normal for half an hour."
8: And Noah Kahn's called out Donald Trump's administration for using a song of his on the White House's social media. The singer wrote on Instagram he'd never approve of his work being used in support of the current US president. He's not the first. Previously, Katy Perry released a similar statement after her song Firework was used as a backing track for video footage of military strikes. Looking ahead to tomorrow, All Together Now starts and it'll be a mix of cloud and sunny spells with the odd shower. Highs of 16 to 21 degrees.
0: It is Kirsten here bringing you the takeover on this Wednesday evening. All Together Now is this weekend. Can you believe it, lads? We'll all be heading off into the field tomorrow. Oh God, I'm very excited. Anyway, here's a bit of Becky Hill.
1: Keep it beat.

0: Sun. Brand new from Hugel, that is called Moving to the Sun and it plays here on Beat. Got some Calvin Harris on the way with Satisfy, but first let's get on some Dermot Kennedy. This is Funeral.
1: Well, you were

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0: brand new from the legend that is Beyonce. It's called Morning Dew and it plays here on Beat. Hope you're all having a lovely evening. Got some Olivia Dean on the way with So Easy right after Femi and the Kid Laroi. Noble plays next.
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2: You're on beat.

That just brings me right back. Avicii, Hey Brother, playing here on Beat, a throwback for you this hour on The Takeover. Let's get on something brand new. Tyla is back. This is her latest one. It's called That Girl, and she really is that.

0: Olivia Rodrigo with Stupid Song playing here on Beat. Hope you're all enjoying your night. Got some Post Malone on the way shortly, right after Taylor Swift. I Knew It, I Knew You plays next.
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1: 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This is Beat.

I am loving that. Brand new from Silva Bumpa. It's called On Tonight and it plays here on Beat. Got some David Guetta coming up shortly, but first, here is Steve Lacy and SZA. It's brand new. It's called Is It Cool on Beat.

0: Harry Styles, Dance No More, finishing off this hour of The Takeover. Don't go anywhere. I'll be back shortly with another N54 Ultra with Talk To You.
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0: Hey, I'm Aoife. Parents are delaying going back to work and are being forced to take Hey, I'm Aoife. Parents are delaying going back to work and are being forced to take unpaid leave because of a lack of childcare spaces. That's the finding from new research carried out by the Tremor Childcare Campaign, which found at least 150 additional childcare places are needed for the Waterford town. It comes as the National Women's Council calls for a publicly funded childcare system to be prioritised in this year's budget. Obama Plaza in Moneygall is celebrating after being revealed as the seller of an €8 million winning lotto ticket. The Quick Pick ticket was bought on the day of last Saturday's draw. Owner of the Obama Plaza, Pat McDonough, says he's as happy as a Mayo supporter.
6: I'm absolutely delighted. I'm nearly as happy as a Mayo supporter at the moment, and that's a fairly high. We're delighted, as I say, that somebody has won the €8.2 million here. Great for them.
0: And it seems Gen Z don't like the beach because it's sandy. New research by Hive also found they also don't like it because of the lack of phone, chargers or Wi-Fi. Weather-wise, tomorrow will be a bright day with sunny spells and scattered showers. Cooler with highs of 17 to 21 degrees.
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Jamie, brand new. It's called Knee Deep and it plays here on Beat. Let's keep it new with this next one. I absolutely adore this. Probably my favorite track from her. It's Ariana Grande with Hate That I Made You Love Me on Beat.

0: That is the latest one from Gracie Abrams. It's called Look at My Life and it plays here on Beat. 085 1029 103 is that WhatsApp number. Let me know what you'd like to hear. If there's anything you want me to get on, do drop me a message. Got some Shaboozy on the way right after Milky and Mall Grab. Just the Way You Are plays next.
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Deanna Spyro, Material Lover, playing here on Beat. Now let's get on some brand new music from the one and only Brat herself. This is the latest one from Charlie XCX. It's called Wink Wink on Beat.

0: Alex Warren, brand new from him. It is called Passenger and it plays here on Beat. What are you up to on this Wednesday evening? Lads, ATN is almost upon us. I bet a lot of you are heading down tomorrow. If you are, I am very envious. I am very jealous. Unfortunately, I have to work until the weekend, but I do look forward to poking my head in around at the weekend and seeing a couple of the acts. I'm very excited about seeing the Mary Wallopers. They're probably on the top of my list. Also Bird, I'm a big Bird fan. Those of you who might have seen my interview with them last year, they tried to teach me how to lilt. I wasn't very good at it, but sure, look, I'll give it another lash this year, please God they'll let me go and show them what I've been practicing. Let's keep the music going now here on The Takeover. Up next, it's Later with Dance.
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0: episode, hanging out to dry, finishing off this hour of the takeover. Up next, got some more Play Irish. It's Kingfisher with The Sun Will Never Settle.
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1: Beats, by the way.
11: Hey, I'm Rachel. BTS says they won't submit their music for Grammy Awards consideration. The K-pop group released a joint statement saying they hope their music can be heard and loved for what it is, rather than being divided by region or language. It's after the Recording Academy unveiled a new Best Asian Pop Music Performance category at the awards. A Tipperary rescue dog who was overlooked because of his additional needs has gotten a new job. Basil the Lurcher has a new home at the Good Shepherd Centre service in Clonmel, supporting people experiencing homelessness. He'll travel around other Good Shepherd centres in the southeast to help those who are in homeless accommodation. CEO of the Good Shepherd, Noel Sherry, says Basil brings a sense of normality.
12: One of the first service users that took him for a walk brought him off to the park for half an hour, and when they came back, just simply said in passing, that's the first time in a long time I felt normal for half an hour.
11: And Noah Kahn's called out Donald Trump's administration for using a song of his on the White House's social media. The singer wrote on Instagram he'd never approve of his work being used in support of the current US president. He's not the first. Previously, Katy Perry released a similar statement after her song Firework was used as a backing track for video footage of military strikes. Looking ahead to tomorrow, All Together Now starts and it'll be a mix of cloud and sunny spells with the odd shower.
1: Let's do this.
0: Ready to go. It is Thursday here bringing you another hour of The Takeover. Lots more on the way. Up first, it's Kingfisher with The Sun Will Never Settle.
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Jazzy and Chris Lorenzo with Invisible playing here on your number one hit music station Beat. We are coming up towards the end of the takeover and I would love to know your chilled beat suggestions. Let me know what you'd like to hear in chilled beats at 11 o'clock. 085 1029 103 is that WhatsApp number. Drop me an L message and I'll see what I can do. Now let's get on some Tame Impala and Jenny. This is Dracula.

0: House out brand new. It's called Magnetic and it plays here on Beat. Keeping it new with the next track, Becky Hill is back with the absolute banger of a track. It's called More, More, More and it plays next.
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Macklemore and Ryan Lewis, Can't Hold Us, your throwback this hour on The Takeover. Now let's get on something brand new. Cat's Eye are back with this brand new one. It's called Animal and it plays here on Beat.

0: love a bit of role model. That is High Hopes 3000 playing here on your number one hit music station Beat. Got some Ed Sheeran on the way with Overpass Graffiti right after Stella Lefty. Boston is up next.
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I am loving that from Sonny Federa and Libby Anka. It's called Let Me Be In Your Arms and it plays here on Beat. 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This is Gordon City teaming up with Jem Cook. It's called Oracle and it plays here on Beat.

0: Dermot Kennedy Turnstile finishing off the takeover this evening. Do not go anywhere. I'll be back shortly with Chilled Beats. Got a lovely lineup for you in there. Picture this in there. Ariana Grande as well. Up first, it's Femi and the Kid Laroi with Noble.
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3: 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There's been a murder at the Woodford Dolman Hotel. 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
5: SETU. The sky is the limit with an architecture degree at SETU. 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
6: Hey, I'm Aoife. Parents are delaying going back to work and are being forced to take Hey, I'm Aoife. Parents are delaying going back to work and are being forced to take unpaid leave because of a lack of childcare spaces. That's the finding from new research carried out by the Tremor Childcare Campaign, which found at least 150 additional childcare places are needed for the Waterford town. It comes as the National Women's Council calls for a publicly funded childcare system to be prioritised in this year's budget. Obama Plaza in Moneygall is celebrating after being revealed as the seller of an €8 million winning lotto ticket. The Quick Pick ticket was bought on the day of last Saturday's draw. Owner of the Obama Plaza, Pat McDonough, says he's as happy as a Mayo supporter.
7: I'm absolutely delighted. I'm nearly as happy as a Mayo supporter at the moment. And that's a fairly high. We're delighted to say that somebody has won the €8.2 million here. Great for them.
6: And it seems Gen Z don't like the beach because it's sandy. New research by Hive also found they also don't like it because of the lack of phone, chargers or Wi-Fi. Weather-wise, tomorrow will be a bright day with sunny spells and scattered showers. Cooler with highs of 17 to 21.
0: Kirsten here bringing you Chilled Beats on this Wednesday evening. Up first, it's Femi and the Kid Laroi with Noble.

0: Bees and Honey, that is Show Me Love, and it plays here on Beat. Got some Craig David on the way with 7 days, right after Harry Styles. American Girls is up next.
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0: Paolo Nutini, finishing off the show for me this evening. That is Last Request and it plays here on Beat. That is it from me. I'm Kirsten. I'll be back with you on Saturday night for Saturday Night Anthems. So until then, I will chat to you.
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0: Welcome to Wednesday's Beat Breakfast. It's hump day. How are we doing? Are we well? Good, good, good. Let's get straight down to business. Good response to Liar Liar this morning. That was the best one of the week so far, I would think. Let's see.
8: I think the word liar was hinted about 3 times, so you did help.
0: Yeah, but see, I'm going on my holidays. Yeah, so I'm in, yeah. I'm in a holiday mood. I'm feeling good, feeling good. Who would we give it to? Amy, I want to make sure that I've... Well, Rebecca with the hat on in the profile picture. Rebecca, that's very holiday mode-esque for me.
8: Really Rebecca's, jumped out at you.
0: Yeah, she jumped out at me. She's got a straw hat. Rebecca, okay. It is all yours, darling girl. Or it could be the other girl without the hat. But the hat is so big, it's actually coming over onto her head as well. So I'm going to give it to the hat girls. Mm-hmm. See what I mean? Like the hat is kind of...
8: It's
0: a big hat. Oh, I love a big hat.
8: You are just calling out to us, apartment, pool, yeah. Cocktail.
0: So you, note that now for the rest of the week. If you want to win Movie Madness, make sure your profile pic is holiday vibes only. Movie Madness back tomorrow morning. Lads, I saw the cutest thing on my drive this morning. I saw a bunny rabbit.
8: Oh.
0: I can't just say rabbit. I have to say
9: bunny rabbit.
0: Bunny rabbit.
8: Yeah. No, it was definitely a bunny rabbit. It wasn't a hare. Would you know the difference?
0: I think bunny rabbits are cuter.
8: Bunny rabbits are smaller and cuter.
0: It was small and it was cute. And it was just on one of the roundabouts on the ring road there.
8: I think it was a pest that was lost.
0: No, because it jumped so quickly into... Oh, now that you say.
8: That's a sad story to start the day with then.
0: No,
8: or
0: I feel
8: as
0: like...
8: you might say, a wild bunny rabbit.
0: What did I say was wild again? A wild chicken.
8: A wild chicken.
0: Oh yeah, we were out for a walk through the night myself and Tom and Eve and I said to the lads, yes, I saw wild chicken and they said, what made it wild? Like, was it crazy?
8: You'd have a motorbike and a mohawk.
0: I said the fact that it had left its house made it wild. Like, do you know what I mean? It was like, oh, crazy chicken, wild chicken. Anyway, welcome to Wednesday. It was just very cute to see that.
8: It was 3 weeks ago, Rebecca said.
0: Rebecca, I'm going to Ibiza on Tuesday. You're in Ibiza, girl. Ah, sure, look at that hat is perfect for Ibiza. Mm. Is it your hat? Yeah. Could borrow that off you, darling. Could borrow that off you.
8: Did you not buy one of those hats?
0: I bought one of those last year, but I actually left it in New York. It was too big.
8: Okay.
0: And it's just, there's something sad about it. There's something amazing about having a hat when you're in the sun.
8: Yeah.
0: But there's something sad about going back on a Ryanair flight to a rainy Dublin.
8: Wearing
0: a big
8: hat.
0: Straw hat.
8: Yeah,
0: you know what I mean? It just doesn't match. Anyway,
8: you.
0: Let's do this. It's a brand new day and I am in charge. Oh, I've left my sheet out there. I'm in charge of Folly Du Cinema today, everybody.
8: Crack on the way. Yeah. You get a chance to play along with us after some Tame Impala. Good morning.

0: Jenny, it's Dracula kicking us off on Wednesday's Beat Breakfast. Yeah.
1: Oh, there's like this bird.
0: There is birds.
1: I've never noticed that.
0: It's just some birds.
2: Or no, it's probably bats, is it? Because Dracula?
1: Dracula.
0: Maybe it's bats. I don't know. Bats, are they? They're a bit squeakier though, are they?
1: Somebody I know on Instagram went on a little bat tour last night. Somewhere in Wexford. Yeah, no, honestly. Isn't the universe really weird? The way you don't mention bats for like ever and then suddenly you say that and then I saw this. Hang on a second. One, bear with me, please.
0: Entertain yourselves there for a moment.
1: A bat walk with a bat expert. Oh my God, the universe is
0: so
1: weird.
0: Shiggenstown
1: Castle. The world is mad.
0: Oh, but can I just say that would be my idea of hell? A bat walk, looking at bats and they're flying at you.
2: No, they're not flying. They're probably asleep when you're going walking.
1: Lovely event to learn about these little furry flying friends. It was on last night in Siggenstown at the castle there with a bat expert, Harm Deenan, and it started at 8:30, finished around 10:30. A local expert to take you on a nighttime walk around the lanes and refreshments. Doesn't say how much it was now, but it's so interesting. What? Like all of the links here this morning, like look, traffic, then bats, then bat walk. All right.
2: Yeah.
1: Okay. Phenomenal scenes. Let's play Folly. Okay, it is Wednesday morning. It is a staple in the calendar. This is where we give you movies in different languages and you've got to try and decipher what the movie is. And I'm in charge this week. Mm. Who would like to go first?
0: Doyle. Okay, it's me then.
1: Okay.
0: Go first.
1: So we are going to start with Italian this morning.
0: I think I've kind of gone easy on you this week.
1: Italiano. So we are going Principi si diventa. Principi de venta. Principi de venta.
0: Oh, okay. Principi.
1: Sorry, si de venta.
0: Si de venta.
1: Yeah.
0: Is venta sailing, sail, something like that? Vente.
2: Oh, yeah, that would. Yeah.
0: Vente. The principal, the leader of the sails leader, the of the, something of the, si de, si de.
1: Well, not of.
0: For the, with the,
1: no.
0: In the,
1: no.
2: Can I make a little suggestion?
1: Yeah.
2: Does the first word have anything to do with like first?
1: No.
0: Okay, let's go on to the next one.
1: Okay, so your next language this morning is German. Please feel free to play along at home. 0851029103. Plötzlich Prinzessin. Plötzlich Prinzessin.
0: Plötzlich
1: Prinzessin.
0: Something with a princess. Mmm. Princess Diaries.
1: Yes!
0: Yay!
1: Too easy. So the Irish was Dealin Bon Frinsa. Is it, how do you say prince in Irish? Frinch.
0: Is it like Prunchus?
1: P-H-R-I-O-N-S-A. Frionsa. Dealin Bon.
2: Bon Fris. Frionsa.
1: We need a Gaelgor. Well done, Niall.
0: Thanks,
1: well done.
0: Many. Thanks.
1: So, Aoife, you're next, and your first language for your movie is... Oh, they do a bat walk in Johnstown Castle as well.
0: Western Math, the bats.
1: We must have a lot of bats.
2: Yeah, that might be fun. Will we go to that sometime?
1: It's an interesting movie.
0: You get stuck in your hair. Remember
1: got
0: that?
1: Stuck on my mom's
2: wear
1: hair.
2: A hat.
0: Or a net.
1: Got stuck on my mom's hair in Kerry years ago when she went on holidays with my grandparents at the time.
2: I thought that was just a myth.
0: No, I believe it. I heard a woman on the Jerry Ryan show it happened and they secrete a glue when they get stuck
1: in
0: hair.
1: Yeah, it's like
0: so
1: a gooey thing.
0: You can't get them out.
1: And my grandparents thought two things. One, my parents were... in the room because they were staying in a
0: It wasn't outdoors.
1: No, they were in the bedroom. Mum and dad were in the bedroom and my grandparents were in the other room, so they didn't want to go in because they thought they were either, you know.
0: And was the bat just in the room or did it come in a window?
1: It obviously got in a window and then got into her hair.
0: This
1: and then
0: harsh,
1: they didn't know whether they were, you know, or having a fight because it was screaming and like, so eventually I don't know, got out and so all's well that ends well. Anyway, movie number two, Aoife, your first language this morning is Spanish.
2: Okay.
1: Tiempos violentos.
2: Something life. No.
0: Is tiempos separate words?
1: Yeah. Tiempos is one word.
0: Okay.
1: Tiempos violentos.
0: Violentos.
2: It's something to do with la vie. Vie is life. No.
0: Violentes.
2: You know this?
0: No,
2: you?
0: I know. Just you help me a little bit. Is violentes what I want to do with violent? Violentes?
1: Yeah, like it's in there, but not exactly, isn't in the.
0: Yeah.
1: Okay. Do you want your Swedish?
2: Yeah. Oh, genie, Mac.
1: No, this might help you. Billig kiosk literature. I just said that in an English accent. I didn't even try.
0: Is it spelled same as?
1: Yeah.
0: Oh, don't show me because I might see my next one.
1: Billig kiosk literature.
2: Okay, so literature.
0: I mean, it can't be anything else, can it?
1: But yeah, but it's like
0: it's a variation.
1: Literature.
0: Yeah.
1: Or
0: reading.
1: Yeah, like along those lines, you're definitely be on the track. You'd be on the train track.
2: A book, a diary of a wimpy kid.
1: No,
2: okay.
1: So I don't even know how to help you. Kiosk literature. So you're definitely like you're in the right sphere. You're thinking
0: kiosk is like somewhere you'd buy something.
1: I don't know how that relates to it.
0: Okay.
1: It does. You know the way sometimes the direct translation is not like you know. Okay, so let's go Irish. Irish is fiction, Leon, Leon.
0: Spell.
1: L-A-I-F-A-D-O-N. Leon. Fiction.
2: Yeah, fiction.
1: Yeah. Leon. Stop! You just whispered to her. Stop.
2: I didn't see it.
0: I didn't whisper.
1: I've never seen you do that before.
0: I'm helping
1: her. He actually just mouthed the words
2: Toy
1: to her.
2: Toy Story.
0: No. I'm just being supportive to a friend. That's
2: I'm
0: all.
2: I'm really not getting
0: okay,
2: this.
0: Okay, listen to it again.
1: Fiction.
2: Yeah.
1: Fiction. Leon. And then think of your kiosk literature
0: Think of the violence in part one. Fiction.
2: Fiction violence.
0: Can I give her a visual clip?
1: Yes.
0: Because I think it's from the movie.
1: And leather. Think leather.
0: I'm moving my fingers across my eyes
1: and
0: in a seductive, dancy manner.
1: Sexy dance.
2: No,
1: like
2: I'm
1: leather.
2: Not. I don't
1: you
2: have.
1: You do.
0: Fiction.
1: Fiction and then literature, like some kind of like. No.
0: Oh, last clue.
2: Maybe I don't know.
0: Last
2: the movie.
0: Clue. One of the words is the headline act on Friday night at All Together
1: and
0: Now.
1: And you said yes, so you really want to go see this act because they're iconic.
2: Pulp Fiction.
1: Oh. Yeah. It didn't feel joyful when you got it, though. It just felt like really deflating.
2: Yeah.
0: This is the saddest win we've ever had on the show.
2: Like pulp. Pulp is such a hard translation, though.
0: Yeah, like fiction and the violent part and the dance moves, we could have done no more.
1: I don't know, like tiempos. I don't know what that is meant to be. Like pulp. I don't know. Like pulp is a hard word.
2: Thank you. You should have seen Niall's dance moves. It's actually
1: hilarious.
2: Have you seen that? I didn't get it.
0: I
2: just
0: thought
2: based
0: it was pretty
2: on
0: good.
1: Well done, darling. Well done. That mouse has seen better days.
0: I'm not surprised. The presenters are throwing it off the desk.
1: I didn't mean to throw it. It fell.
0: It just jumped off itself, did it?
2: It wasn't really working that well yesterday either, was it?
1: No, it's quite temperamental. Shook. It needs a break. It's not working at all now. Okay, there you go. You get what you get. You don't get upset, lads. Right, it is Folly to Cinema Day. It is where we give you a number of movies in different languages and you've got to try and tell us if you know what the movie is. Now this... I'll start with Polish, and I had hoped that I had some help on this, but my help has not come through, so bear with me. Okay, who's going first?
0: It's me, isn't it?
1: Okay, so Niall, your movie in Polish is Milcze Nowe Ojwiec. Milcze Nowe Ojwiec.
0: You know, you said you struggled a little bit with that one. Because to be fair, these in European languages are very difficult for the Irish tongue. But when you do the Google Translate, they will...
1: I have the phonetic.
0: Yeah, well, and also you can press what it sounds like on all languages except Irish, it seems, which is kind of crazy. Yeah.
2: Oh, I thought that it was on Irish.
0: Not on the one the Google Translate. No, there's no option to listen to how it's pronounced. Anyway, I'm not going to get anything from that, I don't believe.
1: No, it is interesting, though.
2: Milcze
0: Nowe
1: Ojwiec.
0: Is it something to do with eggs?
1: No.
2: Okay. Oh, that's what I thought too, actually. Yes. But the meal, would that, you know, is meal like...
0: I don't believe, and correct me if I'm wrong, our Eastern European friends, I don't think there's much crossover between some of the, like, Polish and Czech and English.
1: I was just reading there because I think it's something to do with the emphasis of the words at the end and stuff, so okay. It is quite different. Anyway, okay, would you like to move on? I am going to actually give you, I'll give you German.
0: Okay.
1: Das Schwiegen der Lammer.
0: The silence of the lambs.
1: It was Tust na Nuin.
2: I wouldn't have got that.
1: Yeah, maybe I should have gone Irish first. Okay, over to Mona. No, yeah. Mona's actually been back on with, I think, what the correct mouse does not work.
0: I can catch it over here.
1: Okay, I was looking for
0: this
1: the correct pronunciation.
0: What it sounds like. A bit muffled.
1: Doesn't sound like anything close to what I said, so my apologies.
0: She said it wasn't bad, she got it.
1: Oh, really? Okay, thank you, darling. Okay, Aoife, you're next. Let's go with Spanish first, okay? El alo es todo. El alo es todo. The lo. Ella. Lo.
2: Her, female.
1: Lo es todo. Spanish is quite good, isn't it?
0: Oh, well, you've been there a lot.
2: Lo es todo. The girl in the... Pretty woman.
1: No. I'll give you the Italian. This is a tricky one. You've got, unfortunately...
0: Hey, can I just ask one question on one word? Is todo here? No.
1: No.
0: Okay.
1: No. Italian. Lei è tutto questo. Lei è tutto questo.
2: Okay, so lei is it's a plural.
1: No, it's lei. So think about the word that you had in Spanish, ella.
2: Ella.
1: Lei è tutto questo.
2: Lei è tutto.
0: Tutto. Tutto.
2: Tutto questo. Questo, is that like
0: a search?
2: A search or a
1: no.
2: journey
1: Question.
2: Or
1: no. Amy, sorry.
3: Tutto all.
1: Yes. Amy is warm.
2: Tutto all.
1: So tutto lei è tutto questo. And in Spanish, ella lo es todo. I'm flowing from one to the other here.
0: And
1: absolutely.
0: You should be hosting the Eurovision.
1: Seamlessly.
0: You should be hosting the Eurovision.
1: Shall we go to Guelga?
2: Moshe de Holly.
1: So think about what Amy has decided and what
2: all,
1: you...
2: All, and I said women. All women.
1: A woman or...
2: Woman.
1: And then
2: all women.
1: Not all, no.
2: Women.
1: We're getting
2: women
1: cold.
2: All.
1: So in Irish, is e an te is fari?
2: She is the favourite...
1: Yeah, but like think of that and like it's not directly. You're so hot. You're so hot. You're like, I can feel it. My mouth
2: she's
1: is not working.
2: She's the favorite woman of all. She's the favorite woman of all.
1: Think of what.
0: I know what it is.
1: It's like she is the favorite of all. She is. If she was the favorite of all,
0: she's the best. She's.
1: There's nobody else like her. She's
2: unreal.
1: Yeah, she is. Come on. I wish my mouse was working. Has anybody got on WhatsApp? No.
2: She's unreal. She's class.
1: Yeah.
0: She's everything.
1: She's everything. She's everything. So what is she?
2: Wonder Woman.
0: No.
1: No. She's everything. She's all.
0: Okay. One
1: she's
0: more.
1: All. Yeah.
0: If she's not this, she's
2: that.
1: Yeah. Now put
2: she's
1: it together.
2: All that.
1: Yeah.
2: I've never seen that movie and I don't really know much about it, so that was my...
0: I am absolutely wrecked after this game. I think we should all just go home to bed.
1: Ella lo es todo, or in Italian, le è tutto questo. Seamless.
2: So if you're all that, is
1: you're
2: that
1: everything? Like
2: is
1: you're
2: that meant to be a good thing?
0: She's
1: yeah,
0: all
1: you're
0: that.
1: All that. Like yeah. He's all
0: you're
1: that.
0: You're all
1: like,
0: that.
1: Yeah. There's a well, he's all that on Netflix. It's a remake of it.
2: We're ruined with all these American phrases. That's what I think.
1: The level of deflation after this round of Folie de Cinema is quite phenomenal.
0: And that's just over your mouse. Thank you, guys.
1: Thank you.

0: Nikki Hill is the latest single More More More at Beat.
1: All the gossip.
2: Rip on the source, yeah.
3: Yeah, that's it.
4: Give me the goss on Beat.
1: All the gossip.
5: A couple of things to mention here. I mentioned earlier in the show for the beautiful early morning clubbers that were here that I was having some of Eve's friends, or she's having them over to the house today. And you know that thing of you want your house to look really well. And there was a survey out yesterday about things that people do when guests are arriving. And one of the most common things that people do with stuff that they want to get rid of is they put it in the boot.
6: I do that.
0: Do you?
6: Yeah.
0: What? But is that not ever having to carry it out of the house to a car?
6: I don't care.
0: Is there not somewhere handier in the house you can hide stuff?
6: No,
5: I've never heard of this.
6: Somewhere.
5: Yeah.
6: Who's gone through your drawers?
5: I don't know.
6: My friends have no boundaries.
0: Well, I'd lock the doors before they came around.
6: Just go around opening presents. What age are they? Suzanne said earlier, I've used the boot. But the whole thing is, like, you want your house to look, you know, I want it to look well. Like, yeah. I want it to look the best that I can possibly look.
0: For a load of 11-year-olds.
6: I just want them to come into my nice home, our nice home, and make sure my that they nice. Feel welcome.
0: She had to crank that in case Tom's
6: Well, I did
0: up
6: crank because I just don't think Tom would notice. Do you know what I mean? Like, it doesn't notice stuff. It's not like, you know, he's not one of those people that, like, if I put up a new picture, he wouldn't really notice, right? I've done that, like, kind of sporadically. Anyway, wanted it to look well. But it just did strike me. I said to Eve last night, I hope she's not listening, but I was like, what do you want me to get? Well, I get, like, you know, the big tub of cinema popcorn, you know, the one that you can buy. I'm not going to the cinema, but, you know, you can get the big plastic tub. Yeah. It's like, it's called cinema popcorn. Because you want to have, like, the best treats, you know what I mean?
0: Yeah.
6: You want people to come and go, oh, I got that there. Like when I was growing up and I had a friend called Leah and she had a soda stream and nobody else had a soda stream.
0: I had a soda stream.
6: I know, of course you had a soda. You were posh. But she had a soda stream and you could have cola or orange and my little mind was blown. And then in latter years when I was friends with Kathy, always had mini Mars bars in the fridge. Do you know what I mean? Like just the little thing.
0: High.
6: Remember I grew up in a house with no sugar, everybody. So it was the little things that got me going. What were the things that when you went to your friend's house when you were younger, you were like, whoa, they have such and such? That's what I'm asking.
0: Okay, well, there's a couple of things. I remember as a kid going to a friend's house and they had paddling pool and I didn't.
6: A paddling pool?
0: Yeah, I never had a paddling pool. So I just, like, in the summer days, I thought that was absolutely amazing. It was like being on holidays. The other thing was, this wasn't necessarily a thing, but if I'd go and stay in a friend's house and they were allowed to stay up late, you know, because my mom was quite strict.
6: Were you always allowed to stay up when you went to somebody else's house? So I think if I had friends over, we were allowed to stay up late as well. I think it's just when you're in your own house, you're not. Do you know, I think that's probably it, if you look at it from that perspective now.
0: Possibly.
6: Like if you had people
0: but then
6: over.
0: We always had friends, whether when you were very small or even as teenagers, who just, there were no rules about going to bed and stuff, you know?
6: Yeah.
0: Whereas my mom was always very strict on bedtime, you know? Yeah. I think she just wanted a break from me.
6: She's like, you can go to bed now. Yeah. It's 5:45. Off you go. And you're 12.
0: 6-1 news is on bedtime.
6: We asked around the office and this is what people said when asked what they loved about other people's houses growing up.
7: I loved when my friends had Disney Channel because we didn't have it at home and it was class.
8: Yeah, we didn't have a Wii for ages, so we used to go over to Lloyd's house and play his Wii the whole time, but he used to tell us to get out because we get too excited about it. And then we didn't have the internet in our house and the next door neighbours had broadband, so we just go and watch babies falling on YouTube the whole time and wet ourselves. And then, like, we'd just be waiting for them to get home from school so we could go into their house.
9: One of my friends lived on a farm and they had a trampoline and they had a horse and a tractor and we actually used the farm as, like, our playground. It was great crack.
7: That's
9: I crashed the tractor into a ditch when I was, like, 8 or 9 or something.
6: Yeah, not advice. Yeah, we don't advise that yet.
0: Yeah.
6: Amy.
10: My friend had a trampoline and I remember, and her house, like, seemed like a mansion to me. Like, it was a normal house.
6: Yeah.
10: Like, she has all the cool stuff. I did think, though, we had bunk beds in my house.
6: Oh, I always wanted a bunk bed.
10: That was pretty cool.
6: Yeah. Okay. Over to you if you've got anything to add. 085 102 9103. Now, how many people can say they're buying a big tub of cinema popcorn for people?

0: Dean. It's Baby Steps from Beat Breakfast 756. Good morning to you.
1: Morning. Welcome to a, hopefully, where you are, a sunny Wednesday morning across Southeast. It is lovely to have a little bright morning. I couldn't believe it yesterday. Now, we needed it, but you couldn't believe the, like, drop in temperature, you know?
0: I'm still warm overnight, but there is a bit of rain this evening. Just to be warned, but
1: that's okay.
0: Yeah, grass needs it.
1: Yeah, it absolutely does.
0: Okay, to beat the bomb time. All this week, we're teaming up with Domino's in Carlow, Kilkenny, Wexford, and Gorey, celebrating their Any Pizza, Any Size promotion, which is running on August 4th and TNC Supply. And we want to feed you all this week on Beat the Bomb. We've got a €50 voucher for you, guaranteed, just for getting on air and answering our questions. And if you get the highest score of the week, we'll upgrade you to the €100 voucher. So all you got to do is come on, have a bit of crack and play Beat the Bomb. And if you're up for it this morning, now's the time to get your name into us on WhatsApp. 085 102 9103. We're going to play out the news and sport, plus the big All Together Now haircut.
1: Hang on a second. Let me just do a audio clue of the instruments that we're going to use. And one more. Hang on. I'm just going to... So you got that one.
0: Wait, you have to do that one first. You have to do the other one first. To okay. Wet the hair.
1: Hang on, I don't want to do this to the... Did you get that?
2: Yeah.
1: Misty spray. Can't wait. Bring it on.
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1: 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Beat
2: Morning to you. Good welcome. Morning. It's midweek Beat Breakfast. The sun is shining where we're at. I hope you're in good form.
3: Welcome to Wednesday's Beat Breakfast. It's good to have your company this morning. Live on this very show in the next 10 minutes, I'm going to attempt to cut our wonderful colleague and friend Brian's hair ahead of All Together Now this weekend in Kermore House. And I just watched a tutorial there, but then halfway through, well, like I was 2 minutes in, I realized I didn't have the proper scissors. So I actually haven't finished the tutorial. And Brian is here and he's ready to go. I was just wondering if it does go wrong, which I'm not saying it will.
2: Okay.
3: I'm not saying it will. But I'm just wondering, is there anybody out there that can actually cut hair that might be able to come in and fix it before 10 o'clock?
2: It's a bit of a stretch, isn't it?
3: Yeah, I know. I'm just kind of...
2: And anyway, have more confidence in yourself. He's going to be looking dazzling. He's going to be a chick magnet at All Together Now this year because of your work. I know it. I believe in you.
3: Okay.
2: All this silence in the studio.
3: Okay, just if there's anybody that can cut hair in any capacity that has ever cut hair and it's gone well, and you might just be on standby. 0851029103. Want to play Beat the Bomb? 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

0: Marvel, it's I Hope 3000. Speed breakfast 12 after 8.
1: It's a very weird job.
0: It is a very weird job. More of that shortly. All this week on Beat the Bomb, we're teaming up with Domino's, Carlo, Kilkenny, Wexford and Corey, celebrating their Any Pizza, Any Size promotion running from July 27th. So it's on already and it's running until August 4th with TNC's applying. Right, round three this week. We have a big score from Monday we're trying to beat, but Mark's going to give it a go. Hey, Mark.
1: Hi, Mark. How are you?
2: Hello. Good, how are you?
1: Yeah, good. We're good, darling. We're good. Where are you this morning?
2: Just leaving work in New Ross.
1: Okay. Night shift.
2: Yeah.
1: How'd you get on?
2: Good. One more to do and we'll be sorry.
1: Okay. And how's your summer been, Mark?
2: It's been a great summer.
1: Yeah.
2: Great
1: summer. Really has. Yeah. Best in years, hasn't it?
2: Oh, it's been a really good one. Yeah. Now, especially spent with the little lads. So.
1: Yeah. Oh, that's lovely.
0: Any plans for the long weekend?
2: I have my brother's 30th on the weekend.
1: Oh, where is that, Mark?
2: That's going to be in Greig na Mana.
1: Oh, beautiful spot. Yeah. And have you been on holidays already?
2: No holidays yet. We're getting married in September and then we're honeymooning at the end of September.
1: Okay. Oh, so. How lovely to look forward to. All right, well, you want to get yourself some pizza in the running up to that?
0: Why not?
2: Oh, yeah.
0: Why not? Okay, let's give it a lash, Mark. I said 14 was score on Monday. It's a big score, but do your best. Hope the question suits you. We'll start the clock.
2: Thank you.
1: Where is the city of Athens located?
2: Greece.
1: Yes, what team does French football player Kylian Mbappe play for?
2: Real Madrid.
1: Is right. What is the tallest mountain in the world?
2: Mount Everest.
1: Is right. What British girl group had a member called Posh?
2: Spice Girls.
1: That's right. What actress was the star of the Sex and the City series, the main character?
2: Sarah Jessica Parker.
1: Is right. What song did Paul McCartney write for John Lennon's son, Julian?
2: Oh, pass.
1: That is Hey Jude. What Italian city is known as the Eternal City?
2: Rome.
1: Rome is right. What species of fish is Nemo?
2: It's a clownfish.
1: Is right. What singer had a hit with the song Choosing Texas?
2: Texas. I'll pass.
1: That's Ella Langley. On what fictional planet was Superman born?
2: Epcon or something? No.
1: Oh, so close.
0: No.
1: No.
2: Yeah, pass.
1: It's Krypton. What sugar is found in milk?
2: Pass.
1: That is lactose. What cartoon character ate spinach to become stronger?
2: Popeye.
1: Yes. What pop band had a hit with the song Heya?
2: Andre 3000.
0: Yeah, what's his band called?
1: His band?
2: They're...
1: It's Outcast. What country is tennis player Roger Federer from?
2: Netherlands?
1: No, it's Switzerland. What is 7 multiplied by 6 plus 5?
2: 50.
1: No, it's 40. You just did the night shift. You did so well. Please, like, make some noise, Mark, everybody. Just came off the night shift. It's a really good score.
0: It is. Well, you got 8 points this morning. It's nothing to be sniffed at. And we've got a €50 voucher for you for Domino's for having a go.
2: Well, thanks so much.
1: And best luck with all the planning
0: all
1: for the wedding. And we're rooting for you. Hope your day is amazing.
2: Brilliant. Thanks, Sam.
1: Cheers. Bye.
0: And we'll play again tomorrow. 14 still the score to beat. Thanks to Domino's in Carlo, Kilkenny, Wexford and Gorey.
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4: It's my show.
0: Yeah, very okay. Well, actually, not.

0: But a second of thought, they were like, absolutely. And now I'm standing here with a bin bag.
1: Film.
2: it's a bin bag.
0: Yeah.
1: Do you have any concerns here, Brian? Like, this is the biggest festival. It's the biggest outdoor event of the year in the southeast. It's going to be a lot of hotties there.
2: Are you there for the whole week? Are you going tomorrow till Monday?
0: Like? Yeah.
2: So you genuinely don't really... Yeah, okay. So I only realised when he sat in the chair there and I was watching a little bit of that tutorial. It's about 15 minutes. I say I got about 3 minutes done. I only realised when he sat down, incredibly thick hair, like really good hair, you know? And I don't actually know where to start.
1: When was the last time you got a haircut?
0: I don't know, February.
2: Wow. Oh my gosh.
1: You're going to be here before.
2: Okay, so as we begin the endeavour to cut Brian's hair ahead of All Together Now, could you please just send some words of encouragement, some tips? Brian, do you want to sit into my chair, please? And thank you. Okay. There's a little bit, like it's not great radio, to be honest.
1: No, I mean, I'll do my best on commentary.
2: Oh, did I mess up that maths question?
1: You did. Okay. It struck me, but look, he
2: Why
1: got
2: didn't
1: it wrong.
2: Stop me?
1: Well, I wasn't sure if I quite heard it right, but 7 by 6 is 42 plus 5 is 47. He said 50, said 40.
2: You should always correct me if I'm like, if I'm making a mistake.
1: So explain, you're spraying quite liberally his head. Oh my God.
3: My head,
1: he needs a towel for his face. Put so much water on his head. Now, what's really important here, don't be laughing too much, you have to make the chit-chat. And that includes you, Brian, you're like the hairdresser chit-chat.
2: Did I do too much work?
1: You don't, well, he's a lot of...
3: It's only the back of my head.
2: Oh, sorry. Okay, sorry for messing up the maths question and sorry for in advance to Brian for what I'm about to do. I have no idea what I'm doing, lads. Yeah. Somebody said, you can always cut more off, but you can't stick a back in, I presume, is what it's meant.
1: And Fergal says, 20 quid for a haircut, that's a bargain. I brought our 10-year-old to get a mullet cut and it was €35. I'd butcher it myself in future. Yeah, well, yeah, I suppose the fancy styles are expensive. Now, back to the head. Yeah. God, it's a lot of hair.
2: It's a lot of hair.
1: Well, okay, and you're going to start at the very back, are you?
2: I don't know.
1: How did that decision-making process go? Where to start?
2: The first part of the tutorial said to divide the back, so I'm just going for... that's scissors. No, that's scissors.
1: We're going to have to go back to the kitchen scissors, the one that has the nutcracker in the middle for some reason. Not really sure.
2: Kitchen scissors. Oh my God, hairdressers everywhere should be absolutely like screaming at the radio about what I'm about to do.
1: No, oh geez, if you're only taking that amount off, show.
2: How much do you want off?
1: Honestly, that was about a millimeter.
2: How much do you
1: You're going to have to really go for it a bit. I would.
2: I don't know what I'm doing. I'm going on my holidays next week. What am I? How much do you want?
3: A good bit, please.
1: A good bit. He hasn't had a haircut since February.
2: Is that an inch? Am I taking an inch? Like that much?
1: Yeah, possibly even a little bit more, I'd say.
2: Really? And then I've got to do that the whole way around?
1: The whole way around.
2: I'm not even joking. If there's a single hairdresser in the southeast, please come forward this morning. I'll give you a beef water bottle.
1: You see,
2: What? That's not helping me. Why are you making that noise?
1: I just think you're taking away a little. And I would generally start at the top.
2: The tutorial started at the back.
3: You left the tutorial.
2: I know I left it, Brian, but I had no time. Time is of the essence. Yeah, look, I've got that straight.
1: Okay.
2: Should I go more than that?
1: No, now try to start balance. Do the next bit. You've got to do it in layers.
2: I'm not finished there. And is this meant to be...
1: You're just going to have a bald neck, I think, Brian, by the end of this.
2: Give a girl a chance, but also if there's a hairdresser out there, I would really appreciate your help. I don't... Oh, God, and there's bits hanging out there at the end. Did you want a mullet?
1: Okay, I'm going to take a piece of music while we keep going here, and I think that this
2: piece
1: actually...
2: Piece of music? What are you, lyric?
1: A piece of music. Well, this is very apt for Brian this morning, because it's the latest single from Gracie Abrams, and it's called Look at My Life.

0: Tracy Abrams and Look at My Life a beat.
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0: So basically, if you're just joining us, Brian, our legendary social media executive and star of many of our social videos, is off to Altogether Now for 4 days. He needs a haircut. He hasn't had a haircut since February, and he doesn't want to pay for it. So he allowed Sho, whose only experience of haircuts was when she worked in Wash and Blow.
2: No, Just Blow.
0: Just Blow. It's called Blow. Just Blow. Way back when in Dublin. And her only job then was to blow dry hair, never to cut.
2: Well, the name is in the name.
0: It says it in the name.
2: And so I was hired based on my blow drying abilities, but this morning I've just kind of gone back to my roots a little bit and seen if I can, well, not remember what I used to do because I never did this before, but I just said I would give it a go because Brian asked me, and if someone asks you, a friend asks you for a favour. So I've started at the back, right?
0: Yeah, the 1 square inch we've been very focused on.
2: Yeah, but that
0: on.
2: Looks okay.
0: It does, yeah. But, I mean, there's a lot done more to do.
2: Yeah, I know, but like what time is of...
0: You're just going to have to keep cutting. He's going to sit there till the end. You're going to have to do the show while you cut.
2: I will tell you that a lot of what happened during Gracie Abrams was there were tears coming down my face, Brian's face, your face, and Amy was in a bit of trouble there. It's just like, if you can't have a laugh at work, what's the point?
0: You know, see if Brian is laughing later.
2: Brian, do you want to just I suppose say what you've gone through so far?
3: So every time Sho cuts a little bit of my hair, she'll just tap the back of it. And I feel it's like a hopeful thing that it will like fall into place in a nice way or something.
0: That's,
3: and then she like grabs it and like lifts it up a little bit to show it off.
2: That was what I was going for. I just, not a single hairdresser has come forward, and I know a lot of hairdressers listen to the show, and not a single one has said, Sho, we will help you if it goes horribly wrong.
0: Okay, where are you going for next? Like, I think, you know.
2: I've got the bottom done. Oh, there's still a bit sticking out. I'm going for the middle.
0: Okay.
2: Yeah, and then I'll do the top.
0: Well, let's...
2: Oh, you
0: continue.
2: Want me to do it
0: I
2: live?
0: I want you to continue a little bit more live, please.
2: Top tip, pick up your kitchen scissors.
0: Yeah.
2: And, okay. So I'm going to go for this bit here.
0: Back middle is what you might call it.
2: So I've done that, right? And apart from that, there's just one bit. Sorry. That's just one bit that I forgot there.
0: And the tap?
2: And then, tap. And then, I'm going to take this section. So I'm going to do it like
0: now,
2: that.
0: Yeah, you can take a good bit off there.
2: Yeah,
0: right?
2: It's so
0: very long.
2: I'm going to take that much off. All right.
0: And then go more of it.
2: That it looks kind of like I know what I'm doing with that section there, doesn't it? You'd go more.
0: Mm.
2: Yeah, okay. I'll go back in there. Go back in there again. And lift it up like that.
0: Yeah. Good chop.
2: And then...
0: He's a lot of hair.
2: Yeah. And then... See? It's working here. There's definitely...
0: What's that flicky thing you do after? Is that do professionals do that?
2: It's just to kind of tussle it, I think. I haven't a clue what I'm doing. I'm completely... Hey, look, you see? I really feel like, look, if you just kind of grab large sections and then you just...
0: Yeah.
2: I don't want to go too, because you can always cut more off, but you can't stick it back on. It's the only comment that anybody in the Southeast has made today. I probably have to spritz again there. Mind your eyes, right?
0: My mind is just not here at the moment because of the craziness. But
2: the
0: now
2: man
0: we're
2: has
0: really
2: a lot of hair, like
0: he does.
2: A lot of hair. Like,
0: well, you're sucking diesel now. You're getting good chunks.
2: I'm taking chunks. I don't know if I'm doing any good, but like it's definitely like. There's just so much of it.
0: Yeah.
2: I didn't realise how big your hair, not big, but a lot of hair, don't you? A lot of hair.
3: Yeah.
2: Okay, right. I will probably not be finished.
0: You're just going to have to keep going through the show.
2: I'll probably talk during the dilemma, I'll probably cut during the dilemma.
0: You're going to have to.
2: Yeah, okay.
0: Okay.
2: And there's hair absolutely everywhere. I'd like to apologise to our colleagues. We will.
0: And she's nearly out of spritz because she's been very liberal with the spritz this morning.
2: Okay.
0: Okay, we'll continue on the way. Your dilemma for Wednesday.
2: Have you got another piece of music?
0: Oh, we'll have a piece of music on the way as well from Femi next.

0: Republic, I ain't worried from Big Breakfast 843. Message in from James. For the love of God, would that woman not use a head shaver on that kid?
1: I think that's a brilliant text.
0: We didn't have a clippers.
1: I think he's got a really good point. He's got a kitchen scissors.
0: Okay, just very quickly, if you're just joining us, Brian is getting an altogether now haircut and Show is doing it. Brian hasn't had a haircut since February. I think Show thought this might be a 5 or 10 minute job. We've been at it for 25 minutes and I'd say we're about 30% there. If even.
2: Look at the locks.
1: There's like a long bit coming down over his ear.
0: Yeah, just right across the top of the ear there.
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0: So yeah, Show's multitasking, but we're going to push on and we're going to ask for your help on this dilemma this morning. Hi, Nyland Show, can you help me? This guy I'm seeing a few months has invited me to a friend's wedding next month. He said he'd look after accommodation and told me not to worry. Then last night, when I asked him where we were staying, he said that we're booked into a B&B near the hotel. Now, I'm not snobby, but I've always had a bit of a thing about B&Bs. I've heard weird stories, and the thought that creeps me out is that we're actually staying in someone's house. I guess I thought I could ask your listeners to see if I'm paranoid or have they had bad experiences in a B&B before. I think I just need to know what people think. I'm very concerned.
1: Oh, no. I've stayed in B&Bs over the years. I will say, like, I've never had a bad experience. I think it is, when you actually think about it, it's an unusual situation because you are technically in someone else's home and you're in a bedroom in their home, but also they are there to, like, welcome you as a guest. So I don't, it's not hugely different to a hotel when you think about it like that, other than the owners are there. Do you know what I mean?
0: So yeah, you probably feel you a little less privacy in a B&B than you would in the anonymity of a hotel room. Okay,
1: and, like, I wouldn't be, like, I understand you have just this maybe little kind of block about it, but, like, I've never heard a horror story about a B&B. Do you know what I mean?
0: I think,
1: like,
0: they are out there, but they're very rare.
1: Yeah, but you can hear that about a hotel.
0: I did a tour a few years ago up the West Coast. We brought some Americans and we made a conscious decision. We're not going to stay in hotels, not because we were cheap, although hotels are very expensive nowadays, but we thought the Irish experience would be more for them. And I have to say, they were lovely. They were so, like, as you said, when the homeowner is the person that greets you at the door, they've all the tips about where to go. It's a really hearty Irish welcome and they make a great breakfast.
1: We stayed in a B&B last year in Adair because my friend got married. And, like, actually, I kind of like it. Tom's not as much of a fan as me because he's not great with, like, chatting to people and stuff like that. But, like, I loved chatting to the owners and, like, they would be giving you all the gossip about it. It's really weird the way Brian is just sitting in the chair, like, beside me. I enjoyed the experience of talking to the owners and finding out about the area and all that, but that's not for everybody. But also, you can, like, take into account, you're going to a wedding, so you're just going in to
0: sleep
1: there and to, like, get up the next morning and have your breakfast or not. So
0: you're not sitting in their living room with them.
1: I wouldn't be overly stressing about it. I guess what she's asking is, are there people listening this morning that have had stories that are going to, like, confirm
0: what
1: her fears
0: are? Well, I have had a couple of weird scenarios. I did stay in a B&B in Offaly once, again at a wedding. And we got up the next morning, we just needed to get out of there. You know, in those mornings, we just wanted to go get on the road. And the mother of the house wasn't there, so the daughter was. And she said, Mammy says you need breakfast. Right? Stop laughing, Amy. She says, Mammy says you need breakfast. And we said, we're actually okay for breakfast. We're going to grab something in the deli on the way home, but thanks a million. But Mammy says you had to have breakfast. And at that point, we started to get a bit weirded out. And I says, no, we really just want to go. And she says, I don't have a key to the front door. So we started to panic a little bit now. And in the end, we're like, do you have another door that we can leave? And we ended up going out the back door and she was still shouting at us, Mammy said you have to have breakfast. So that was my slightly weird experience.
1: But I think...
0: Unnerving.
1: In her defence, she was just doing what
0: her mum said.
1: When we stayed in the B&B in Adair last year, it was lovely. But they said, would you like breakfast? And we said, yeah. And they said, we don't do a hot breakfast, but we do a continental breakfast. And I think I told this story on the show. So, you know, those kind of silver... I don't know what you call them.
0: They're platter, like, kind of, with a lid. Is it?
1: No, it was one of those...
0: Oh, yeah, I know. You lift it.
1: You lift up the lid.
0: Hotels.
1: Like, yeah, but it was a big silver thing. and you lifted it up and the owner came over and he was like, this is where the food is, and we just keep that over it to keep it fresh or whatever. And then we lifted it up and there was just baby bells and slices of ham. And he was like, help yourself.
0: I've had worse breakfast, to be honest.
1: I was like, thanks very much.
0: Okay,
1: I think we need to ask you this morning, have you had a story or not? A positive story that you can kind of put this girl's mind at ease ahead of this wedding that she's heading to.
0: 0851029103. Back to work, please. Back to work. 0851029103. If you have any advice for this listener. There was one comment here from Karen, and she just says, look, you're barely going to be in it. You check in, you go to the wedding, you back late, go asleep, have your brekkie, check out. I wouldn't be worried. It's a B&B, not a concentration camp, she says.
1: No, and like you said, like, I've never had a bad experience, and most of them are so beautiful and well kept. Mm. So, she might have to open her mind a little bit.
0: Mm. Honor, talk to us. How are you?
2: Hi, how are you?
0: Good. Now,
2: I would like to say that I only had one bad experience.
0: Okay, yeah, good. Okay. Yeah, that's fine.
1: But
0: that's
1: you
0: fine.
1: Could have a bad experience anywhere. Yeah, do you know what I mean?
0: We've all had bad experience in hotels.
1: So, exactly. You know? Yeah, yeah.
0: Now, you were in Kerry. Was this for a wedding, or were you just chilling or on a little break?
2: We were just chilling, so we were myself and my husband. You know, we had nothing booked.
0: Okay.
2: And I said, look, it's Kerry. You know what I mean?
1: Lovely.
2: There's loads of places.
1: Yeah.
2: Mm. It is, and it was dark.
0: Okay, that doesn't help.
1: And can you describe, like, was it a lovely B&B anyway?
2: No, it wasn't.
0: Okay, well, what were the first signs that things were a bit off?
2: Well, the bed was held up, you know, when you look under the bed, and as you do, and it was no legs on the bed, they were held up with, you know, bits of timber. Or, I mean, a cement block. Yeah, you know what I mean? That was the first clue.
0: A cement block was holding your bed up.
2: Sorry, that was the first clue.
0: Okay, that's a good sign.
2: Yeah.
1: Okay. And
2: the second one was the shower. Okay. You know what I mean? When we went in, we were going, oh, well, we're not going for a shower in there.
1: Was it grim?
2: Because it was absolutely, it was grim. It was really, really bad. And the mold, everything about it was just...
1: Okay, that's
0: awful. Okay, so how did you sleep?
2: Not very well, but we did stay there because, as I said, it was late and it was dark and we were saying,
0: The piece de la resistance was when you went for breakfast the next morning, is that right?
2: Yeah.
0: Okay, talk.
2: So we went into the dining room and the wallpaper was falling off the wall anyway, you know what I mean, which was another sign. And we got our breakfast and he served us up our breakfast and he served us our beans and proceeded to lick the spoon when he was finished serving us the beans.
1: No, we just...
2: It was. We didn't eat the breakfast, funnily enough. We suddenly weren't hungry. I'm just about to tell the girl in work and I can't stop laughing. I was like, oh my God, all night.
0: You know what? That's a real sign of how proud he is of his cooking, I think.
2: Yeah, he's cooking, you know what I mean? My objection these days, sorry, is just that, you know what I mean, I don't know if they're in the kitchen licking the spoon, you know what I mean, anywhere.
0: Yeah.
1: You just don't know.
0: You don't trust anyone after that experience.
1: I think that was a story you'll have to tell for the rest of your life, but we won't.
2: Yes.
1: Hopefully the girl in the dilemma should just go for it and hopefully.
0: Hope for the best.
2: Yeah, she should. Yes, there's loads of nice B&Bs.
1: Exactly.
2: This B&B is closed, so it is now.
0: I'm not surprised.
2: We did check.
0: Honor, you're a star.
1: Thank you so much for sharing your story.
2: Okay.
1: Have a great day. Bye. Cheers. Bye.
0: I hope that hasn't put off our email.
1: No, I think she should just embrace it and go for it. And like, if anything, that's what a story.
0: Exactly.
1: You know what I mean?
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5: What's the weather like? 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Cain sword, amshra, a thaw on.
4: Go on, try it. It's lotta e. 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Beat breakfast.
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3: 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This is Beat.
0: Good morning. morning to you. It's your midweek Beat Breakfast, Wednesday morning, just after nine. It's Niall, it's show, it's producer Amy, and it's Brian in studio this morning.
1: Good morning, welcome to the show. I thought in my naivety this morning that I would be able to cut hair, and like, I thought it'd be a 15-20 minute job. I've been at this now since...
0: An hour.
1: Quarter past eight this morning, and I'm still... Doesn't look any different. Well, it does. Like, I've taken a lot off. He just has very thick hair, but I just like to say that I have a newfound respect for all the hairdressers and the barbers listening this morning. I don't know how you do it.
0: So you're just going to keep at it?
1: Yeah, I'm here till 10.
0: Yeah.
1: And then he has to be out of my chair by 10 o'clock, so... We have a picture going up on social, so you will see the before and after. Like, he's, do you know what, to be fair to Brian, he's very brave, isn't he? He's just like, go for it, I don't care what it looks like, and I really respect that, because it is going to look a bit of a mess.
0: Okay.
1: No,
0: have more confidence.
1: Okay,
0: have more confidence. 9:10, this is Slater and Dance from

0: later, it's dance and speak breakfast. 9:13. Mon was on. Says, now you know, all this time. Well, it's at least €20 for a haircut.
1: You'd
0: be making no money at €20 a haircut with the hours you're putting in.
1: I do actually think, to be fair, it's a huge job and I just wouldn't underestimate the amount of precision and work that goes into it. So, man, I do. I absolutely
0: do. You look a bit beaten, to be honest with you. An hour ago you were full of the joys of life. And you look beaten by Brian's hair.
1: Do you know what it is? I don't want to do a bad job for him.
0: Yeah.
1: So I don't want to let him down. That's what I think I feel. But like, he's so laid back. Go on, what were you going to say?
2: Wake up! Come on, get on up! Start your day with Niall and Show on Beat.
1: Right, hair everywhere. There's hair in my. Yeah, there's hair everywhere.
0: Want to talk soccer for a couple of minutes?
1: Yeah, let's do it.
0: Okay.
1: So, we spoke on the show the other day about the fact that ahead of the new season that I am trying to pick a team and I would like to ask you to help me in that endeavour. Obviously, a few weeks to go before the new season kicks off and we had some suggestions about what I should be looking for in terms of credentials.
0: Yeah, what kind of criteria should you start with? And people talked about jerseys, the amount of Irish players on the team, location, the culture of the club, whether they're a selling club, lots of different suggestions. So she's weighed all that up and we're now ready to move to the next stage. We want to do a short list of clubs for her to research over the next day or two and then come back to us and make a decision. We might do 5 clubs in the final list, right? And I think the only one that's made it in so far, because it was nominated multiple times on Monday by Josh and Sandra and others, was Crystal Palace. Okay?
1: Yep.
0: So Crystal Palace is one of the finalists. We've got a few other spaces, so we want to hear this morning from soccer fans as to which club should be in the running for show's support in the 26-27 season. And what I'd like you to do, if you can, is send us a quick voice note with just your reasoning why.
1: Yeah, why you support them and why you believe I should get behind them, I suppose. Brian, we can bring you in on this because you support a... would you say a lesser known team?
3: Well, I support Liverpool mainly, but I support Fulham as well.
1: Yeah.
3: Because my cousins are from there. Or the cousins live there, so I've been to the stadium and stuff, been to a match.
1: Okay, so tell me about Fulham then.
3: Well, it's a small little place. It's a tiny stadium. Tiny stadium, Craven Cottage is called. Mm. It's on the river, on the Thames. And it's a lovely little atmosphere there. I think it's very you, to be fair, honestly. It's very your
1: Where
3: vibe.
1: Where are they?
0: It's posh London.
3: London. Yeah,
0: Fulham.
3: Chelsea. They're like mid-table team.
1: Okay.
3: Yeah, they did have a good season last season.
1: Any good players that I would know of?
3: I don't think you'd know any of them. if being directly honest.
1: Any Irish players?
3: No.
1: Okay.
0: I'm not sure.
3: If you want Irish, Brentford is your shit.
1: Brentford.
3: Mm. Irish manager, Queeven Keller.
1: Oh, Queeven, yeah.
3: Nathan Collins.
1: I do have a link to Crewe as well. I've spoken about Crewe.
0: They're not top level, should I?
3: Premier League.
0: You know. So, not, okay. Yeah.
1: All right, there's that then. That was a tumbleweed. Thanks for your support.
0: Okay, so do we have any suggestions for clubs here that show should get behind and why? Send us a quick voice note 0851029103. Are you kind of ruling out the big ones? Liverpool, the Man City, the Man U?
1: I just think it would be nice to support a team that is. Yeah, that maybe doesn't have the same level of fans that some of the other ones do. And also, I think it's like, for me, is there a bit more like excitement and jeopardy in a team like that's not at the top all the time?
0: Yeah.
1: Possibly getting there.
0: Forgotten because I always forget this, but Brian, can you remember who's gone up this year? Who are the new clubs in the Premier League?
3: Coventry would be the smallest new club.
0: Okay.
3: And then, off the top of my head, I actually can't remember.
0: Okay, I'll check that out.
3: Hull were one of the other ones.
0: Hull, actually.
3: And
0: they snuck in.
3: Like, they came sixth in the championship and barely won, and then there was that whole controversy about the spying at the trainings and stuff.
1: Oh!
3: And then they played against the team that was taken out of the final, and then
0: she's got hair in her mouth.
3: Eating some hair is what she's doing.
1: Brian's hair is actually in my mouth.
0: Okay.
1: A lot of hair. Okay. Sorry, back to the job at hand.
0: Okay, 085-102-9103. Some suggestions, please, for the show.
1: Please send your voice notes.

0: He is so cute, though. He has the cutest little face, doesn't he?
1: Brian, you're talking about.
0: Yeah. As opposed to who?
1: Well, somebody just coming in will go, who's she talking about?
0: Brian has the cutest face.
1: Okay.
0: His hair has been cut for the last 5 hours. Yeah. Anyway, back to the team that I should support ahead of the new season.
1: Couple of messages coming in. Firstly, Joshua's on to us, and he says, can we ask the question, what style of football does she want to support? that's the question. Sorry, Amy, you're not
0: What
1: on.
0: Does that mean?
1: Well, he says, Brian can explain the different types. Well, you've got like flowing football and stylish and, you know, go on, Brian, you do a better job than this.
2: Do you want a low block? Do you want a defensive team, an attacking team? A little tiki-taka?
0: Huh?
2: A Yogo Benito?
0: Come on.
2: Tiki Taka
0: nice.
2: Is just like they pass it around really well and they move. No, you don't want that.
1: No passing.
2: No passing. Just so adamant.
1: Shots from the goalie.
2: Yeah.
0: I want good defense.
2: Okay.
0: And I want plenty of.
1: Attacking.
0: Do you know what my dad always says it's called a beautiful game? I want beautiful football. I want good defense. I want nice. Nice possession.
2: Well, I got the possession stats for the teams. Okay.
0: I'd like at least 70%.